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0: Yo, catch my back up there, G. Check this out, y'all. I'm out of here. Alright, yo, say the goodbye. Just get on with y'all. What? The bus, y'all. I'll call y'all niggas later.
1: Nah, you ain't gonna call us, so they ain't trying, man.
0: Man, I'm just glad to be back home. Check out.

0: Yes, who is it?
1: Hey, what's up?
0: Is that you, Jeff?
1: Who do you think it is?
0: Oh, hi, baby. When'd you get back?
1: Got back just now.

0: Yeah, I like when you touch it. Yeah.
1: Damn.
0: Yeah, baby.
1: What?

How you expect me to sleep? Like a fiend, sunsets on my knees. You playing, I'm in the fall. Ain't no half, I give all. Ain't no loss when involved. I pause when you call. I'm stalled. Yeah, round of applause. It's back to my room I go. I anticipate the same MO. Faithful to the flow. Faithful is under the rug. Where it floods.

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it's actually a depressing song. There's no like other message than just like say you Oya Halalela. Beautiful song somebody just getting from. It's a beautiful hymn we're getting from Tahila, Africa. Oya Halalela. It's all good, it's all happening. My good people. Good morning, good morning, good morning, good morning, good morning, good morning, good morning, good morning, good morning, good morning. Yeah, rise and shine. It's just like another beautiful Wednesday, the kind of like morning where your alarm clock, man, is convinced that you are training for Olympics. You know what I mean? And somehow you still managed to hit the snooze button 3 times. So welcome to the UBR Morning Drive, where we just like now bring you energy before your coffee does. So wherever, whether you were just like on your way to work, school, or prepping yourself for school, the farm, the taxi rank, oh,

you're just like pretending to wake up wireless. Secretly, you're listening. You're from bed. We've got you covered, man. It's Wednesday today, the middle child of the week. Yeah, Monday was like traumatic. Tuesday was actually confusing. And today, today we are just like choosing joy. Yeah, because the payday is still playing hide and seek. You know what I mean? So from the biggest stories making headlines in Lesotho, across Africa and around the world, to the conversations that everyone will be just like having at lunchtime. We just like, you know, unpack it all this very morning. So we also keep you updated with like what is happening around the country. Yeah, the biggest entertainment and sports stories, like weather, that is like weather and traffic updates, community notices, and of course create music to keep you moving. And because it's a Woman Crush Wednesday today, yeah, we are celebrating inspiring women who continue to like make a difference in our homes, communities, businesses, sports, entertainment, and of course, you know, and beyond. Give a shout out to that woman who motivates you every single day. It could be just like your mother, your sister, your colleague, teacher, entrepreneur, or even your better half. So let us just like know why she is yours. Hashtag Woman Crush Wednesday. That's the way it is, man. And you know, like I just like woke up, you know, trying to think about like, okay, the question this morning: if adulthood came with a manual, or came with a user manual, which chapter would you just like know read first? Would you just like know, you know, would it be how to make money, yeah, last until month end, how to wake up on the first alarm, or how to answer, I'm almost there, when you were still wearing a towel? You know what I mean? So we just like want to hear your funniest answers, man. That's the way it is, man. So stay connected throughout the morning and send us your shout outs right away, man. Yeah, songs request, birthdays, yeah, business plugs, and of course that tell us where you are listening from. So fasten those belts and tighten those like no shoelaces if you are just like walking, yeah, because we are driving you all the way to 9 o'clock on the dot. So this is your OBR, yeah, drive with DRBO, yeah, in the morning, whether you just like know, you know, starting your morning with a great music, laughter, or just good laughter, great company. So let's make this Wednesday count. So let's check out, man, some of that is like the snapshot that we actually really raked along this very morning time. So let's do this as we just like to progress with the show, just to keep you abreast of what exactly has been happening. Let's do this.

Ladies and gentlemen, as you know that, okay, we've got to keep you abreast with what's going on in this, like, no, yes, life we're inhabiting. Yes, man, and oh, the world we're inhabiting. So let's check out, man. We found that, okay, you know, today is the 5th of August, 2026 is the year. Somebody celebrating the birthday, of course, but let's do this right now. So we found that, okay, the director, Directorate on Corruption and Economic Offences has actually strongly issued a stern warning to communities under Hamajara Principal Chief in Beria District to refrain from buying services with, like, no bribe or engaging into shady deals. This unfolded during the DCEO public education campaign staged at, like, Hamajara Principal Chief offices at Makaka this day of yesterday, where it highlighted that, okay, corruption is an organized crime which is not only found in offices, but it also prevails at a community level. So what I can tell you is that, okay, when addressing the members of the community from DCEO Office of the Public Education and Corruption Prevention, Mrs. Matiedi Mosebo pointed out that, okay, community members have a tendency of, like, flashing their hard-earned money on buying services or paying bribe for people who are in, from people who are in power. And a veteran from that, ladies and gentlemen, we found that, okay, Lesotho has called for urgent continental action to protect the schools, teachers, and learners from the devastating effects of armed conflict, warning that prolonged disruption of education threatens African peace, stability, and development. So the call was made at the 1,357th open session of the African Union Peace and Security Council on Education in Conflict Situations, held at the African Union headquarters under Algeria's, like, a presidency of the council. So the session was, like, you know, chaired by Ambassador Mohamed Khaled, permanent representative of Algeria to the African Union, as Algeria's commenced its August 2026 presidency of the council. So the annual discussion brought together PSC members, African Union institutions, child protection bodies, and of course international partners. And a veteran from that, ladies and gentlemen, we found that, okay, the Ministry of Tourism, Sports, Arts and Culture, in collaboration with the Lesotho National Olympic Committee, has yesterday officially welcomed Team Lesotho home following their outstanding performance at the Glasgow 2026 Commonwealth Games, where the kingdom secured two historic bronze medals in boxing. So the athletes, Team Lesotho, were received at the Maseru border before being escorted in a celebratory motorcade to Makwanyane Square, where they were welcomed by the government officials, sporting a fraternity and members of the public. So right there, we found that, okay, in welcoming remarks here, the Ministry of Tourism, Sports, Arts and Culture, Stephen Mputi, congratulated the athletes on their historic achievement, describing their medals as a victory for the entire nation. So Mr. Mputi commended them for their discipline, perseverance and commitment, saying they had proudly preserved Lesotho, represented Lesotho on the international stage, and inspired a new generation of Basotho athletes. So that's how beautiful things went down. So we found that, okay, the Constitutional Court, which was, like, scheduled to hear an application by the Ombudsman Advocate Tlotliso Polaki, in which the Prime Minister is accused of, like, contempt of court, has on Tuesday, this is the day of yesterday, indefinitely postponed the hearing. So the postponement came after a legal representative for the applicant, Advocate Tekani Makakachani, told the court that he holds an opinion that the Prime Minister may not have been served personally with the court order directing that Advocate Polaki stays in office pending finalization of the application, in which she is seeking to block appointment of the new ombudsman. So the lawyer added that the Prime Minister may not have been aware of the order locking the ombudsman out of the office and withdrawal of security details. So he appointed out that, okay, court order was served on the office of the Prime Minister and received by his secretary. Therefore, it is essential that, okay, personal service be ascertained before the application on contempt is heard before, because it may happen that he failed to comply because he was not personally served with the court order. And that's how things are just going on. Ladies and gentlemen, we actually seen that, okay, the Ministry of Health yesterday commemorated World Breastfeeding Week at Ha Akobete in Mafete.

0: with like health officials, encouraging families and communities to support breastfeeding mothers to improve their child health and development. So that's how things just like went down. Ladies and gentlemen, we're still together, and we also are seeing that now the Umkhonto weSizwe in South Africa, MK party has like announced a raft of like changes to its leadership caucus yesterday evening. So the party has like fired Nkosi Nathi Nhleko on its national chairperson and replaced him with like, you know, a Reverend Phakathi. So John Hlophe has also been relieved of his duties as the party's first deputy president. However, he remains the MK parliamentary leader. So Hlophe will be replaced by Duduzane Zuma, the son of a party president, that is like President Zuma. So the MK party also booted Nomsa Dlamini from her role as a second deputy president, replacing her with Lindiwe Ntshadi. So the changes were announced in Durban this previous day. Now we found that the senior officials from the South African Development Community, that is SADC, have begun a two-day meeting in Durban, South Africa, to discuss a mechanism for like a streamlining decisions made by the SADC Council of Ministers ahead of like 46th SADC meeting. So the meeting, which started in a day of yesterday, is chaired by South Africa's Deputy Director General for International Relations and Cooperation, Ambassador Tebogose Okolo, who emphasized the need for council decisions to be strategic, realistic, and aligned with the institutional, technical, and financial capacities of SADC member states and secretariat. So what I can tell you is that, okay, SADC Deputy Executive Secretary for Regional Integration, that is like Mr. Angelo Mankombo Ntumba, said analysis by the SADC Secretariat identified the need to strengthen the strategic focus and quality of council decisions, improving their prioritization of regional communities, and enhance accountability, monitoring, reporting, and implementation mechanism. So that's some other things. So now at least 5 people were killed and 10 more injured in a Ukrainian drone strike on a warehouse close to Moscow overnight. The region's governor had said the official did not specify what had been targeted, but Ukraine has been carrying out strikes on facilities operated by, that is like, Wildberries in recent weeks, often dubbed the Russian Amazon. So that's how things are going. And one another thing that you have to know is that, okay, Gubetsana councillor Thabo Sefute is the new mayor. And the Tuteng councillor, that is Relebohile Sechache, has been voted out as the mayor of Maseru. He was removed through a motion of no confidence by the councillors. So that's the way things been just like rocking on right now. So now we found that, okay, the jubilant welcome awaits the Team Lesotho following the country's historic like performance at Glasgow 2026 Commonwealth Games. So that is exactly some of the things that been just like bulleting out. So let's check out, man. We found that, okay, now the new domestic football season is set to begin with the defending champions, the Djabato FC, starting their title defense against the newly promoted Machocha. So football supporters are looking forward to another competitive season across their country. So cyclists, sprinters, and boxers continue receiving recognition from the Glasgow 2026 performance, highlighting the country's growing sport reputation. So now we found that, okay, now, this is some of the things that are bulleting out. But anyway, let's just like a vet from that, because we're just going to check out how things are going to go later on as we're going to be progressing with the show. Jesus Christ, there's a lot that is just like missing at the moment of time right now. Jesus Christ, what's going on? Okay, let's forget about that. Oof, Jesus. All right, let's take a breather right now, and we're just gonna check out, man, how the weather's gonna be like for this wonderful day, and also check out, man, some of the world news and financial, and of course tech, and also the climate, how things are just rocking on. 26 minutes gone after the hour of E5.
1: King Mushweshwe, the founder of the Basutu Nation, Strategic thinking and inspirational leadership by Kim Mushiru I in the 19th century led to the formation of Lesotho.

0: Emerging between Zulu Nation, the Boers and the British, Moshoeshoe used his diplomatic skill to unite Basutu clans escaping the Zulu's conquering forces. He preserved his kingdom, either absorbing or overcoming rival tribes. Moshoeshoe used the mountains to create a defendable capital, Tabawusiu, and used French missionary diplomacy and weaponry, defeating the British in 1851, but losing to the Boers in 1868. Moshoeshoe appealed to Queen Victoria for help. She declared Basutoland a British protectorate. In 1966, Basutoland gained its independence from Britain, becoming the Kingdom of Lesotho. Never forget King Moshoeshoe, the founder of the Basutu Nation.
1: All right, my good people, remember that, okay, after this, like, no heads up, we're just going to check out, man, what you're going to be doing this very morning time, and you know that, okay, the drill is to drop those beautiful messages on 6220998 as our WhatsApp hotline, and, you know, I need to hear your voices, so, yeah, you drop those, like, voice notes, and, of course, you can make a morning call by through the direct call, that is, like, the DC direct call, 2121998. That's how things are just, like, rocking on right here on the Mighty Station for the people. So let's just like check out right now. We found that, okay, some of the trending news that we see happening is that, okay, the government of Lesotho is promoting a 100 billion investment initiative focused on hydropower development and artificial intelligence data center. Officials actually say the project is intended to boost energy production, digital infrastructure, employment, and long-term economic growth. And right now, we found that, okay, Lesotho and India have completed a review of their bilateral cooperation with, like, discussions covering trade, investment, education, health, and capacity building under the joint bilateral commission. So now we found that, okay, the World Health Organization reports that, okay, Lesotho is actually advancing in implementation of its national mental health policy to, like, improve access to mental health care and to strengthen their community-based services across the country. So now we found that, okay, Lesotho continues attracting thousands of visitors to its ski resorts during the Southern Hemisphere winter, reinforcing its position as the only country in sub-Saharan Africa with a commercial ski destination. So now checking out in Africa, we found that Algeria and host Morocco have secured places in the knockout stages after the latest group matches at the tournament enters into decisive phases. So now Dangote Refinery's historic stock marketing listing, where Nigerian Dangote Refinery is reportedly preparing what could become Africa's largest initial public offering, drawing attention from several African stock exchange. So now we found that, okay, in mining and community rights, civil society organizations are calling for stronger legal protections for communities affected by Africa's expanding mining sector, arguing that, okay, local populations should benefit more directly from mineral development. So now we found that, okay, rising electricity costs, they have forced TransAlloys to halt operations at its manganese smelter, highlighting ongoing challenges facing South Africa's energy intensive industry. So now Sudan diplomatic efforts to end the conflict in Sudan continue to face obstacles as mediators men work to revive negotiations. So now we found that, okay, around the world, Ukraine conflict that is still going on, fighting continues with reports of a new drone attacks affecting both Ukraine and parts of Russia as the conflict remains active. So international intentions and attention remains focused on intentions involving Iran, with the diplomatic discussions continuing alongside regional security concerns. So now we found that, okay, in the global markets, Asian stock markets have traded higher amid improving investor sentiment in the technology sector, while oil prices have eased after recent volatility. So that's the way things are just going on. Ladies and gentlemen, that's all we have just cleaned up for this wonderful morning. So let's check out, man, how the weather is going to be so that you're able to don enough to keep yourself warm, and while we'll try by all means necessary to make sure that, okay, we do our most to keep you warm. Lesotho Meteorological Services declared this information on the 5th of August 2025, as the morning focus, man. We found that, okay, it is fine and very cold this very morning with frost. So wind is light and variable. It is expected to remain fine and mild, but cool to cold at some places in the highlands as the day progresses. So wind is expected to be light to moderate westerly. So that's

0: how things are just going on. So checking out right now, as our time put us exactly at 30 minutes after the hour 5, we found that okay, Maseru will be at 19 in Mafeting, and Timohalo Stugukutu will be at 18 degrees. The peak of 18 also is going to be experienced right there in Kacha. So Mkhotlong will be at 15 degrees Celsius. Oxbow will be at 7. Butabute will be at 19, while Ribe will be at the peak of 19 as well. Checking out 20 degrees in Beria. Tabateka will be at 15, while Simongkong will be at 12 degrees Celsius. That's all we have for now. So let's check out all those beautiful messages of yours, my good people. As you know that, okay, we got to loosen up a little bit. And if you have any kind of message for somebody celebrating their birthday today, where we welcome that kind of message. And remember, you can dash to our Facebook page, where we just like to wanted to find out from you this very morning. You know what I mean? Yes, you mark the register, and we want to know this question right here. We just like posted right now. If adulthood came with a user manual, which chapter would you read first? You know what I mean? Would it be how to make money last until the month end? How to wake up on the like first alarm? Or how to answer, I'm almost there, while you're just like not ripping yourself with like your towel? Yeah, let's go check out all these messages that you just like posted at this morning time. So now we're starting with like the one man who is on the road at the moment of time, Mr. Motswining.
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0: My good man.
1: Morning, DIBO, my man.
0: What's good, my man?
1: Okay, Mr. Motswining, the songbook specialist.
0: My good man.
1: When this Wacky Wednesday, the Woman Crush Wednesday.
0: Definitely. Yes, sir.
1: Kupakumbapale, Binaya Chief Sweat, Twisted.
0: Okay. Twisted. Yeah, of all songs, my man, Twisted. Let's just like hear how things are rolling this very morning time. Ultimate Radio, as the song we just like commencing. Yeah.
2: Oh yeah, baby.
0: Twisted. Yeah, he's got a brand new album, my man. I just want to tell you, my man, you know. Yeah. The brothers of yesteryears, man, they just like, you know, coming back, man. Showing the young ones how it's done.

Yes, Gummy Twisters, one of the beautiful sounds you're getting from like Kiss Sweat Ultimate Radio. Yes, man, from Mr. Mutwining. Yeah, the songbook specialist. I like that. Anyway, let's do this, man. We just like find that, okay. There's another one coming down, says like, greetings, Debo. It's a midweek, man, and we up for Spani. Kindly play me. Yeah, that is like now Raquel Rodriguez. You, yeah, celebrate me this WCW. Yes, I just love the level of like now maturity. Yeah, we have reached. And thanks to life lessons on how I'm handling situation. Good day, Brody. Yeah, good day, Brody. Brody, Brody. It's all good. It's all happening. So let's touch one of the beautiful songs, man. You're just getting from, yeah, this lady. This one is from album. We call it like No Sweet Side. The song simply called You. Good morning, Sis Lindy.

It's just like one of the beautiful songs in the morning, my man. You know, Sis Lindy never disappoints, my man. You know what I mean? Yeah, they all say like, Mr. Mutsuning. What my brother? Hey, like, listen, my man. You know, it's like, hey, la. Hey, my man, my corrido in the morning, my man. You know? Yeah, not brothers, man, who sings with like, no, yeah, nah, yeah, that is like the falsetto with a nasal voice. I like that. Anyway, ladies and gentlemen, we just like got another song, coming down right here from Mr. Chabedi right here, man. I just like wanted Tata Macholo here from one of our own. We're talking of like Commander Abs right here on my station. Says, morning, Debo. Can you play me Tata Macholo by Commander Abs? Yeah, this is, yeah, Chabedi. Yeah, come team, Rohoning. It's all good. It's all happening. Lovely, lovely, lovely. We got to do what we got to do. As a matter of fact, that's the choice. When we wake up, you got to look up in heaven and definitely obong your teeth.

0: Shosho Dibu.
1: Yes, my good man.
0: You, my lord.
1: Yeah, man, good man.
0: Jumbo Africa to the listeners. Yes, as sir. Well.
1: Mm-hmm.
0: Yeah, it's Wednesday, Women's Crash Wednesday.
1: Definitely.
0: Let's crash all them. All of them.
1: All of them, ladies, man. Mm-hmm.
0: So,

0: or you are feeding us with the insights, my brother.
1: Yeah, thanks, my man.
0: You had some people saying, Ultimate FM, Hayana Daba. Hey, wake up. And listen to Debo as he will be feeding you with the insights early in the morning before you hear all the noises out here. All right? Sharp, sharp, Debo. Okay, since it's Wednesday, could you please bless me with a song by Atlantic Star? Okay. The song is Always.
1: All right. One of the beautiful songs. So you get it right here in the morning time. Yes. What are you doing to me? Atlantis Storm. The song that was like totally released back in 1987, if I'm not mistaken. Yeah. One of the best classics many can ever think of. You know what I mean? As always. Have you ever slow danced before? You know what I mean? You know when the love is raining and then you just like have songs like this and you just like slow dance. You know, you slow dance. You know, when we were growing up, man, we used to have like, you know, the house parties and whatnot. But any kind of music was just like play. And then by that time, you know, man, you have to like go to a lady, ask her, you know, just like a simple dance. You know what I mean? They don't mind. You know what I mean? Give me harako fella. You can't just like conversate proper conversation, study everything nice. Hello, how you doing? Oh, you looking lovely with sitting there. Da da da da da. Oh, focus. I will have one on that. It's a long story. So what are we doing? So what's next? Good morning, my good people. If you're just joining us right now, prepping yourself. Just want to say welcome to the UBR, man. We're the masters at work. Let's do this. Riding solo.

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4: My good people, I don't know what happened. Just like one of the techniques, yeah, the way they call them, yes. But it seems like, okay, there's a bit of a glitch right there. I don't know what just like went down, but anyway, I was just like going to repair that quickly. So don't you worry. Let's do this. We're coming back in a GFM.
5: An inspirational leadership by King Moshoeshoe I in the 19th century led to the formation of Lesotho. Emerging between Zulu nation, the Boers and the British, Moshoeshoe used his diplomatic skill to unite Basotho clans escaping the Zulu's conquering forces. He preserved his kingdom, either absorbing or overcoming rival tribes. Moshoeshoe used the mountains to create a defendable capital, Tabawusiu, and used the French missionary diplomacy and weaponry, defeating the British in 1851, but losing to the Boers in 1868. Moshoeshoe appealed to Queen Victoria for help. She declared Basotoland a British protectorate. In 1966, Basotoland gained its independence from Britain, becoming the Kingdom of Lesotho. Never forget King Moshoeshoe, the founder of the Basotho Nation.
4: All right, I'm sorry, Ganda, but it's okay, man. That's your song anyway, yeah? Let's just, like, do you an honor by just, like, you know, playing it nicely.

0: Love you so for always, yes. 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You know,
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6: The ultimate news bulletin at 600 hours by Agatha Motsebeni Mpeka. Good morning. The Office of the Auditor General, OAG, officially launched the 2026-2031 strategic plan outlining the vision to strengthen public sector auditing, improve accountability and ensure service delivery. According to the Deputy Auditor General, Mr. Paul Ledela, the strategic plan is a major milestone for the institution and a declaration of commitment by the Office of the Auditor General to delivering innovative, accountable and impactful audit services that benefit the Basotho communities. The Auditor General, Mrs. Matabo Maikenete, says the new strategy will strengthen the office's performance through improved auditing, better public engagement, updated audit systems aligned with international standards, and enhanced staff capacity. She also appealed for the greater support from the government and development partners to help improve audit coverage and ensure proper use of public funds. The strategic plan also provides for an independent evaluation of the office's performance at the end of the five-year period. Meanwhile, members of Parliament serving on the Public Accounts Committee, PAC, have reaffirmed their commitment to strengthening oversight and ensuring public funds are managed with transparency and accountability. Speaking at the launch of the Office of the Auditor General Strategic Plan 2026-2031, Dr. Tshidiso Moroka

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1: Now checking on our latest weather forecast. It is fine and very cold this morning with frost. Wind is light and variable. It is expected to remain fine and mild but cool to cold at some places in the highlands as the day progresses. Wind is expected to be light to moderate westerly. Checking on our maximum temperatures, Maseru is at 20 degrees Celsius. Moshoeshoe, Mafube, as well as Mohalisuk are at 19 degrees Celsius. Kuching and Gachasneck are at 18 degrees Celsius. Mokgotong at 15. Oxbow at 7. Botabote and Leribe are at 19 degrees Celsius. Beria at 20. Tabatsaga is at 15 degrees Celsius, while Sebongkong is at 12 degrees Celsius.
2: Morning.
1: Good morning.
2: How are you?
1: I'm actually good this morning.
2: Ah, yes. You're lovely. Yes, man. It's Woman Crush Wednesday. Happy Woman Crush Wednesday to you.
1: Thank you so much.
2: Yeah, it's this thing of like, no, I guess gas prices, yeah, hiking up, man. It's crazy. It's crazy, eh?
1: The cost of living is getting too high
2: every single day. Mm. Yeah. But, yeah, you know, the way we get remuneration, it's always on the standstill.
1: It's sad because even if you try to adjust, you know, things are getting tough by the day, and it's kind of hard for us. You don't know where exactly you should cut.
2: Because all the things that you need are right here. You know, okay, they're right here, but you can't afford them. You're like, ish, even you cut her in, because they're all necessary.
1: This is why people are not in a good mood these days.
2: Yeah.
1: I mean, it's at work, people are just moody.
2: Yeah.
1: In families.
2: Yeah.
1: With friends. Friendships have been ruined.
2: Yeah,
1: because
2: true.
1: Everyone is actually not going in a good state of mind. It's sad because it somehow affects productivity.
2: True.
1: When you're stressed, there's no way you can perform.
2: You need to be in a good state of mind so that you can, you know. Yeah, true. More no thing we need. And, you know, oh, God. And then those who can afford, probably, they always, like, no, blame others as bitter. Mm. Because, like, they don't understand to honor. Why should you be like this? You understand? Mm. We can't even accept jokes these days.
1: Yeah.
2: It's like, when you accept jokes, it's like, are you trying to talk about my problems? My situation, you know. Yeah, I know, like, okay, I know, we'll see about them. And we're gonna progress, man. There's another issue with that of a guy. It's a boy who just, like, raped her mother. I don't understand why do people do those things. How can you do that? I mean, like, I'm just like trying to figure out. Hi.
1: I really can't say much because I don't know what was happening in his mind.
2: Yeah, true. That's exactly what I'm saying. I'm like, okay, what is going on in your mind? Ooh. All right, my sister. Thank you so much. All right, we'll see you at 7 a.m.
1: All right, cool.
2: All right, 8 minutes gone after hour 6, right here on the Mighty Station for the people. Of course, man, we're still on the UBR Morning Drive. And at 20 minutes, we're checking out some of the incidents that really happened on this very date. We're talking the 5th of August. Yeah, 2026 is the year anyway, but we're just taking incident that really happened on this very date. So be with us right here, right now. And after that, we're going to check out on the sporting update. And let's do this as we just like progressing with the show. Ultimate Radio, we're still together and making things and keeping each other company.
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0: Girl, we need to run this back.
1: Kim Mushweshwe, the founder of the Basutu Nation, strategic thinking and inspirational leadership by Kim Mushweshwe I in the 19th century led to the formation of Lesotho. Emerging between Zulu Nation, the Boers and the British, Mushweshwe used his diplomatic skill to unite Basutu clans escaping the Zulus' conquering forces. He preserved his kingdom, either absorbing or overcoming rival tribes. Mushweshwe used the mountains to create a defendable capital, Tabawusiyu, and used the French missionary diplomacy and weaponry, defeating the British in 1851, but losing to the Boers in 1868. Mushweshwe appealed to Queen Victoria for help. She declared Basutoland a British protectorate. In 1966, Basutoland gained its independence from Britain, becoming the Kingdom of Lesotho. Never forget Kim Mushweshwe, the founder of the Basutu Nation.
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9: Jesus Christ, I was just like not playing some other things that I'm not supposed to be playing. Anyway, we're just like running 20 minutes after the hour of 6, and let's go check out, man, what really happened on this very date, man. Do we check in the incident that really happened on this very date, man? The 8th of August, Ultimate Radio, as we're looking into today's in history. Yeah, Vavas J type of thing. So we got to do what we got to do. Let's do this right now. So courtesy of Macho Malalitier. So we actually seen that, okay, let's see. Okay, we found that, okay, back in like 1940 on this very date, yeah, the town of like Adrangeville in Pretoria is officially opened. So Lesotho's paramount chief, Seeiso Crefit, made a historic state visit to like Pretoria, South Africa, to officially open the township of Adrangeville. So the father of Lesotho's future, yeah, King Moshoeshoe II, joined the then, yeah, South African Minister of the Interior and Public Health, Mr. Harry Gordon Lawrence, to preside over the formal ribbon-cutting ceremony. So what I can tell is that, okay, to honor his presence and, of course, leadership in a historic founding, yeah, the township's principal main street was, like, named Seeiso Street, which remains a major bustling, yeah, thoroughfare in Adrangeville today. So the grand opening market, the grand opening marked the completion of the first 720 brick houses built to relocate black families out of the squalid, overcrowded living conditions in Marabastad. So Adrangeville has produced a wide array of like prominent South Africans, South African figures. They include Dikgamo Seneka, former Robben Island prisoner, anti-apartheid activist, and retired Deputy Chief Justice of South Africa. And Hosientso Ramgopa, yeah, former executive mayor of Tshwane, Pretoria, and of course the first minister of electricity in South Africa. And now we're talking of like Gwen Ramgopa, the then first female mayor of Pretoria. Sillo Makangube, one of the South Africa's most esteemed, internationally recognized film and television actors. And Lucas Masterpiece Moripe, the legendary soccer player, often called one of the greatest ball skills maestros in South Africa history, the local Lucas Moripe Stadium is named in his honor. So checking out during the early August 2020, we found that, okay, orange color divides, orange color divides Basotho. So Lesotho faced severe economic strain under the orange level pandemic restrictions, which sparked intense clashes between law enforcement and local business owners. So the friction reached a boiling point on August the 5th, 2020, as the National COVID-19 Secretariat, NACOSEC, strictly enforced restrictions that forced non-essential sectors to halt operations entirely. Under the government's risk framework, the country was like placed on a high alert due to a spike in reproduction rates. So the tire completely burned or severely throttled informal traders, liquor outlets, hair salons, and of course beauticians. By the week of August the 5th, man, security forces actively shut down resisting shops. The enforcement led to direct physical altercation between law enforcement officers and local entrepreneurs, desperate to protect their livelihoods. So bowing to immense socio-economic pressure, The then Prime Minister, Dr. Muketsi Majoro, announced the relaxation of the rules later that month on August the 24th, 2020. Lesotho officially downgraded to purple level restrictions, which reopened your salons, adjusted curfew protocols, and allowed localized businesses to safely resume operations under your structured guidelines. So that's a little bit of like what we've collected at this moment of time. Ladies and gentlemen, yeah, seems like, okay, a lot of people are crapping about the fuel high prices today that were totally instituted by petroleum fund. So now we know that, okay, Volkswagen or the way you call it, VW, launched the Flying Tiger, its first working prototype flying car. Yeah, that was like back in 2022 on this very date. So you know that. And literally back in 1962, man, we found that, okay, on this day, Mandela was like sentenced to 5 years in prison for leaving South Africa illegally and incitement in a previous year across the country. So that's all we just like cleaned up right here on the Mighty Station for the people, not forgetting the Ambato earthquake that destroyed 50 towns in Ecuador and killed over 6,000 people. So can you just imagine, man, the Ambato earthquake was the largest in Western Hemisphere in more than 5 years. That's all we have for now, and let's prep ourselves, man, for the sporting update. It's all good, it's all happening. DI in the morning.
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7: 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I'm Eminem.
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14: 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This is Kanye.
15: Yo, don't know, say, yo, this is Sean Party Girls. I'm over Rida. Tell him, said, locking and stocking, take it away.
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18: 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It's Nicki Minaj.
19: 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I'm Beyonce.
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All right, my good people, let's see how things are just like rocking on right now. Yeah, we found that okay, Lesotho. Yeah, we're just like, you know, celebrating the return of like Team Lesotho from the Glasgow 2026 Commonwealth Games after impressive like, you know, performance in athletics and boxing. So athletes have been just like welcomed by home by government officials and supporters following several semi-final appearances and strong delays on the international stage. And averting from that one, at the moment of time, we found that, okay, the domestic football season is just like set to begin right here at home with the defending champions, the Djabato FC, starting their title defense against the newly promoted Machocha. So football supporters, man, are looking forward to just like, you know, another competitive season across their country. So what we just like, you know, cleaned up this very morning again, we found that, okay, cyclists, the sprinters and boxers continue receiving recognition in Glasgow 2026. So, yeah, man, we found that, okay, now... touching in WAFCON 2026, South Africa, Banyana Banyana have qualified for the quarterfinals after defeating Burkina Faso 1-0. Yeah, setting up what you call the blockbuster clash against the host Morocco. Nigeria Super Falcons face Egypt today in a crucial group stage encounter as they just like chase the place in a knockout round. So Malawi Scouts, men are targeting what you call the perfect group stage record as they just like battle Zambia for the quarterfinal place. So now we found that okay, Kenyans Gor Mahia will meet Rwanda's Rayon. That's like Rayon Sport in a 2026. That's like KEF at Kagame Cup final later this week after just like both teams won their semi-final matches. And now we found that, okay, Canadian Open is underway as we're talking the tennis, although defending champion, that is like Carlos Alcaraz, has withdrawn from the tournament, opening the draw for another contenders. So now we know that, okay, FIFA continues to face governance discussion after President Gianni Infantino received a public backing from like several African football leaders amid ongoing debates over FIFA's like, you know, future commercial that is like plans. So as we just like, you know, rocking on, we found that okay, Ivory Coast sealed the top spot in a Group B of the Total Energies CAF Women's Africa Cup of Nations after 2-1 victory over Tanzania at the Labi Zole Stadium in Casablanca. Yeah, this day of yesterday. Yes. So yeah, we see them happening. So we gotta just like now check out exactly what is happening in the world of tennis. Yeah, without wasting any kind of time right now. We actually see that okay, now the National Bank Open presented by Rogers continued on a Monday when just like Gael Monfils, Marin Selick, and Cameron Norrie were just like among the winners of the ATP Masters 1000 event in Montreal. So Monfils put on a show like only he can that Monday night. So it seems like okay, the brother, who is 39 years old Frenchman, turned on a style to like beat a Polish number one Camille 6-4, 6-4 in an entertaining match that really finished just before midnight in Montreal, earning him first tour level win since Monte Carlo in April. So that's some of the things that are just bulleted out. That's a little bit of like what you just like know discovered right here in the world of tennis. So yes, man, we've been just like, you know, talking about motorsport, but anyway, seems like now the only preps that we having that we've been seeing is that of like, you know, Formula One 2026. So they're debating whether it should be going to Italy or just like Qatar, but we know that okay, the maiden one is Qatar, but they have to look out for now Iran and its United States fight is still going on. Should it be going on, then that means it

0: be taken to Italy. Yes, that's how things are just rocking on. So lastly, my good people, what we've cleaned up this very morning, we found that, okay, reports from South African publications have confirmed that, okay, Golden Arrows assistant coach James Madidilani has parted ways with a South African Premiership club just over a month after joining the team. So according to the sources, man, Madidilani terminated his contract with immediate effect, although no specific reasons have been disclosed for his sudden departure. So for the former Djabato head coach had joined the club as part of the technical team in June this very year. His stay in KwaZulu-Natal based side has ended earlier than expected. So yes, man, yeah, just this is what is making the news at the moment of time, because now it seems like the Southern Africans are quite happy for Banyana for going through the quarterfinals of the 2026 Women's Africa Cup of Nations WAFCON, following the 1-0 win against Burkina Faso yesterday night. So yeah, that's all we have for now. It's 24 minutes before we reach to the hour, 7 o'clock on a dot. Remember, on top of the hour, Agatha Motibedi Mpeka is right here to give us another news bulletin as we're progressing with the show. So yeah, let's keep each other company up until 9 o'clock on a dot, while we're still keeping each other abreast with what is going on, dealing with the locals, international and African. That's the way things are going. Good morning.
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2: 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I'm Eminem.
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8: Yo, don't know, say, yo, this is Sean Party Girls. I'm over Rida. Tell him, say, locking and stocking. 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

This is one of the beautiful songs you're getting from Cardi B alongside Tyler. Yeah, man. A good guy. Yeah, there's some good guys out there for sure. Yes, man. Like the good ladies out there for sure. Yeah, no problem. That's how things just like rolling. It's not because like someone is like, what? No. It's got a whole bunch of people. All of them are like that. You know what I mean? Yeah, because you might just like miss up some good things in life. You know what I mean? Yes. Ultimate Radio. Let's touch a bit of Malankani. In the morning time, as you're prepping yourself, and some of you, I know that, okay, you're already on the road, and we're going to check out, man, some traffic reports and all sort of things that are necessary for you to just, like, make your morning smooth. Malankani, taking the groove is the name of the song. Good morning to you.

0: This is the groove in the morning time, man, putting us to like 13 minutes before the hour. 7 o'clock on the dot. And of course, man, if you have anybody celebrating the birthday, you at liberty to make sure that, okay, you provide us with the message at the moment of time. So, yes, I do believe, okay, there's somebody who just like wanted us to, oh, Jesus Christ, what is going on here? Okay. Who wanted us to, like, you know, contact somebody who's celebrating the birthday today. So I just wanted to check out now, okay? Okay, yeah, let's try to check out or now, okay? What number is that right now? Oh, God. Yes. Yeah, her name is, like, Tweeny. It's Tweeny, right? Yeah, it's Tweeny. What's up, Tweeny? Yeah, we got to check out right away, Maria.
1: Hello,
0: Tweeny. Is it Tweeny or Twiny? What is it called?
1: Tweeny.
0: Oh, it's Tweeny. Okay, Tweeny. How you doing, Tweeny? Good morning, Tweeny.
1: Morning,
0: how
1: Tweeny.
0: How are you, Tweeny?
1: I'm good at you.
0: Lovely, Tweeny. Today is your birthday, Nwana.
1: Dad.
0: Get it, today is your birthday.
1: Yes.
0: Oh, happy birthday to you.
1: Oh, thank you so much. All
0: right, yes, you're talking to the Boza Ultimate Radio, and we just like wanted to wish you a happy birthday.
1: Wow, thank you so much.
0: Yes, man. Oh, you are lively. I like people who are lively in the morning.
1: thank you. Yes. I'm so honored to have this.
0: Here is your message.
1: Okay.
0: Ho tshe ke kopa ho thuswa ho wishela my twin Thato Tlebere a great birthday. Ke kopa hape le moetsetse dedication ya pina e ratwang ke rona. A bolela nan mona.
1: Wow.
0: Yeah? What's it like, Manyo?
1: Yes, oh,
0: stores,
1: from
0: stores,
1: my twinny from Wotawote.
0: Oh, yes. All right. How are you planning your day today?
1: No, just going out for lunch somewhere.
0: Ooh, nice. Nice. Yeah, oh, you're going to eat outside this time. You're going to eat out. Yeah?
1: Yes.
0: I'm
1: going to be out.
0: Yeah. Okay. Okay. Okay. Okay. Okay. Okay. Okay. Okay. Okay. Okay. Okay. Okay. Okay. Okay. Okay. Okay. Okay. Okay. Okay. Okay. Okay. Okay. Okay. Okay. Okay. Okay. Okay. Okay. Okay.

0: ona le salate tse fapaneng fela ka ofela tsona di entswe ka mayonnaise. All right, Tini. No, have a lovely day. May God bless you and have a great day. And, you know, and your future endeavors, may God bless them.
1: Thank you so much, my dear.
0: All right. Lovely. Let's go. I'm going to go. All right, that is Trini, Ultimate Radio. We're together as one. No doubt, man. Let's do this to each and everyone celebrating the birthday today, 10 minutes before the hour 7.
2: 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It's your birthday.
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Right. It's just like one of those, like, no, beautiful ones in the morning time. So, yes, should you just like, no, we wanted to know today. We wanted to know, okay, on this very date, if. Yeah, I can't. Okay. The question today that just like went down with marking the register is that, okay, if adulthood came with a user manual, which chapter would you just like read first, man? Probably you were just given to like how to make money last until month end. How do we wake up on the first alarm, or how to answer almost there when you were just like, no, still wearing your towel? So yes, we wanted to do that, but also we just like wanted to find out or now, okay, sharp, horna luna as a person, horna, how would you just like want to king kabatang hore it disappear forever? You know what I mean? Because we wanted to know from you, horna, okay, sharp, gatiba, people drink and drive, people don't utilize their indicators, people don't hana, what do they do? Yeah, they always like don't mind pedestrians. So yeah, you know. And my people said, really, like, I can't need my brother. You know what? Ore kiss to ore. Good morning, Matebele. Crushing on myself. Yes, it's my birthday today. Sekele start and serving breakfast. So, and I'll laugh, fella. Okay, manual anaka o kheta before. Yeah, that was the question that we asked before. Or anaka o kheta pili. Inilo na osebedi sama chankura hantle. Aba fat, I think, aba.

Another one says, like, good morning, masters at work. It's all good. And another one says, like, Aish, you know, yeah, drink and driving. Even the cops are doing a great job, man, by just, like, making sure, but drink and driving, it doesn't go further than this. It doesn't go further than this. Because really now we lose lives. They end up, you know, demolishing or even spoiling the development that has been done by the government with our own money. Yeah, that money, Elias Chaba. And then the development that's been erected, that has been, like, you know, done, now people, yeah, happen to, you know, to damage it, you know, to damage it. Because now you're drunk. You don't have, like, you're not in your right minds and senses. Remember, you can even, let's say accident can happen while sober as still. But now just imagine if you're drunk. Anyway, my good people, Vusinova coming down. Yeah, the brother hailing all the way from depths. Yes, I'd rather go blind than see you walk away. That's all good, it's all happening while you're still prepping yourself in a car, commuting to work or school or whatever reason that you're going to be doing. I just want to say, I don't want to see you go walk away.

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So yes, if you smile, yeah, you might just like look a little bit like, you know, a good-hearted somebody, you know, like, you know, because you know you're smiling.

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I do hope that okay, everything is okay. It's all right on the site. And all the preps are doing fine. Put a smile on the face, man. It's so free. Take a break. And it makes you look better, man. You know I

0: Pharrell Williams, like, no, this is like what we call, yeah, the feel good type of sound that you should be listening in the morning time. Yes, yes, yes. 7 o'clock on a dot. Agatha Mutibedi Mpika is right here to just like give us like the second news bulletin. 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
2: The Ultimate News Bulletin at 700 hours by Agatha Mutibedi Mpika. Good morning. The Office of the Auditor General, OAG, officially launched the 2026-2031 Strategic Plan, outlining the vision to strengthen public sector auditing, improve accountability and enhance service delivery. According to the Deputy Auditor General, Mr. Paul Ledela, the strategic plan is a major milestone for the institution and a declaration of commitment by the Office of the Auditor General to deliver innovative, accountable and impactful audit services that benefit the Basotho communities. The Auditor General, Mrs. Matabo Magenede, said the new strategy will strengthen the office's performance through improved auditing, better public engagement, updated audit systems aligning with international standards, and enhanced staff capacity. She also appealed for greater support from the government and development partners to help improve audit coverage and ensure proper use of public funds. The strategic plan also provides for an independent evaluation of the office's performance at the end of the five-year period. Meanwhile, members of Parliament serving on the Public Accounts Committee, PAC, have reaffirmed their commitment to strengthening oversight and ensuring public funds are managed with transparency and accountability. Speaking at the launch of the Office of the Auditor General Strategic Plan 2026-2031, Dr. Tshidiso Moroke said Parliament has a constitutional duty to oversee the executive and ensure audit findings lead to improved governance and service delivery. Dr. Moroke explained that the Office of the Auditor General is a vital institution in safeguarding public finances and urged all parliamentary portfolio committees to ensure ministries implement audit recommendations. Another PAC member, Honorable Lepoi Magara, said Parliament is considering constitutional amendments to strengthen follow-up on audit findings, as granting the committee stronger monitoring powers would improve implementation of audit recommendations and ensure accountability for those who misuse public resources. Mr. Thabo Sefuti was appointed yesterday as the new mayor of Maseru by the Maseru City Council. This comes after Maseru councillors submitted a motion of no confidence against former mayor Mr. Relebule Sechache, citing allegations of defying council's resolutions,

0: failing to properly manage council affairs, taking official trips against council advice, and holding a press briefing at Atezani without involving the local councillor, amongst other reasons. The new mayor, Mr. Tawase Futi, appealed for cooperation within the Maseru Council to build a better Maseru. He also committed to seek guidance from the former mayor on the council's operations. On the other hand, Mrs. Mabuletse Bodiani was elected as the deputy mayor of Maseru, while Mrs. Mutsilisi Belesa was appointed as the new town clerk. Some Basotho have raised concern over the latest fuel price increase based on ongoing economic meltdown and rising cost of living. Mrs. Makubasia Mukherjani said she had hoped fuel prices would continue to decrease following last month's reduction, particularly since prices have also decreased in neighboring South Africa this month. She also raised concern about filling stations, which tend to claim they had run out of fuel a day before the new fuel prices take effect. Meanwhile, Petroleum Fund has announced that prices for petroleum products will be adjusted effective from today, with both grades of petrol being increased by 20 decente per liter, diesel by 2 maludi 20 decente per liter, while illuminated paraffin will increase by 2 maludi 60 decente per liter. The fund appealed to all retailers to comply with the published gazetted fuel prices. This concludes our news bulletin for this hour. Once again, I'm Agatha Mutibidi Mbik. Catch more news coming up at 900 hours.
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0: Looking at our latest financial indicators, Rand is trading at 16 maludi, 35 decent against a dollar, at 22 maludi against a pound, at 18 maludi 86 decent against a euro, at 11 maludi 53 decent against an Australian dollar, at 10 decent against a Japanese yen.
1: It's time for the ultimate weather report.
0: Now looking at our weather forecast, it is fine and very cold this morning with frost. Wind is light and variable. It is expected to remain fine and mild but cool to cold at some places in the highlands as the day progresses. Wind is expected to be light to moderate westerly. Checking on our maximum temperatures, Maseru is at 20 degrees Celsius, Moshoeshoewan, Mafeteng, as well as Mohalisuka at 19 degrees Celsius, Kuting and Kachasneka at 18 degrees Celsius, Mokgotlo at 15, Oxbow at 7, Botabote as well as Leribe are at 19 degrees Celsius, Beria at 20, Thabazeka at 15, while Simongo is at 12 degrees Celsius.
2: All right, many thanks. Yes, let's go check out what is happening in the world of sports. Thank you very much.
1: And now, it's time for the Ultimate Sports Report. 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

All right, my good people, it seems like, okay, now checking into like the second update in the world of sports right now on the Mother Station for the people. This is the UBR Morning Drive on a heartbeat of the kingdom. Yes, man, this is your ultimate radio. So we found that, okay, yesterday FIFA dismissed as a pure fiction, a report that, okay, its president Gianni, that is like Gianni Infantino, had sought support from like US President Donald Trump's administration after the collapse of their plan to sell the stake in a World Cup commercial rights. So the denial came after the New York Post reported on Monday that, okay, Infantino had repeatedly tried and failed to reach Trump by a phone since his proposal was like abandoned on Friday, and that he felt isolated amid mounting criticism. And still talking of like Infantino, ladies and gentlemen, let's do this. We're actually seeing that, okay, now it seems like Gianni Infantino has like some more the senior leaders of like football's world governing body to a meeting in Morocco today.

after another day in which it's like, you know, president has like faced a fierce criticism of his like, you know, scrape plan to sell off FIFA's commercial and event operations. So now FIFA's chief of the global football development, Arsene Wenger, secretary general, that is like Matthias Krastom, and Prince Ali, president of the Jordan Football Association, all made clear that their opposition to the Infantino FIFA Forward Enterprise. So Infantino, who has been in Morocco over the past week, man, called an executive meeting in Rabat as he attempts to like, you know, find a solution to the controversy. So Arsene Wenger said in a statement issued like through FIFA that, okay, scraping the plan was absolutely necessary and beyond question. So Krasholm called the last week that a sad and a reproachable series of events internal email to FIFA staff. While Prince Ali, meanwhile, accused FIFA of creating a situation which amounts to like, you know, blackmail over unpaid prize money and support for Infantino's re-election. So Arsene Wenger has been in a role which encompasses data analysis of the game, FIFA's online training, and of course youth competition since 2019. So what I can tell you is that, okay, the former Arsenal boss previously supported Infantino's proposal to play the Men's World Cup every 2 years. A week after Infantino's investment plan was first released, the Frenchman issued a statement through FIFA in which he demanded transparency and integrity from the body. And also, averting from that one, ladies and gentlemen, let's go to Glasgow, the Commonwealth, man, where we found that, okay, several athletes have disappeared after competing in a Commonwealth Games in Glasgow, failing to return home with the rest of their teams. So police in Scotland said it had like received a report of like various athletes unaccounted for in aftermath of the games, which like concluded on Sunday. So now we found that, okay, some of the sports websites, man, said four members of a Ugandan boxing squad had not turned up to fly home. Adding that one member of the team had told the website that, okay, the athletes intended to seek asylum in Scotland. So Pakistan Today also reported that a boxer, Kudra Tula, had not joined the rest of the team mates in flying home to Pakistan, and that he was not found in his room and when officials went to search for him. So that's how things are just going on. So that's exactly, you know, like some of the things that are happening when your country or your countries, your respective countries, are not so good in terms of like, you know, the economy is not so well and you're living in squalor. There's a whole lot of like you know, things that are totally unsatisfactory. Yeah, people tend to find a way to like saying, okay, should I find the chance to go to Europe? Should I find the chance to go to, you know what I mean, wherever that you want to go to? Yeah, it's just like, ish, man, I don't want to come back. Get our passport. Yeah, that's actually the reason, because like now, situation at home is not so fine. It's not so desirable. You know what I mean? And a veteran from that one, we found that, okay, Simon Stone, a chief football news reporter, and Adeline Rijan, you know what I mean, I actually said that, okay, Manchester United are set to name former Hearts boss Eva Olid as their women's manager. So according to the way things are going, seems like, okay, understand that, okay, the Spaniard, who is 40 now, will just like meet the United squad on like, you know, on this very date, as the club finalizes her appointment after Mark Skinner left the role by mutual consent on Monday, a month before the start of the Women's Super League, that is WS season. So now Olid left Hearts this summer, having guided the Scottish Women's Premier League club to their first league title last campaign. So she joined Hearts in 2021 and signed an extension until the summer 2026 with the options of like no further year, but the club announced in April that, okay, Olid was like to leave at the end of the season by mutual agreement. So Olid also guided the Edinburgh side to like their first domestic final, but lost to like Rangers in a 2024 Scottish Cup. So that's how it is. So now he's going to be joining Manchester United. She's going to be joining Manchester United. And now, a veteran from that, we actually seen that, okay, Ben Stokes says cricket has like a drinking culture and that has not changed, but does not believe the England team has a problem with alcohol. So former England captain Stokes, who is 35 now, announced

0: His shock retirement from international cricket in June during the third and final test of the series against New Zealand. So the all-rounder's departure came weeks after he missed England's second test against the Kiwis following an incident in London's nightclub involving him and bowler girls. That's like Atkinson. So that was the latest in a number of like off-field episodes involving the England team. So a midnight curfew was introduced following the Ashes tour, with a policy updated to like advise England players to avoid drinking alcohol on the day before and the day after matches following the incident involving Stokes and, of course, Atkinson. So asked whether the England team had a drinking problem, Stokes told the For the Love of the Cricket podcast that, okay, no, that is such an extreme thing to put on the team. So yeah, that exactly is some of the things that really happened. And now let's go and talk about the Newcastle. We found that, okay, Alex Howell, Arsenal reporter, actually said that, okay, Arsenal are in direct talks with like Newcastle United to sign captain Bruno Guimarães. The club are understood to be in formal discussion regarding the midfielder, with the previous discussion being done through intermediaries. So Guimarães is 28 and wants to join the Premier League champions. Yes, that's the way things are just going on. So that's a little bit of like what we've just like collected right now. But in the world of tennis, let's see. We found that, okay, Carlos Alcaraz has withdrawn from the Cincinnati Open as he continues to recover from a wrist injury. So the world number two has not played since he pulled out of the Barcelona Open in April, missing Wimbledon and the chance to defend his French Open title. So after winning the event in 2025, the Spain's Alcaraz was due to return at the Cincinnati Open as part of the preparations for his defense of the US Open, which begins on the 30th of August. So that's how things are going. And that's all we have to clean up this very morning time. But before we just do that, let's just end up with some of the things that are bulleting out. We found that, okay, right here at home, Lesotho Defense Force Ladies Football Club has been withdrawn in a Group A of the CAF Women's Champions League qualifiers, which will be played in Botswana this month. So LDF ladies will compete in the same group of as Botswana's Gaborone United, Zesco Andola girls from Zambia, and Herentals, Queens of Zimbabwe. So the group winners will just secure qualification for the CAF Women's Championship League final. So that's all we have right here right now. 16 minutes gone after the hour 7 is our time. So let's go check out, man, what is happening on our roads at this point in time. Let's do this.
1: It's time to get out of bed, sleepyhead. Good morning. 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
7: 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OMG, 20 years. You heard me right? I can't believe this. 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

0: 90 minutes gone after the hour, 7 o'clock on the dot, man. We're still with like a DRBO in the morning. This is the UBR, man. Let's show, check out our roads. Yeah, how safe they are at the moment of time and how the traffic is moving. I've got Sergeant Peko, Ultimate Radio. Sergeant Peko!
1: Hey,
0: used to be called Ladies Night when I was Yes, sir. Sergeant Peko on the main north one, that is like A1 road, my good people. We're still together with our time, 22 minutes gone after the hour 7. Don't be late, man. Don't be late for the kind of meeting that you're going to be attending this very morning time, or your class, or your office, or your shop, or whatever that you're going to be doing this very morning time. So remember that, okay, this is the UBR Morning Drive. My name is T. Boza. Ultimate Radio is where you at.

to like, you know, say, that is like say Lefata, and of course, yes, say Peko. That okay, man. Traffic is quite intense at the moment of time. So yes, man, let's rock and roll as we're gonna be talking about tourism. We're talking tourism, yeah? Yeah, we're talking tourism today. So we're gonna be talking to like a LTDC public relations officer, that is like PRO, Mrs. Madichaba Kwetlisi. So what are we looking at right now, man? We found that okay, how empowered youth creators are just like reshaping Lesotho's tourism image. Yeah, that is like Basotho through the lens. So this morning on A Big Debate, your ultimate source of like national conversations, man, brought to you by Masters at Work. Yeah, our spotlight is like shining once again on tourism. So before we just like do that, let's just like take a breather as we prep ourselves to meet up with me, Madichaba. Ultimate Radio is the station that you're listening to at this point in time. So yes, let's do this. Let's take this breather and just like meet up with Ntate Stana alongside one of my good men as well. Yes, we're talking none other than DTP LR. Hooty ho!

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4: But Kihana Hutuho, beautiful sounds, man. Just like getting from like Ndadestana and the Tipi LR. Yeah, featured, featuring the Tipi LR. Yeah, Tipi, Lady Tipi, man. It got a scrap yet. That's the way things are going. Right here, right now, we have Memory Chaba. Kwetlisi, Memory Chaba Kwetlisi is right here with us at this moment of time. So remember, that's okay. What are we talking about today? We're just like looking into how empowered youth creators are actually reshaping Lesotho's tourism image. So this morning on A Big Debate, man, your ultimate source of national conversation.

0: Now, brought to you by the Masters at Work. Yeah, our spotlight is shining once again on tourism. So the Lesotho Tourism Development Corporation has partnered with like a youth to rewrite our national narrative. So through the Reborn Lesotho Content Creator Program, Yamba Soto from like all 10 districts men have been trained to like showcase our culture, beauty and authentic stories. So joining us on the line to discuss this like massive milestone ahead of like Friday's like a big announcement in LTDC, yeah, public relations officer, that is like PRO, Mrs. Madichaba Kwetlisi. Mme Madichaba, a warm welcome to the Ultimate Radio. Welcome, and candidate, we're very honored to have you this very morning.
1: Thank you, Ntate, and greetings to you and your listeners.
0: All right. Without wasting any kind of time, ma'am, we just like want to know what really sparked the idea to place local content creators rather than just like a traditional marketing agencies at the forefront of like this national tourist campaign.
1: Thank you, Ntate, for this question, because gives us an opportunity to give the listeners the campaign's background for better understanding. So after the realization of the kind of influence that social media has travel and tourism, we decided maybe it's time we engaged with the same players of the platform and use the influence to lure people to come to Lesotho, and that's when we identified Watermaya.
0: I
1: think you'll remember that Watermaya came here, and that was for the sole purpose of boosting a numbers of people visiting Lesotho from outside the country. At the time, I remember he had like 1.9 million followers, and that was basically from around the world. Like, he had a global following, so we thought, okay, Watermaya would be a very good content creator at the moment to boost our international tourism. And upon his arrival here, Basotho content creators expressed that what Watermaya was doing, they can do. It turned out they were not bluffing. Looking at the kind of content they were producing, it was very impressive. So we thought, why not use the same natives of this country to sell authentic stories that they have, because they know about the districts they live in better than anyone. So that's when we were like, okay, wena wa mogotlong re bontsha mogotlong, wa masego re bontsha masego, so that together we end up re bontsha Lesotho go Basotho and internationals. So that's how we ended up with content creators with the purpose of partnering with them to becoming official influencers of tourism, as opposed to using traditional marketing agencies.
0: You know, like, I want to say that, okay, I want to congratulate you for that good initiative, because now you made people, you made Basotho, especially the youth, Basotho youth, to focus on their own, than to just like post other things, you understand, to see the beauty. You know, like when you see the beauty in yourself first, then you can also relate to other people as well. So yes, ma'am. So why was it like so important for Basotho youth to become storytellers and ambassadors for Lesotho through digital content?
1: I think because they are the best people that know more about the places that they live in, better than anyone, honestly. Le motho wa Masego knows better than better about Masego more than somebody who stays in Mogotlong. The same way motho wa Mogotlong knows better about Mogotlong than anybody who stays outside of Mogotlong.
0: Yeah, you're right, you're right. So now, with a qualifying round requiring a strict 2 minutes video submission, so how would you just like describe the level of like enthusiasm and of course the quality of like entries received here from the youth across the country?
1: I found that judging from the number of submissions received, I would say the level of interest was evidently high. I mean, we received almost 100 submissions, and that's a good start to a six-month pilot campaign. And the quality also was very good. A great number of them displayed so much skill that we could tell that with a little refinement, regaya whole.

0: Yeah, before I talk about your partnership with Lim Kongqing, I just wanted to ask this one, Horna. Okay, how are young content creators, the way you've just like seen things, how are young content creators now changing the way people see Lesotho, both locally and internationally?
1: I think they have seen a product in Lesotho, and it's very impressive because looking at the kind of content we see on social media, it's normally about just random things, lifestyle. And nobody, well, a great number of them had not realized what a beautiful content they can have out of their own tourism offerings. So now that they've realized that this can actually be a product that we sell and make money out of, I feel like it's a very good shift. The content creators and more of them are showing interest even after the competition had closed to enter into the campaign. And it's very touching, and
0: so now we've realized that, okay, LTDC is actually partnered with Lim Kongqing University of Creative Technology. Which provided specialized training for creators. So what specific skills were prioritized to ensure their final submissions met professional standards?
1: I'm not very knowledgeable about the terminology because they are the experts. But having been there throughout the sessions, I saw them hammering more on storyboards, formation, camera settings. I got to learn that it's not just about turning on your camera and actually taking a shot. There's a lot that goes into setting up the camera, the light, and all of that. And good and bad shooting. So it really was a very handful session. Oh, and also issues of consent in their videos. But I think they are the experts. They know better. But come Friday, they will let everyone know what exactly they were trying to ensure that the content creators perfected.
0: Okay. So now, just like a still fit limb, Sinyana, can you just like share a little bit now what type of tourism stories is LTDC encouraging youth to create to tell, or like young creators to tell?
1: On that one, we did not even find it. We thought, you know what, because we want
0: just be creative, do your thing.
1: We want them to uncover and discover new tourism interests. We thought, you know what, just go out and unleash all those interests. Because if you have a scope, then we were going to contain them into that scope.
0: True.
1: We don't get what we want. But we encouraged everyone to be diverse. Cuisine.
0: Traveling, what? Okay. No, I understand fully, ma'am. I understand fully. So now, we have seen that, okay, the program ensures that, okay, the highest rated video from each of the, that is like Lesotho 10 district is selected. So how vital is this, decentralization approach is like uncovering hidden tourism gems outside of Maseru?
1: I think it's very vital because Lesotho is already a very small country.
0: Yeah, true that.
1: Most of the attractions that we have, we know. And so for us to have decentralized this is going to benefit us in a way that people are going to finally understand that, for instance, Maseru is not just an entry point into the destinations that you want to go to. There's a lot in Maseru that you can actually learn about. The city tours have so much to reveal about the kind of tourism interests that we have here. There's a lot that you can explore in Simongong and not just the Maltsinyane Falls. There's a lot you can explore in Mafeteng. The stories there, you'll learn about both the Kutuyani, there's a lot, like, the decentralization is just so important that we show these people, Basotho included, that

0: there is a lot that you can visit in Lesotho and start being patriotic and loving and having interest in seeing first what your country has to offer before utila
1: war. Yeah, true that, Garnet. Yeah, but could you add on it? I'm just like wanted to, you know, hypothetically, it's a hypothetical question. It's just...
0: Those are the stories we want to know about, and only content creators from Mafeteng know the stories better.
1: Yeah, true that. Yeah, well, So now, ma'am. I lost her. I don't know what is going on. But anyway, let's try to just like get her back on the line. Let's try to get her back on the line. I don't know what is happening or what really happened. Okay. Yeah, seems like okay. Hello, ma'am.
0: Hello, Daddy.
1: I lost you. I can see we ula nyamela fela ka kwa sweet. Woo! After the good laughter.
0: Okay.
1: All right, ma'am. No problem. So now let's see. We see like no 7 private sector companies stepped up on that is like as sponsors for this like initiative. So I just want to know how crucial has the support been in making this like no project a reality, and what returns can they expect from this like no collaboration as well.
0: The support has been very crucial, but first we have to understand that they are actually supporting the winning content creators.
1: True.
0: They are adopting the winning content creators. So Mosebetsi wa bona ke hona o tlo qala after we close the campaign on Friday.
1: Okay.
0: So they will be financing everything that the content creators are going to need for capturing, attire, all of those things that you actually get your adopted mwana, because in New South Wales, actually, they have adopted that creator who must support hore a thuse a khone hore a capture content.
1: Okay. Yes, all right. So now the winners will be just like officially announced this Friday, August the 7th, at Makwanyane Square. So what can public and the media expect from this ceremony? And how will this like no winning creators be supported moving forward?
0: Except a fun-filled day from performing, I would say it's going to be a very beautiful day.
1: Okay.
0: Where they also get to appreciate the talent bana ba Basotho ba nang le yona, because at the event, the same content creators will be there in attendance, and there will be a big screen where we can all watch their creation as they are called out, especially the winners. The viewers will be playing there, babona gana exactly why did they win. And also the associations will be there to support them from here going forward. And Baba Kopanya Lee, people that are even more knowledgeable, because this is also a capacity building campaign to capacitate them. Long after the campaign has ended, Kapana Goyabona has ended, they are able to stand on their feet and say, we continue the content creation until it makes money for us.
1: Nice. So now as the figure behind the campaign, how do you envision the Reborn Lesotho program evolving to sustainably boost domestic tourism, you know, numbers over the next few years?
0: I see a very big growth in numbers. We have the research and development office at LTDC, where we collect all the statistics of people coming in into Lesotho. And I see them reporting a great number of visitors visiting Lesotho first, like Basotho actually visiting Lesotho first, and them telling us that the numbers of domestic tourism has actually improved better than we had before. We had

0: the content creators. Like, I feel like the difference is going to be so visible, especially because, like I'm saying, we will be able to report in numbers. So I am actually very excited, and the sustainability of this is going to come out of the fact that it's never going to end. The program is never going to end. We're always going to have cohorts coming in. Because after this 6 months pilot campaign phase, we are going to have Gasilimo. So we're going to have a cohort beginning from January maybe to December.
1: So that means there are upcoming campaigns, competitions, or even, you know, events that are just like young creators should look for, yeah?
0: Yes, they should definitely look for the next one, which is going to start maybe somewhere in January or February next year.
1: Okay. No, since you go pala spanner for curating some of those. Okay.
0: So you're now, very welcome, Daddy.
1: So now, like, if a young person is like passionate about like showcasing Lesotho, where do you think they should start? Because I know that like, some of them have challenges, like, you know, I don't know, like, what you guys do or what you're going to be doing. Because now we know that, okay, I might be asking the question, like, for instance, how is LTDC helping overcome challenges such as, like, limited equipment, funding, and all those things? Because all these things that they need, you know what I mean, they need proper equipment, like infrastructure, like, you know, your phones should be proper, you know what I mean, such things. So, yes. Where should they start, at least, for some people who might be, like, really passionate about, like, showcasing Lesotho?
0: I think they should start with the kind of gadgets they have. Start with the phones they have, capture content, and on the same platforms, social media platforms, start posting their content there and gain followers that have interest in travel and tourism. And then maybe consider even entering the Re Bontshe Lesotho campaign, because I feel like it's also a very good start for them, so that they formalize their content creation and for people to see that they have talent. Because what we really wish for companies to see is there is a lot of talent in Lesotho. So if they don't win the competition, but they should know that to market their brands, to have influencers of their brands, or whatever it is that they can use them to do, that will end up on social media and actually make them have income out of this. So it's not just about winning the competition. We want everyone so that they end up here. Tourism.
1: Yeah, true. All right, as we wrap up, so what's your message to Basotho youth about taking pride in their own country and using their creativity to put Lesotho on the global tourism map?
0: I would just say, don't sleep on that talent. You have it. We have seen the level of patriotism in all of them that we didn't know existed. Especially aging Yabo. Now you'd think they want something out of this country, literally. They want Mawate, they want the desert.
1: Yeah, true.
0: And the realization, people are so patriotic, the youth is so patriotic. So please don't sleep on that talent. Actually, like I'm saying, and start creating content, and it'll do and open very big doors for you.
1: Yeah, true that. All right, Mama, thank you so much. Thank you so much for just like giving us this information. And we'll be joining you on Friday. Definitely we'll be there to just like witness ourselves what and how things are going to go. I'm just like saying I'm being thankful to honor the invite, and of course we'll be there to just like witness all this like creative work when it's just like being applauded right there by Makwanyane Square, ma'am. We'll be there to witness all these good things that are happening.
0: Thank you, Ntate. See you there. And Lebasotho, hi, Baba Boni. This is a national campaign. Kia rona ka ofela. Please be there.
1: Thank you so much.

0: much, Mrs. Quetlisi. Kanete, we are very thankful. Kanete, have a lovely day. I hope
1: thank
0: you just like to
1: day.
0: Thank you so much. Yeah, that's the way things are going right here on Mother Station for the people with our time, putting us to like 7 minutes before the hour, 8 o'clock on the dot. And 8 o'clock on the dot, we're just like checking out, man, some bit of like the highlights or even like the update and some bit of like news that are happening. And after that, 10 minutes after the hour 8, we're checking out, man, the Wellness Corner. It's Wednesday today. So we got to be what we got to do right here. So we know that, okay, we've been stepping away from like, you know, the gym and

It's after the hour 8, we're checking out, man, the Wellness Corner. It's Wednesday today, so we got to be what we got to do right here. So we know that, okay, we've been stepping away from, like, you know, the gym and, you know, machines and heading into that, what you call the great outdoors. So with the lifestyle disease on the rise, many Basotho are just like turning to nature for healing. So hiking is no longer just like a weekend hobby. It is like, you know, a powerful tool for physical fitness and mental clarity. So yes, we'll be joined by one of the greatest highs. We're talking the 116 Moshoeshoe Walk, yeah, and Tatele Juana Ramohoro. So that is on the Wellness Corner. So ladies and gentlemen, let's take a breather as we're coming back in a jiffy at the moment of time. So let's do this as we do what we do. Nice and...

One super track, man, Little Secrets. It's all good, it's all happening. This is like another one that put us exactly at, that is like 2 minutes before we reach to the hour, 8 o'clock on the dot. Let's provide you with a DT and Can't Stop Loving You. You know that for sure, man. You know, I'm harboring love right here where I'm walking. Hello. It's a Woman Crush Wednesday, so we got to propagate this love, man, like a contagious disease. You know what I mean. Yeah, let's do this now.

Yeah, combined. I can't stop loving you, man. It is a wonderful song. You're just getting right here in the mother station for the people. Let's do this, man. As we just like wanted to touch a little bit of like what is going on today. It's 8 o'clock on the dot. So let's see what is happening.

0: Somebody said it's news that we just actually cleaned up this very morning. We found Roque, a 26-year-old from Haransingisi, has just remanded in custody for allegedly raping own mother, who's age 51, and accusing her of causing her grievous bodily harm with a knife. So he appeared before the magistrate court and charged with rape and attempted murder. Averting from that one, ladies and gentlemen, let's see. We find the Directorate on Corruption and Economic Offences, the DCEO, has strongly issued a stern warning to commuters, through communities, and Hamajara Principal Chief in Beria District to refrain from buying services with a bribe or engaging in into a shady deals. So this unfolded during the DCEO public education campaign stage at Hamajara Principal Chief offices at Makaka this previous day, where it highlighted that corruption is an organized crime which is not only found in offices, but it also prevails at the community level. And as we progress right now, we find that a little bit of what we see is that Lesotho has called for urgent continental action here to protect school teachers and of course learners from the devastating effect of armed conflict, warning that prolonged disruption of education threatens Africa's peace, stability and development. So it seems now the call for the call was made during the 1357th open session of the African Union Peace and Security Council on Education and a Conflict Situation, held at the African Union headquarters under Algeria's presidency of the council. That's all we have for now at this point in time. So it's 3 minutes after the hour 8. Good morning and welcome to Ultimate Radio.
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0: Oh my God, people are griping about the surge of prices on petrol or on fuel. Let's just put it like that. Actually, the situation in Middle East, man, is actually causing all these things, man. We can't just be pointing our government for the high prices and everything else, because we don't have control.

control. We don't have control. The government does not have a control over the surging prices of fuel. You understand what I'm saying? Yeah. So now we actually seen that... oh, Jesus Christ, yes. We actually seen that, okay, the petrol prices, man, have surged up right away, man, where petrol prices, according to... that is like a petroleum fund, the Soto Petroleum Fund, man, 93, is going to be 23.85 at this point in time, with a surge of a price of like 20 cents. Petrol 95 will just like no surge by 20 cents as well, because it was previously 23.85, so now it's going to cost 24 maluti, 50 cents. The diesel price 50 was 25.85 and has surged up by 323 maluti, 20 cents, and is now costing 29 maluti, 50 cents. Paraffin was 18.60 and surged up by 2 maluti 60 cents and is now costing 21 maluti 20 cents. We have seen a surge in South Africa as well, so it does not affect us alone, where we have seen that, okay, Jesus Christ, oh, everything just like went up. So 93 in South Africa went up by 90 cents per liter. Here, it went up by 20, you know what I mean? Subsidy by the government. Petrol 95 increased by like 1 maluti. Yeah, 1 cent per liter. You understand what I'm saying? So, as you can just like do your math, here, it's just like no risen by 20 cents. You see what I mean? Yeah, we're still saying, yeah, government has just like no subsidized that prices. So, now we found that, okay, diesel 50, man, it's just like gone up by 4 maluti, 84 cents per liter. And 0.005 man, 4 maluti 96 cents in South Africa. So eliminating paraffin increased by 3 maluti, I mean like 3 rand 94 cents. Yeah, while here we actually seen the increment of 2 maluti 60 cents. So in South Africa is actually 3 maluti 94 cents per liter of paraffin. That is the surge of prices that we just like experiencing starting from today. You see what I mean? 6 minutes gone after the hour 8. Ultimate Radio. Yeah, we together making sure that, okay, everything is all good, it's all happening. And we really want to thank you so much for the kind of like, you know, support you always bestow to us on the Mother Station for the people. Kanete rea lebua. Yeah, tanki habedi, tanki hararo. That's how we always say things. You know what I mean? Let me touch one of the beautiful songs, man. You just get it from Bruno Mars. Ultimate Radio. Am I just or just my dough? From the latest, like, what do you call this again? Oh, latest project, man. It just, like, released, man. Bruno Mars, The Romantic. Yeah, it's called The Romantic. The Romantic. Yeah. Ah, I just might.

0: Am I just, or I just might? Yes, one of the beautiful songs you're getting from like one of my good brothers, man. I'm talking about none other than, yes, that is, yeah, Bruno Mars, right here on my station for the people. Of course, like we declared that, okay, today is Wednesday. So usually at 10 minutes after the hour 8, man, it's Monday and Wednesday, we're having Wellness Corner. Yes, Mondays and Wednesdays, we're having Wellness Corner, man. We care about your life. We care about your, you know, your health. You see what I mean? So, and now, today, we're just like going to be talking to, that is like Ntate Lehuara, Mohoro. So we're talking hiking, how hiking transforms mind, body, and soul. So though, today, we're just like stepping away from like what you call the gym machines and of course heading into the great outdoors, man, with a lifestyle disease, you know what I mean, on the rise. Many Basotho are just like turning to like, you know, nature for healing, you know what I mean, connecty. So hiking is no longer just like a weekend hobby. It is like a powerful tool, yeah, for like physical fitness and of course mental clarity. So joining us on this line right now is the passionate and a veteran Mosotho hiker, outdoor fitness pundit, outdoor wellness advocate, and of course an active leader within the domestic and international exploration community, with years of experience traversing the rugged high altitude terrain of the mountain kingdom as a seasoned participant in the country's premier long distance events, such as like a historic 116 kilometer Moshoeshoe walk. Yeah, I'm talking about Ntate Lehuara Mohoro. Thank you so much for honoring the invite. I'm here on Ultimate Radio, and welcome, Dade.
1: Good morning, Ashib, and thank you very much for having me.
0: Yes, sir. We're now to Nyuka Strat and Dade.
1: I don't want to be like that.
0: Yeah, that you got straight and that take care. Hey, who be a hulu?
1: So,
0: yes, that I'm horror. So we often like, you know, associate getting fit with like, you know, lifting weights and, you know, running on the treadmill. So for a physical standpoint, what makes hiking as so superior full body workout compared to like traditional indoor exercises?
1: Great stuff on that. You know, actually hiking is one of the few activities that can actually transform the mind, the body, and the soul.
0: It's like swimming.
1: Unlike the type of exercise that you have just talked about.
0: Yeah,
1: hiking combines physical movement, exposure to nature, mental focus, and personal reflection. You know that this creates benefits that extend far beyond fitness in every one. So now, hiking transforms the body. You know, hiking gets your heart pumping and improves circulation. When you walk uphill and on uneven terrain, your heart rate increases.
0: Yes.
1: And this helps to strengthen the heart and improve our endurance. You know, your muscles.
0: Yes.
1: This includes legs and calves, glutes, core muscles, lower back.
0: Yes.
1: Let me hit on that, especially when you are carrying a backpack. You know, climbing inclines and descending trails also develop

0: functional strength and muscular endurance.
1: Yes, sir.
0: Kuru manadom karunda, yes. And then also, hiking burns calories and supports weight management.
1: Okay.
0: We are climbing hills, we are working on an even ground.
1: Even ground, yes, yes.
0: Exactly. You know, this generally requires more energy than working on a flat surface. So that will help to improve overall fitness. And then from there, it is a balance and coordination. You know, when you walk from Ribaning Lodge to Ribaning Falls,
1: yes,
0: the terrain there forces you to walk in a straight line.
1: Yeah.
0: So the terrain is so you route out to balance. But then with time, it becomes very easy for you to balance as you go.
1: I was so sad when my management defied me a chance to go to 116 Moshosho Walk, you know, this very year. I was so angry. Yeah, because like, you know, like when you are just like taken care of, you paid everything, and then you're just like, okay, fine, just a couple of days. Anyway, but there's another beautiful one that I just took, actually. You know, like when you go to like a Three Cascade, yes. We just like walking and all those, you know, like that terrain is also a very challenging one.
0: You don't
1: actually see that Matamararu until you go around, you cross the river, you go up, it was like very challenging and very, very exciting as well. So now that nature therapy or green exercise, as you call it, is gaining a global attention. So how exactly does like hitting the mountain trails, you know, help clear anxiety, reduce stress, and improve our daily mental wellness? Because so we need really, for us to be productive, we need to reduce a bit of this one. So now, how is that helping?
0: That is very, very true, my brother. You know, hiking transforms the mind, you know, nature has this thing of calming effect on the brain, you know. Spending time outdoors can actually help lower stress levels, you know, and provide relief from the demands of work of daily life. You go away from screens, emails, and constant notifications. You know, your mind has a space to think more clearly. You know, many people find they solve problems, generate ideas, and gain perspective while hiking. So it boosts your mood, you know. Physical activity releases endorphins while exposure to natural environment raises feelings of well-being and positivity, you know. So it reduces anxiety and low mood. You know, as you are hiking that day, when you listen to birds observing landscapes and focus on each and every step, help bring attention to the present moment, reducing mental clutter and overthinking. You know, I've met so many people here in the hiking community, but I'm never in that. I had a problem with my wife, I had a problem with my husband, and after hiking, you know, I'm now thinking straight. So you know, in a way, it also helps in problem solving, especially in the family. And then also, when you are standing on a mountain ridge overlooking valleys, beautiful valleys of Lesotho, walking through forests, reminds us that we are part of something larger than ourselves. You know, and this creates gratitude and humility. Now I'm seeing something in it. In the hiking community now, that is bigger.
1: Oh yes.
0: Sangari is bigger. Ranta, you know, later, 2 years later, you know, it was understanding our when we are hiking, when we are out there, we are actually making love to nature. You know.
1: Yeah.
0: As we are talking about that, you know, every hill conquered and every trail completed reinforces self belief. You know. Hiking teaches perseverance, resilience, and determination. So the rhythm of walking itself.

0: yourself, create an opportunity to reflect on life, relationships, goals. Let me challenge you to not that.
1: Yeah, true.
0: Yeah, that.
1: Yeah, no, I understand. So, yeah, most of my we natifisate or something, but really, you need serenity. You need serenity when you just like, you know, want to connect with who to our ether, you understand? Yeah.
0: You make love to nature,
1: and most of the time, to like barefooted, you know, in some other places, you are acting. It's just like, you know, does something. You know what you do, like, even with if you can just like walk 2 minutes on your heels, without wearing shoes, you actually clear the problem of your knees. Do you know that?
0: Yes, sir.
1: So now that Lesotho has a beautiful mountains, like it has beautiful mountains, but they can just like be tough for someone listening who has like never hiked before. Which easy local trails should they just like not try at first?
0: Okay, usually we encourage the local trails. For example, Nari Trail is very, very easy, even though they are very long. We can actually traverse the Kune Plateau. We climb from the side of Dikatula, and then we go all the way until the other side towards Mutari area. You know, driving in Garatiarga or Fela, but it is very good for someone like Galang Hike. The thing that we encourage the newcomers, at least from Marabi Mona, Westwell Laga Stabbing, Rotilazo Ayanya speaking, and then we go down and cross Putiagan River, just below Metulu, and then we go all the way to Nazareth. And another easy trail is to climb the Machacha Mountain. It may seem difficult, but the thing is, it's very short, but it actually teaches you, you know, that when you're on the heights, you know.
1: Yeah, true.
0: So in order to make people acclimatized to the type of heights that we encounter on our hiking things, the three cascades.
1: Yes.
0: You get really in Taholu, it was on the newcomers or Babon or one of our.
1: Because now, you know, like, we won't be afraid of heights, because like most of the people who just like let's say, for instance, they started in South Africa and other places, we know that you know what I mean? So you end up like knowing and so now I show one of somebody hides, but we are on a high altitude. Yeah.
0: You know, it's very surprising because Lesotho is one of the highest in altitude in Southern Africa.
1: Exactly,
0: you know,
1: my point.
0: 1,000 meters above sea level. So why should we fear heights when we're supposed to be experts?
1: The last one, we just want to talk about, like, hiking requires, like, no respect for nature and the elements. And what are the most important things a beginner needs to, like, bring and know before they go on their very first hike? And also, the other thing that I've realized is the gear. The shoes, the type of shoes you have to wear, and all those things, and you know what I mean, the type of clothes that you have to wear. It's not just like that, so that you don't hurt yourself if you're not used to a certain terrain, so that you can balance, like you were saying.
0: Definitely not. This is very, very important, because people's authorities, man, I'm from the newcomers, and they should know exactly what is it that they need to take about hiking. Most importantly, bring enough water to stay hydrated throughout the hike. When hiking, that we encourage people to drink water even if you don't feel thirsty.
1: Yeah, true.
0: Well, that's what we encourage people. And then from there, you do not need expensive hiking boots for any easy for an easy beginner, you know. But you should wear comfortable walking shoes. With the comfortable pair, well-fitting socks to prevent blisters. How does it go? So you need those socks, type of socks.
1: Yeah.
0: And also, we consider the weather.
1: Yes.

0: when we hike. So you have to dress appropriately for the weather and the terrain that you are going to. So yeah, it depends on the weather. So lightweight, breathable clothing, hat or cap, like I said, definitely on a hiker, it's a rocky piece of
1: Kadiba. Yeah, and that.
0: Yes, and then also light rain jacket if weather is uncertain. Extra layer if hiking in cooler areas.
1: Okay.
0: But never ever ever wear new shoes.
1: Okay.
0: No. And also they have to avoid the heavy clothing.
1: Okay.
0: Cotton clothing on hair. Especially like in the delay.
1: Hey.
0: It's discouraged.
1: Okay.
0: Because you are how limited under the idea warm.
1: Yeah, okay.
0: Idea warm, my mother, yes.
1: Okay. Oh, hence, like body, let's say for instance, like your football gear and all that is not made of cotton. Yeah, it's made of like other, you know, that can just like dry easily.
0: Yeah, exactly. Yeah, because your cotton, you're not definitely going to be different.
1: Ah, no, it takes a while.
0: Yes.
1: All right. It's all happening.
0: Yes, ma. And then from there, you need some light snacks, you know.
1: Okay.
0: Light snacks, so don't know what snack is going on.
1: Okay.
0: And then you talk about packing and Leave no litter behind. Respect wildlife. Keep noise levels down, very low. Yes, give way only narrow trails when appropriate. And by the golden rule, leave the trail better than you found it.
1: How get out?
0: Because if it's a plastic, you're going to be killed by a cuckoo, you're going to be killed by a cuckoo.
1: Yeah. Respect the nature. Yeah. Nice. Yes. This is a good lesson that we learned today. And can need to humanate when you want to also not hiking clubs, you know, people just like want to, you know, rejuvenate themselves, you know.
0: Yes.
1: I really want to thank you so much for this very wonderful morning, Dad. Thanks for the insight, Kanete. It really helps us a lot to have this knowledge.
0: Thank you very much, Nadia, and also thank you to your listeners.
1: All right, Dad, kalebuha. Yes, sir. Ladies and gentlemen, that's it. It's like we're talking about hiking, how important it is to our health. So remember that, okay, we're also commemorating breastfeeding, ladies and gentlemen. We know that. You understand what I'm saying. So, yes, I just like wanted to talk to one of the ladies. But anyway, this week marks the World Breastfeeding Week, a global campaign that highlights the importance of breastfeeding for the health of both babies and mothers. You understand what I'm saying? Yeah, so yes, we're gonna be joined by one of the greatest ladies who will just like help us better understand why breastfeeding matters and address some common misconceptions about that. Because the ladies today, how about the sleepers? What about the sleepers seeking? Yeah, when they rebel, things fall apart. Yeah, they rebel, you understand, saying they will be sleeping, whatnot. Yeah, but the sleepers, so yeah. We have to make sure okay, is like the sleepers or, you know, the baby's life, what's going on? Ultimate Radio, let's take a breather. We're coming back in a jiffy and as we progress with the show. So this is the UBR Morning Drive, man. Yeah.

So let's take one of these beautiful songs, man. We're kicking. Yeah, this is like no Black Motion. Yeah, Spice Drums, Munating, alongside DJ Bucks.

0: The song is simply called Timo Nothing, and this is like Black Motion and Spice Drums, and of course, man, DJ Bucks on this one here. Yeah, buddy, yes, man, yeah. Buddy, Zaka Haile Ting, Banabali Ting, everything is all good, it's all proper. Hey, 28 minutes, man, before we reach to the hour and 9 o'clock on the dot. And since we're just like commemorating the, that is like, since we're commemorating the breastfeeding week. Yes, it's not day, it's a week. Yes, yes. So I just like now decided to ngeribuele, that is like me mabuitumelo ntabiseng man, that is like ntabiseng mandute, yeah, hwete, yeah, who is actually from that is like from like that is like Ministry of Agriculture, Food Security and Nutrition. Yeah, that is the way things are going. And you know, yes, yes, yes, I'm not mistaken. Yeah, so without wasting any kind of time, let's just like welcome me matu mabuitumelo ntabiseng mandutle kwete me rao dumedisa Ultimate Radio. Today we are celebrating a week of like no breastfeeding. Opela hantle.
1: Hantle nate no pila jwang.
0: Kannete we are all good. Ya tsebanta me o kamane ka agri mogotlong a creek mogotlong as yeah the community nutritionist, and also we actually realized that okay you are at the Ministry of Agriculture, Food and Security and Nutrition.

0: Yes, ma'am. We just like wanted to say today, so don't worry. It's the week that marks like a world breastfeeding. So a global campaign that really highlights the importance of breastfeeding for the health of both babies and mothers.
1: Yes.
0: So today we are having you, and I would just like love you to help us better understand why breastfeeding matters and address some of the common misconceptions.
1: Okay, yes, ma'am.
0: Okay, you don't need to like explain yourself right now because I already did. So now tell us like now, why is World Breastfeeding Week important, and what is its message this year?
1: Okay, that the Galeboa and the Medibar Ultimate.
0: Yes, ma'am.
1: Lumonsena, our theme goes like breastfeeding for a sustainable start. So we have to strengthen what works.
0: Okay.
1: That is the theme for this year. So it simply says that everyone else should be aware of breastfeeding and its importance for the child, for the mother, and for the economy as well.
0: Okay.
1: Because breastfeeding is a good start for the baby.
0: Yeah.
1: Everyone knows that. Exactly.
0: Yes.
1: And it has to be done exclusively for 6 months.
0: Okay,
1: exclusively.
0: Yes.
1: We mean nothing else but breast milk.
0: Yes.
1: But before we get to the 6 months, we have to consider the first 7 days more than we're talking colostrum. Because we know that the first milk clearly drunk for 7 days, because of all the antibodies, and other organs, yes. So that is where we are. Actually, tabaina ya breastfeeding ke tabai telele ha whole, of course. But here, we're going to give just the highlights today. So, muna moto buanga sustainable start. It simply says we give babies the best foundation for health, brain development, and a strong future. Because mwana ke se wa sejeleng, so sontso o ka ga ba tla kala mwana ka dijo tse common tsena tse local tse tlwaelileng, sontso re build a motho a sa ne bahalang.
0: So that's the energy jang.
1: Exactly.
0: Ke re so that's the energy jang.
1: Thank you, Daddy.
0: So o feel ga shene mo sa tsebena o etsa.
1: Things. So you are trying to advocate for breastfeeding. It's clean, hygienic. But we about to introduce Sabana to food staff at a very early age, and they cannot comply to the hygiene standards of feeding children. And then the bottom feet and all other things, the back alabana, my first of all, calling out the rubber scuba already to resist.
0: Touched a bit of like, you know, why the breastfeeding considered to be the best source of nutrition for new babies, you know, and you talked of like colostrum, what is that?
1: Colostrum is the libis lamwana lis banting with a tia pillar cow.
0: I just wanted to find out, you understand what I'm saying? Some people might not know, but we just like have to like, you know, be very, very vivid about everything else, So you've already just touched on how long babies should be breastfed. That is like 6 months. So what are the benefits of like no breastfeeding for babies?
1: Breastfeeding, it's perfect nutrition for children.
0: Yes.
1: It protects them from giving NCDs like mafua ka ileleng re phela lona like bo diarrhea, bo mucoso fever, bo mwana salo jalo so satsena go etsa etjwang. Pneumonia as well, and obesity. We are having high cases of obesity and malnutrition in the same space.
0: Okay.
1: So taba ena ya breastfeeding e thusa gore mwana yo hantsa go la jalo a ska ba ba le bo hidden hunger. You know, hidden hunger, when we talk of hidden hunger, we're talking about the nutrients that just mana hore bana don't get, but we have choices and preferences of how they feed them, baba deny the proper nutrition. So breastfeeding ema khahlano le ditaba tse kang tseno, and disa boko ba ngwana, so le mmele wa hae o ba immune to infections.
0: Okay.
1: Yes, so come and join me. I'm going to tell you breastfeeding. Ki says vaccine. I'm going to give you an

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1: Okay.
0: The minute a woman starts breastfeeding, the womb itself e gotlela to the normal.
1: Yes, yeah, to the normal place.
0: Yeah.
1: Okay.
0: And also,
1: tsela pele.
0: It reduces the risk of the breast and ovarian cancers. They can nanta abate.
1: You know, like they're always like all about the looks. You understand? So, bare wona is in terms of like cutting the term. Yahu breastfeed wana. Bavo ya di slippers. Yo wabo ni di slippers. Bare di dairy belly di awela. Rale you. So that now that they want to be slave queens and all those stuff. So you see what I mean? Yeah, they rebel be on the proper level. You understand what I'm saying? Yeah. So okay, how does that does like breastfeeding have any long term benefits for law for both mother and child?
0: So, of course.
1: Yeah.
0: Of course it does. Mm. Because that is the only reason, one of the reasons they will shy away from breastfeeding because they are not yet into parenthood. So tabaye no fela ka boyona yetsa go motho le kopa kopana le yena le ngwana ha ifela the relationship itself they don't like relate very well so tsena go motho a dikimo tswa di bathe bone nwa ka ga swa ha e o tloetse ngone go feta
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1: okay. All right, now I'm still on the looks happy. I can't really make it one of my time to because now, yeah, we have the modern.

0: vulnerable depression, it's mm. Mm. Yes, so the breastfeeding itself can measure that gap, yeah, by Jenzama, Lumwana, Baba relationship, and hence why. Breastfeeding, even the family itself, it has to take part. When the lapalena, look at the formula it do, Hanarali. So the lapalena, or the smana, or the invest up so much, Kudima, Pepo Yamanai. How far Anaka Anisa, Ayaka Hayam Sibitinaba, whether expressive, Urisu, Uluka, Hoka, in Tango Pella, Bome, Kamit and Governor of Balabu Kakati.
1: Okay. All right. Now I'm still on the looks happy. I can't really make it because now we have the modern day moms, you know what I mean, who always like no care about the looks more than anything else. Like I've talked about the day rebel, you know what I mean? Go falling and other people and other moms who just like complain about not wanting to like have a soft porridge but mashilishili to produce more milk and all that. So what challenges new mothers now face nowadays, and for somebody who is not producing enough milk, what do you say? Because candidate babamba ga khona nke beka itsa tsena no because now matswela ka tlo ba maholo jole ke tota ke ba Pamela Anderson mona. And some also complain about the sore nipples, you know, discomfort while breastfeeding, you know what I mean, such things.
0: So no, now, being a modern man, it's also beautiful. It also has to, you have to be modern together. Now it's about modern fella and classical and classy money, and then even with a Bible pillow. So tabaya breastfeeding still works for the modern moms because we have the express pumps, we have the packs, plastic packs. Actually, breastfeeding, attachment, positioning, those things. But for the working moms, modern mom, still be, and then express, irrespective of who you want to be.
1: Okay.
0: Because now you have been first a mom.
1: Okay.
0: All
1: right. Hona le di myth tse ding tse o tla fumana di etsa hala because like wa tseba ka motseng there's much gossip hona le ntho tse ngata e mong tla oletsa now se be ke etsa tjena, you know what I mean? Ma batlang hore e mong to be derailed kapo lasna enough information. So what are some of the biggest myths about like breastfeeding that you just like to clear up right now?
0: Bomme ba ka motseng ka mona teng ka nnete ditaba tsa teng dingata gagolo. 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
1: mo hamela ngwana.
0: Exactly, that the reporting le besela mo tshogele di jana ka rona and all those things, but hey.
1: Okay, you can double like about tshagele me. It's not a funny thing, but I'm just
0: As we advocate for breastfeeding, as we talk to the community, as we give nutrition sessions, they tend to deviate from those old ways. But you know what? They understand, but to change the practice, hence why we still have the high rate of malnutrition, especially stunting. Now we are talking rate of stunting, and the stunting issue can only be corrected within 2 years. We're talking 1,000 days of life from one consumption money. That is the only time we can correct it. But beyond that time, it's unlikely we will correct it. So what about the crucial stage of life someone has said, more than a man who will see her whole when we come to the breastfeeding and feeding.
1: Okay, no, lovely, and yes, seems like okay. I've just like wanted to but now there's this like a special situation where what advice would you just like give or have for mothers

0: of, like, no, let's say premature babies or even twins?
1: No, for mothers of premature babies, the hospital itself, on our case, we are dealing with the nutrition sensitive. We are on nutrition sensitive platform.
0: Yeah.
1: So the nutrition sensitive platform is the one that prevents. We are talking prevention.
0: Yes.
1: So, Amanika speaking, they are nutrition specific. So it means how many bonus about pekola, how achieve bonus about pekola, but no, so he has a botaga. Jolly, we're not going to case hotel at the fellow who, yes, the prematures came out of my day. So all we have to do, we have to take care. 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
0: All right, ma'am, we really want to thank you so much for just, like, you know, sharing with us this kind of information and how important it is for mothers to breastfeed. So what message would you like to leave with, like, expectant mothers and families listening this morning?
1: Ke le bua ntate ke tlo khotheletsa fela gore bo mme ba lebeletseng bana ba itlhokomele gagolo ka ntlha ya dijo ba seke ba ja go feta tekano ba je go lekana e le gore ba tle ba tseba gore nako nye 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
0: All right, Mama Kwete, Kalebuwa Kanete, Haholo, this very morning to share this, like, quite information with us as we just, like, you know, on the week that we commemorate the breastfeeding. Yeah, it's a World Breastfeeding Week, actually, yes? All right, ma'am. Thank you so much for being part of us this morning.
1: Thank you so much, Ndata. Have a good day.
0: Yeah, have a good day yourself.
1: Thank you.
0: So you, the boyfriends out there, yeah, stop visiting the new moms. You understand what I'm saying? Stop visiting your girlfriends when they are new moms right now. You understand? No, man. You don't have to do that. Ultimate Radio. Sankomota, now and never, Ultimate Radio. This is, like, no, Revic Jess, a remix virgin. And we're heading towards, like, no, top of the hour. That's where we got to leave the reins in the hands of, like, Snazy on the link.

It says now or never. You do it now or just like leave it, man. It's less like, you know, get rich or die trying. That's how it is, man. That's the message behind it. Yeah. It's now or never. Stop postponing things. Stop postponing things. They always say that, okay, procrastination is a thief of time. So, yeah, man. Yeah. Well, that's how we just like wrap up another beautiful Wednesday on this like UBR morning drive. And we just want to say, ladies and gentlemen, yeah, happy Woman's Crush Wednesday. We have love together, unpack the biggest stories, man, from Lesotho, kept an eye on what is happening across Africa, around the world, and hopefully made your commute a little bit lighter, unless you just like still stuck behind, yeah, that one taxi that believes indicators are just decorative lights, man. Remember, yeah, life won't just like always like go according to plan. Yeah, some days you'll just like be a windshield, on another day you'll just like be a bug, but the other way, yeah, keep moving forward. You know, every new day is another opportunity to like make things happen. So yeah, to everyone grinding at work, heading to school at the moment of time, some of you has already started and some of you are already going to be starting their classes, running a business, farming, or simply trying to make today better than yesterday, we have rooted for you. You know what I mean? Stay kind, stay safe, and don't let one bad moment convince you it's a bad day. You know what I mean? And since it's a Woman Crush Wednesday, here's a big shout out to all the incredible women to continue, yeah, to inspire, lead, nurture, create, hustle, and of course, break barriers every single day, whether she's your mother, sister, wife, a friend, a colleague, a teacher, entrepreneur, or your neighborhood superhero, that is like superhero. We celebrate you today. Keep shining. So from me, DRBO, yeah, the

entire UBR family. Yeah, thank you for choosing us to be part of the Wednesday morning. If you missed anything, don't worry. There's always be another sunrise, another coffee, and another chance to like catch us up tomorrow. Have an amazing Wednesday. Keep smiling. Yeah, keep believing. And remember, calories consumed before 9 a.m. Are just like no breakfast research. We didn't make the rules. We just enjoy them. So I am Dibosa, wishing you peaceful, productive, and plenty of reasons to smile. And UBR, your beat, your rhythm, right here on the Mighty Station. And thanks to Jay, my producer, right on the Mighty Station for the people. It's all good, it's all happening. I'm gone. Yes, I'm gone.

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4: The Ultimate News flashes at 900 hours by Agatha Mutibidi Mpeka. Good morning. The Office of the Auditor General, OAG, officially launched the 2026-2031 Strategic Plan, outlining the vision to strengthen public sector auditing, improve accountability, and enhance service delivery. According to the Deputy Auditor General, Mr. Paul Ledela, the strategic plan is a major milestone for the institution and a declaration of commitment by the Office of the Auditor General to deliver innovative, accountable, and impactful audit services that benefit the Basotho communities. Meanwhile, members of Parliament serving on the Public Accounts Committee, PAC, have reaffirmed their commitment to strengthening oversight and ensuring public funds are managed with transparency and accountability. Speaking at the launch of the Office of the Auditor General Strategic Plan 2026-2031, Dr. Tsidiso Moroge said Parliament has a constitutional duty to oversee the executive and ensure audit findings lead to improved governance and service delivery. Fuel prices will increase with effect from today, adding further pressure to consumers amid the rising cost of living and the ongoing economic challenges. The Petroleum Fund has announced that both

0: rates of petrol have increased by 20 decenter per liter, diesel by 3 maluti 20 decenter per liter, while illuminating paraffin has increased by 2 maluti 60 decenter per liter. The fund has urged all fuel retailers to comply with the official gazetted fuel prices. This concludes our news flashes for this hour. Stay tuned for more news coming up at 1100 hours.
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7: 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I'm Eminem.
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12: Yo, what's up, y'all? This is Kanye.
13: Yo, don't know, say, yo, this is Sean Party Girls. I'm over Rala. Tell him, say, locking and stocking. Take it away.
14: Hey, hey, this is Lady Gaga.
15: 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It's Kesha.
16: 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It's Nicki Minaj.
17: 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I'm Beyonce.
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It is exactly 10 minutes after 9 o'clock right here on the Ultimate Radio 99.8, broadcasting live from the LNBS premises right on the Lerotodi Street, just across the Royal Palace. That's where we at. It is a Woman Crush Wednesday, 5th of August, 2026. And to a beautiful lady listening right now, Bona, you are stronger than any of the challenges that you encounter, all right? So chin up and keep on moving, man. You are loved, you are appreciated. And to my birthday peeps out there, man, happy birthday and be grateful. Be grateful for this wonderful gift of life. Do you know how many people wished to see this day, but unfortunately, it didn't happen? So because you are celebrating your birthday today, that just shows grace over your life. So you should be grateful for this wonderful gift of life. It doesn't matter what is happening right now, but for the fact that you're still alive, that says you still have a chance to turn your life around, all right? Otherwise, a good morning and welcome to the Link Man with Snezzy. And I'm going to be with you from now up until 12 noon. And a big shout out to the masters at work. But right now, we still have Debo. He did a wonderful job. So let's get into our emotions. How are you feeling this morning? What is happening within your emotions this morning? Are you all right? Are you okay? Is everything okay with you? What is happening with your emotions? Look deep within. Are you okay? Are you really, really?

fine, or is there something that is disturbing your peace? What is happening down there? What is happening in your feelings? Yeah, it is 12 minutes now after 9 o'clock. I'm still waiting to hear from you. 6220098. Drop me a voice note and tell me all about it, or just call me directly on 2121998. It is a 2121998. We kickstarted the show with a beautiful song from Olivia Rodrigo, Deja Vu, and it was followed by Lil Nas X, Old Town Road. Right now, let me give you a beautiful one from Ed Sheeran, Shivers. Enjoy.

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1: Hello.
0: Hi.
1: Shapu.
0: Who's Shapu Huzhuang?
1: Oh, Shapu was a Chirana. I am a young girl expressed emotions. It's a low thing while I'm a woman's crush with this.
0: Okay.
1: My God is a little bit of a piece of way.
0: Okay. Oh, I'm sorry.
1: Oh, I'm tired.
0: I can't. Don't know.
1: I can't say a lot. I can't.
0: Why are you shouting?
1: Don't want to get a bit of blind. I can't get a blind.
0: Okay. Why are you happy?
1: Hey, Munna. How are you going to fix the chicken?
0: Hello.
1: Chicken nest. Then you're not going to be doing it.
0: Cheeks.
1: Hey, chicks. Yes. Tell it. You have one of these carriers to four.
0: Ish, man. But I'm glad that at least Dingata, Kerry.
1: I can feel the happiness. Yeah, I'm gonna hey, 15.
0: Nice, man. I'm glad that you're happy.
1: All right.
0: I like it for you.
1: Yeah. I got to take it that it's too quick. I positive now. We'll check off this.
0: I'm recharged because
1: I'm full of energy. Yes.
0: All right, thank you so much, Gandhis, for coming through.
1: Yeah, otherwise, I'm not going to check it.
0: Okay. All right. It is now 14 minutes after 9 o'clock. We are still in our emotion express. How are you feeling? Man, people are happy. Is there something that is exciting happening in your life? What is happening? Are you okay? Are you all right? Or maybe you are sad. What is happening? Let's talk about those emotions so that we at least acknowledge them and deal with them. All right? As I was saying before, I was giving you a beautiful sound from Ed Sheeran, Shivers. Enjoy.

0: It is a beautiful sound from One Direction, best song ever. I mean, this song just reminds me of my high school era, man. It was so good. I just recalled a few moments, man. It was just so fun. But I gave you Ed Sheeran, Shivers, before I gave you best song ever. And right now it is 22 minutes after 9 o'clock. I have a couple of voice notes and text. Okay, I have a voice note and a text right here. Let us just listen to this one. Good morning.
1: Today is my birthday.
0: Oh.
1: Thank you.
0: Hey, Crazy.

0: It is a beautiful sound from One Direction, best song ever. I mean, this song just reminds me of my high school era, man. It was so good. I just recalled a few moments, man. It was just so fun. But I gave you Ed Sheeran, Shivers, before I gave you best song ever. And right now it is 22 minutes after 9 o'clock. I have a couple of voice notes and text. Okay, I have a voice note and a text right here. Let us just listen to this one. Good morning.
1: Today is my birthday.
0: Hey, Crazy, why do you want me to sing for you? But hey, it's your birthday. Hey, what the birthday girl wants, the birthday girl gets. All right. So let me prepare my singing voice. All right. Happy birthday to you. Happy birthday to you. Happy birthday, Asham. You are going to have the best day. I did the best that I could, all right? That was the best that I could, all right? Okay, let us move on. Now we have a text at the side. It says, good morning, Snazzy. Good morning. I'm trying and forcing myself to be okay, Atseba, my sister. Mawane ke robetse ho na le taba tsenteng ne blind. Jele ntse di bidika ka hlong ka mona ke mogethe the world wa qwading. Eish, man. Don't let them do you like that, all right? Now, I know sometimes, in as much as I can say, don't let them do you like that, hey, some things are just, I know, I understand, but please try to put them at the back of your mind, okay? And if there's a way to solve them, make sure that before the end of the day, they are solved. Because so please try by all means to put them at the back of your mind for now and focus on having the best day and doing what you are still doing, all right? Please be okay. Please be okay. You are going to be fine, man. You are going to be fine. I believe that, all right? And for you, Gracie, happy birthday. Enjoy your day. All right, coming right up. It is a beautiful one. Taylor Swift, Cruel Summer. Enjoy.

is stacked with precision. You know, it's held together by something else, and it is trusted to stand firm through the wind, through the rain, and its passing over the years. This you'll find in homes filled with laughter. You'll find in schools where dreams begin. You know, you'll find in hospitals where lives are saved, and old buildings that have stood the test of time. And most of people barely notice it once the work is complete. Yet, if you removed enough of them, everything above would eventually come down. On its own, it's simple. It's just there, simple. But together, it becomes the foundation of something far greater. Yeah. With that being said, now listen clearly to the brain teaser. One of me isn't much, but thousands of us can become a home. What are we? One of me isn't much, but thousands of us can become a home. What are we? That is our brain teaser for today. So you know what to do. 6220998. Drop me a voice note and tell me what you think I'm talking about, as well as requesting for your favorite sound. 6220998. It is 6220998. All right. Let me give you a beautiful song from Linkin Park, Crawling. Enjoy.

It is Intraday Briggs, and before that one, I gave you Linkin Park Crawling. Right now, it is 21 minutes after 10 o'clock, and it is a Wednesday. This is why we have our Wednesday brunch. Now, it is time for you to load up those minutes so that we prepare for our Wednesday brunch. That is where you get to just request for a song that you want me to play for you, a song that has certain memories, you know, it carries certain memories, and I just want you to share with me what the song reminds you of, and then I'm going to play that for you. Open to three callers, yeah? Open to three lucky callers, so load up those minutes. When you get to 25 minutes after 10 o'clock, then we get into our open mic segment. Right now, let me give you a beautiful sound from Coldplay, A Sky Full of Stars. Enjoy.

It's called Play a Sky Full of Stars, and right now it is exactly 25 minutes after 10 o'clock. It is time for you to actually call me on 212-1098 and request for a song that you want me to play for you, a song that carries a certain memory, a nostalgic song, and you tell me all about it.

0: All right, and I have a message from Pep. It says, Chebahalo tsentsha di apepeswa ka boikgethelo bo batsi. 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

Shawn Mendes, Treat You Better. We are still in our Wednesday brunch, and you can call me on 212-1998. It is 212-1998 and request for a song that you want me to play for you and tell me what it holds, what memories it holds, what it reminds you of. And right now it's just 29 minutes before we get to 11 o'clock. You still have time. You still have time for you to actually request for that song, because when you get to 20 minutes before 11 o'clock, then we move on to something new. 212-1998. It is 212-1998. If there's nobody, then I move. I'll surely move. Coming right up, it is Imagine Dragons, Whatever It Takes.

0: Kim Mushweshwe, the founder of the Basutu Nation. Strategic thinking and inspirational leadership by Kim Mushweshwe I in the 19th century led to the formation of Lesotho. Emerging between Zulu Nation, the Boers and the British, Mushweshwe used his diplomatic skill to unite Basutu clans escaping the Zulu's conquering forces. He preserved his kingdom, either absorbing or overcoming rival tribes. Mushweshwe used the mountains to create a defendable capital, Tabobusiu, and used French missionary diplomacy and weaponry, defeating the British in 1851 but losing to the Boers in 1868. Mushweshwe appealed to Queen Victoria for help. She declared Basutoland a British protectorate. In 1966, Basutoland gained its independence from Britain, becoming the Kingdom of Lesotho. Never forget Kim Mushweshwe, the founder of the Basutu Nation.
1: Hey, what's up? Yo, it's the Kid 50 Cent.
2: 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I'm Eminem.
3: 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This is Timbaland.
4: Yo, what's crack-a-lackin'? 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
8: 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I'm over Rida. Tell him, say, locking and stocking. 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

It is now 20 minutes before we get to 11 o'clock. I just gave you a beautiful song from Ariana Grande one last time. Before that one, it was Imagine Dragons, Whatever It Takes. And right now, it is time for us to get into our health nuggets. And today we're talking about psoriasis. Psoriasis is a common skin condition that causes itchy and painful patches of dry and flaky skin. Unfortunately, it's one of those skin conditions that cannot be cured. But fortunately, there are treatments to help manage your symptoms. So the main symptoms of psoriasis is a dry, itchy, or sore, flaky patches of skin that form what looks like silvery white scales. And the patches are usually 1 to 2 centimeters in size, an oval or irregular shape. They can be pink or red on white skin, turning silvery white, and can sometimes turn a waxy yellow or orange brown color, and gray on brown or black skin, and can cause dark marks on the skin after the psoriasis has gone. So most people only get a few psoriasis patches, but others get them across large parts of their body. You know, some people have lots of smaller scaly patches, you know. So you may also get lots of small brown and yellow spots on the palms of your hands and soles of your feet. So you can get psoriasis in different parts of your body, but it's mostly found on the head and behind the ears. Sometimes it's found on the chest, the tummy, and the back, or the bottoms, or forearms and elbows, and lower legs and knees. You can also get it in the folds of your body, such as your groin, genitals, and under your breasts or on your fingernails. The surface of your nails can have dents and pits, and this can be, you can get it at any age, but symptoms often start either between the ages of 15, 25, or 50 and 60. And there are usually times where the symptoms get worse, called the flare-ups, and times when they are better. So it doesn't really heal. This condition doesn't really heal. Sometimes you think that you've healed, and the next thing, it's back, you know. So, yeah, you know, some people with psoriasis can develop psoriatic arthritis as they get older. And this is an inflammatory condition that affects the joints. And you know that you have to see your doctor if you see these symptoms of psoriasis. And if you have psoriasis and your treatment is not working, or it's giving you some side effects, or probably you have psoriasis and also you have pain or stiffness and swelling in your joints that keeps on coming back, all right? So let's talk about the treatment for this condition.

How psoriasis is treated really depends on the type of the psoriasis you have and how severe it is or where it is on your body. And the main treatments are vitamin D creams, lotions, ointments, and gels, moisturizing creams, the lotions, ointments, and gels for your skin to wash with emollients, you know. There's also steroid creams, though, amen. Steroid creams, make sure that you consult with your doctor for the longevity. You know, you have to stop at a certain time when you use the steroid creams so that your skin doesn't get too attached to them, because hey, the after effects of using steroid creams for a long time, not good at all. All right, so we can use steroid creams or lotions or gels and other treatments for your skin or scalp, such as coal tar. And if it happens that the psoriasis is more severe, there are other treatments such as light therapy and medicines, and you may need a combination of different treatments to achieve the best results. All right, so psoriasis is caused by your skin making more skin cells than usual, which creates patches on the skin. But it is not known why or how this happens, but it's thought to be caused by a problem with the immune system. All right, you're more likely to have it if a member of your family has had it or they have it, and there are certain things that can make your psoriasis worse or cause a flare-up of symptoms. And the triggers can include stress, it can include drinking alcohol or smoking, living with obesity, or maybe you're pregnant. And some certain medications can also cause the flare-ups. Or maybe there's infections such as strep A and HIV, or cuts and scratches or crazes on your skin, as well as sunlight. It is very important for us to protect ourselves from the sunlight rays, all right? So psoriasis is not contagious. If somebody around you's got this condition, don't worry, it is not contagious, so you cannot catch it or spread it, all right? Yeah, so there are things that can help you with this condition. Try to avoid things that make your symptoms worse, I mean the triggers, yeah? And always try to strive for a healthy, balanced diet. And get regular exercise. Try to reduce stress if you can. And try not to drink too much alcohol, please. And try to stop smoking if you smoke, all right? Those are the things that can actually help you to avoid or deal with psoriasis, yeah? And with that being said, that is all that I had for you in our health nuggets. Now, living with psoriasis can be quite difficult because it affects your mental health. And if it does affect your mental health, you feel some type of way, then it would be a good thing for you to actually go meet up with a psychologist or a therapist, somebody you can talk to about the condition that you have, so that at least you are able to go on with your day, you know. Now, let me remind you of our brain teaser for today. And I know that maybe somebody missed the brain teaser or the hint. If you missed the hint, let me just remind you of the brain teaser. It says, one of me isn't much, but thousands of us can become a home. What are we? One of me isn't much, but thousands of us can become a home. What are we? That is our brain teaser for the day. It is 13 minutes now before we get to 11 o'clock. You still have 13 minutes for you to give me the answer to the brain teaser, as well as you requesting for a song that you want me to play for you. Nickelback, How You Remind Me. Enjoy.

0: Hi, yes, you, and you, and you, and you. My name is Shingi, aka Mr. Biggs. Do you know that the Ultimate Radio is turning 20 years in existence? If you didn't know, now you know. Turn up the volume and get your groove on.
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2: Kim Mushweshwe, the founder of the Basutu Nation, strategic thinking and inspirational leadership by Kim Mushweshwe I in the 19th century led to the formation of Lesotho. Emerging between Zulu Nation, the Boers and the British, Mushweshwe used his diplomatic skill to unite Basutu clans escaping the Zulu's conquering forces. He preserved his kingdom, either absorbing or overcoming rival tribes. Mushweshwe used the mountains to create a defendable capital, Tabawusiu, and used French missionary diplomacy and weaponry, defeating the British in 1851, but losing to the Boers in 1868. Mushweshwe appealed to Queen Victoria for help. She declared Basutoland a British protectorate. In 1966, Basutoland gained its independence from Britain, becoming the Kingdom of Lesotho. Never forget King Mushweshwe, the founder of the Basutu Nation.
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13: The Ultimate News flashes at 1100 hours by Agatha Motibidi Mpeka. Good morning. Lesotho's permanent representative to the African Union, Her Excellency Nsiwa Sikiti, has called for urgent action to protect schools, teachers and learners affected by armed conflict across Africa. Speaking during a meeting of the African Union Peace and Security Council, Her Excellency Sikiti urged African countries to strengthen measures to safeguard education and provide support to children whose schooling has been disrupted by

0: conflict. The Minister of Tourism, Sports, Arts and Culture, Honorable Mputi Mputi, has welcomed the 14 athletes who represented Lesotho at the 2024 Commonwealth Games held in Glasgow, Scotland. Honorable Mputi congratulated the athletes who returned with medals and encouraged those who did not, saying they had all made Lesotho proud through their courage, determination and commitment. Fuel prices will increase with effect from today, adding further pressure to consumers amid the rising cost of living and the ongoing economic challenges. The Petroleum Fund has announced that both grades of petrol have increased by 20 decenter per litre, diesel by 3 maluti, 20 decenter per litre, while illuminating paraffin has increased by 2 maluti, 60 decenter per litre. The fund has urged all fuel retailers to comply with the officiated gazetted fuel prices. This concludes our news flashes for this hour. Stay tuned for a full bulletin coming up at 1300 hours.
1: Nahana feila o streama di movie le di show tsa ho tso di rata ntwana di kena di online class o sebeletsa hai empontso sa ipotso re na ibe o setse data e kae jwale econet you tlisetsa bo thebelele 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

One Republic, Need Your Love, and before that one it was Walk the Moon, Shut Up and Dance. And right now it is exactly 10 minutes after 11 o'clock. Thank you so much to Agatha Motibedi Mpika with the news highlights. Right now it is time for us to listen to the voice notes. And if you hear a clapping sound effect, then you know that you did pretty well. But if you hear a random jingle from Ultimate Radio, then that says we should try again tomorrow. All right. Now, let me remind you of what our brain teaser was. It says, one of me isn't much, but thousands of us can become a home. What are we? One of me isn't much, but thousands of us can become a home. What are we? That was

0: As our brain teaser for the day, and without wasting any time, let us listen to the first one right here.
1: Hey Sneezy, how are you?
0: I'm good, and you?
1: Well, I think the answer to today's brain teaser is or are bricks. We are talking about bricks. Could you please play Meme Just the Way You Are by Bruno Mars? This is Bridget. Thank you. Good morning, Sneezy.
0: Good morning. I'm good, and you?
1: I think we are talking about house. Kapalako. If guinea pigs go bomba pale kaigo. First time. Getting for the world. Thank you. We have an ultimate.
0: All right.
2: Hey, Sneezy.
0: Hi.
2: The answer to today's print is like a brick. Or bricks, and if I'm correct, any song of your choice by a female. Thank you.
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0: Hi.
3: 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I think it's leaves, if I'm correct. Would you please play me a song by Phil Collins? Can't Stop Loving You.
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1: Hey, Sneezy.
0: Good morning.
1: I think our today's print is a bricks. And if I'm correct, can you please play me Destiny Child by Broad Eyes?

0: My darling, pues ha ke utlwa princess a ha o qetella man, but I'm gonna try,
1: Age,
0: ne?
1: man.
0: I think it's the letter M. It's the letter M. One of these in March. Yeah, I think it's the letter M. And if I'm right, could you please play me Nkabe ke o fa pelo by Ntateletseka.
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4: Mantrakanya brain teaser. Lika kopanya. The highlight and the brain teaser on its own. But I think it's alphabets. I don't know. I'm just guessing. If I may happen to be right. Please play me. I don't care. By who is this person? I don't know. I forgot the name of the artist.
1: I see you don't care.
2: Good morning.
5: Good morning.
1: All right, and just like that, we've come to the end of our brain teaser segment. Man, was it that hard, though? Was it that hard? Was it that bad? I mean, I just thought it's around something that you'd remember, something that you'd get. Anyway, it happens. It happens that sometimes you just don't get it. Anyway, let me just give you this beautiful sound before we quickly rush to our psychosocial segment. We have a beautiful interview where we are going to be talking to Mama Khutsitse Fubo. All right, coming right up, it is Dua Lipa, Houdini. Enjoy.

0: Kim Mushreshwe, the founder of the Basotho Nation. Strategic thinking and inspirational leadership by Kim Mushreshwe I in the 19th century led to the formation of Lesotho. Emerging between Zulu Nation, the Boers and the British, Mushreshwe used his diplomatic skill to unite Basotho clans escaping the Zulu's conquering forces. He preserved his kingdom, either absorbing or overcoming rival tribes. Mushreshwe used the mountains to create a defendable capital, Tabawusiu, and used French missionary diplomacy and weaponry, defeating the British in 1851, but losing to the Boers in 1868. Mushreshwe appealed to Queen Victoria for help. She declared Basotoland a British protectorate. In 1966, Basotoland gained its independence from Britain, becoming the Kingdom of Lesotho. Never forget Kim Mushreshwe, the founder of the Basotho Nation.
1: It is exactly 29 minutes before we get to 12 noon right here on Ultimate Radio 99.8. They're still linked in with Snazzy on a beautiful Wednesday, 5th of August 2026. Bona, this month we shine a spotlight on those people who continue to prove every day that disability is not really an inability. So as the world marks this month as Down Syndrome Month, today we are talking about people who are living with children and adults who live with Down syndrome. And on the line, we are joined by Mrs. Makgotsi Tsefobo, who is a psychiatric nurse who's going to help us get a better understanding. Nefobo, good morning and welcome to the link.
2: Morning, May. Thank you so much.
1: All right, before we get into our topic, it is very important for our listener to understand what we are talking about. So how would you quickly describe what Down syndrome is?
2: Down syndrome has some features.
1: Okay.
2: The features are those people you are going to identify them. They have flattened facial profile. Mm-hmm. They have small ears, hands and feet. They have poor muscle tone, meaning they cannot easily relax. The movement is a bit awkward. They delay to start their movement at childhood age. Mm-hmm. Apart from that, you can identify them by delayed speech and motor skills. During their childhood, there are these children who say they delay. Their milestones are a bit delayed.
1: Mm-hmm.
2: Mm-hmm. Mostly, this condition can lead to mild or moderate intellectual disability. Meaning, these people will see that in schools they learn more slowly. They are unable to go to a higher level.
1: Mm-hmm.
2: Mm-hmm. Yes.
1: All right. Now, there are people who live with people with these conditions. So what are the best ways for families to support the emotional and mental well-being of these children or adults living with Down syndrome?
2: These family members should provide accessible learning environment. Mm-hmm. And resources to support their educational needs.
1: Mm-hmm.
2: And also, we should facilitate participation in community events, some hobbies, and social groups to build a meaningful relationship in their living environment.
1: Mm-hmm.
2: And that will also help them reduce isolation.
1: Mm-hmm.
2: We have these people who require occupational therapist here in some health centers or health departments. We should utilize those people.
1: Mm-hmm.
2: Because they have learned more on these abilities. They will help these people to develop their skills like communicating with other people.
1: Mm-hmm.
2: Yes.
1: Okay. So what common behavioral or emotional challenges may these people

0: experience, and how can the caregivers respond in a healthy and supportive way?
1: These people have a difficulty with transitioning or changing tasks. Maybe if she just thought that if you wake up, you go and you go to the toilet, you pass them some urine, and you come back, you eat your breakfast. They take a longer time for them to process it if they're given a routine. For them to change that routine to something else, it takes them time.
0: Mm-hmm.
1: Again, they have a short attention span.
0: Okay.
1: So they have a problem in focusing in that matter. The other thing is that they have impulsive behaviors, and therefore they have difficulty in controlling their actions, which can lead them to self-harm or injury.
0: Mm-hmm.
1: Yes, ma'am. The thing which you can do to help them, should help these people by encouraging participation in social and recreational activities, such as school programs. This person should be helped to participate in school activities. They should also be just trying to divert their minds. We are going to encourage them to listen to music, which will foster their interaction and independence. You also have to teach them simple house chores and involve them in family activities to promote their responsibility. To promote them to develop responsibility. You give a task, tell her, this is your duty, every day you do this, meaning she's going to ensure that the task is done every day. If the task has not been done, it means she's the one or he's the one who's going to be responsible for that. We should also help them, we should also allow them sufficient time for processing and responding. Because they are a bit slow. They are slow learners. Maybe if you put them in a simpler way. And we should also encourage them to engage in physical activities through walks, stretches, exercises, which will help them support their overall health.
0: I was going to ask you about the strategies that families can use to encourage their independence, but I see that you've already answered, because I know that people who live with these people with Down syndrome, they may be feeling like in order for them to offer support, they have to do everything for them. So with what you said, I see that with them being given tasks that can help them develop their own independence. All right, now let's move on. Let's come to the communities. I know that when we see somebody different in our communities, there tends to be some sort of discrimination or stigma. So how can communities reduce stigma as well as discrimination against people with Down syndrome and promote acceptance, especially inclusion in schools? Because, hey, in schools, I get there are young kids who don't really understand these conditions.
1: Yes.
0: And in workplaces also, as old as we are, we still have that stigmatization around different people. Yeah. So how can the communities reduce stigma and discrimination?
1: As people living from different areas, the schools, workplaces, and our community settings or society settings, we have to know that we are individuals. We are unique. Everybody is unique, and we have our different the way we are built differently. So we have to know that we have to accept each other, regardless of their appearance. And maybe

0: they are valuing to the community. Mm-hmm. And we should also educate these people the reality about their realities about Down syndrome, mm-hmm. and the needs of individuals, so that they are able to understand these people that, though we are all people, but we are different, and our needs may be different and may be met differently. Mm-hmm. If we try to explain thoroughly and make them understand why these people behave the way they do, I think it may somehow make them understand differently from people who don't know anything about such people.
1: Hmm. All right. Please continue.
0: I was saying again, we should try to address this stigma and discrimination, mm-hmm. ensuring that everybody has a voice in decisions that affect them. Especially at workplaces, mm-hmm. you will see that there are these people who the other people, maybe they are seniors or they are red supervisors, mm-hmm. mostly take decisions for them, meaning that is not good. Mm-hmm. We have to include this person mm-hmm. in decision-making. Mm-hmm. We have to involve them in decision-making for whatever they are involved. Mm-hmm. Right. Regardless of their appearance or whatever.
1: Mm-hmm. Mm-hmm.
0: Yes.
1: Now, I'm here thinking, if I were in a position where I had to stay with this person with Down syndrome, I feel like it would be overwhelming at some time, you know? So what would you say to somebody who's staying with a child with Down syndrome or a parent with Down syndrome? How would you encourage them to keep on doing the good job that they are doing as their caregivers?
0: These people, they should not be discouraged. They should know that the work they are doing is very good. Mm-hmm. And these people also need support. Mm-hmm. If maybe you have somebody who is in the house, especially in this case where these people are lifetime, where the condition is lifetime, mm-hmm. these parents also need support, so that they are able to survive throughout with this condition.
1: Mm-hmm.
0: So we should try to support these people, encourage them, and show them that the work they are doing is not just simple or easily acceptable.
1: Mm-hmm.
0: And they should know that maybe it's for the reason why they are given such people.
1: Mm-hmm.
0: You know, mm-hmm. the thing is, somebody will feel like, why me?
1: Mm.
0: Why do I have this child?
1: Mm-hmm.
0: So you should understand, a person with such person or such child should understand that God knew that you are going to survive
1: mm-hmm.
0: with the condition.
1: Mm-hmm.
0: So you should know that you are going to make it.
1: Mm-hmm.
0: Yes.
1: All right, Mefubu, thank you so much for having joined us. But before I let you go, there must be a listener somewhere with this condition that we are talking about. What words of encouragement are you leaving the listener with?
0: May I please just say it in Sesotho?
1: Please, go ahead.
0: Thank you, ma'am. 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

0: 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Yo, it's the Kid 50 Cent.
1: What's up, everybody? I'm Eminem.
2: 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This Timbaland.
3: 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This is Snoop D.O. Double G.
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6: 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This is Kanye.
7: Yo, don't know, say, yo, this is Sean Paul, the girls. I'm over Rida. Tell him, said, locking and stocking. Take it away.
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11: 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I'm Beyonce.
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27: 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The heartbeat of the kingdom.
28: And it is just 3 minutes before we get to 12 noon. Guess who is here today? Bonita is in the building with the midday beat. Good morning. How are you doing?
29: Good morning, my darling. I'm doing great. It's a beautiful day, a warm day. Lex came out to play. So today I wanted to talk about whether people can still be great. The age you add, does it allow you to be in a relationship just for fun? And for people that are currently married like yourself, I just want to know, with Mutua, how was that an option? Just dating for the vibes? Kapa, ihle from the get-go, you knew that this is the one person I want a future with.
28: Well, let me see. When I first saw him, I definitely knew. I was like, God, please let it be him. I mean, this one.
29: Okay.
28: Yeah, definitely. I wasn't just doing it for fun. Because, I wasn't serious when it comes to relationships. I wasn't serious because I'd meet somebody today and then Hosanna, I'm bored.
29: Yeah.
28: Literally, like, today, and then tomorrow I'm bored. I'm like, hey, man, I don't think whatever we are trying to do is going to work. Bye. And I just want to be alone. But with him, everything was different.
29: You know, you're giving me hope. Because I am asking myself that question every day. Mm-hmm. Will I ever be serious in life and say, hey, I found my one? Because in recent years, that has not happened. I'm with people for vibes, and I get really tired at some point and just simply walk away from it all. So I just want to know, how do people know, like, how do you know when the person is the one? Kapa, do you simply just feel it?
28: You just feel it, man. You just feel it. And I cannot even begin to describe. You see this person, you're like, This one, definitely. And you can describe it. You can describe the feeling.
29: Yeah.
28: But, yeah, you definitely... You

0: know. You know.
1: I know, shame. I really want to know the age you're at. You know, this is a question for everybody. The age you're at, does it allow you to still continue having casual relationships? Or are you still saying, Bonita, I don't care how old I am. I'm still just, you know, dating for the vibes. And for those that are in marriages right now with your partner, did you know right away that you wanted a future with them? Or did it just happen by chance? What was it obvious from the get-go that this one I want a future with?
0: Interesting. But for now, I have to get out of this building, Kilomamela, as people tell their stories. Otherwise, let us meet again tomorrow. I'm leaving you with a beautiful sound from Shekinah. Fixate. Bye.

0: Kim Mushreshwe, the founder of the Basutu Nation. Strategic thinking and inspirational leadership by Kim Mushreshwe I in the 19th century led to the formation of Lesotho. Emerging between Zulu Nation, the Boers and the British, Mushreshwe used his diplomatic skill to unite Basutu clans escaping the Zulu's conquering forces. He preserved his kingdom, either absorbing or overcoming rival tribes. Mushreshwe used the mountains to create a defendable capital, Tabawusiu, and used French missionary diplomacy and weaponry, defeating the British in 1851, but losing to the Boers in 1868. Mushreshwe appealed to Queen Victoria for help. She declared Basutoland a British protectorate. In 1966, Basutoland gained its independence from Britain, becoming the Kingdom of Lesotho. Never forget Kim Mushreshwe, the founder of the Basutu Nation.
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13: Yo, don't know, say, yo, this is Sean Paul, the girls. 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

There is something that Snazzy and I are agreeing upon, which is the fact that the music video of the song is such a lovely thing. I mean, dear my love, Big Zulu, K.O. Siantuli Xolo, and it is a lovely sound. Welcome to the Wednesday edition of the Midday Beat, the 5th of August, 2026. It is a beautiful day. Like I said, the sun is shining bright. It is warm, and we're definitely welcoming the warmth. It goes to show that we are definitely ready and preparing ourselves for warmer days ahead, and I just cannot wait. Listen, I'm back. I have been doing things on the field, traveling around different areas and just giving you updates of what is unfolding. And I just want to give a big thank you to Eric Photo, for holding the fort while I was out there, just making sure that I keep you informed and updated about everything that was unfolding with the Sababatsor initiative. And yes, it's back to the studio for me. I'm back, and we're definitely going to have a lovely time. I do also have to thank Snazzy for being with you from 9 to 12 before me, and just making sure that you get to have a lovely time. She did a fantastic job, there's no doubt about that. My name is Bonita, remember that. The Midday Beat comes to you weekdays, Monday to Friday, 12 to 3, live from Lerotoni Street, just opposite the Royal Palace and right at the heart of the LNB's premises. And of course, Eric Porto once again comes through as the producer of the show. He has made sure that you and I are going to have a lovely time. Once again, I'm very grateful to have you on the other side. I always say that you have a myriad of choices. You could choose any other radio station, but you being right here with me on the Midday Beat, on the Ultimate Radio, I truly do appreciate that. All you have to do is make sure that you don't change your dial. You sit back, you relax, have a great time with Bonita. Traveling on this journey, our destination is the top of the 3 o'clock hour. Wednesday, the 5th of August. And it's time for us to have a look at today's horoscope. Just a glimpse of what the day may have in store for you. It is your time to shine, Leo. It is definitely all about people that are Leos. And today's message is quite an interesting one. They say, dear Leo, today is actually a good time to conquer the events that are interrupting your growth. I mean, you know these events, right? They are stumbling stones. They are definitely just standing in the way of you getting to the ultimate goal. I mean, we all have goals in life, right? We all have things that we aspire to achieve. But you find that on the way, during the process, during the journey, while on the journey, you get to come across some challenges, and it is time to conquer those and tackle them right away. They say the moon is giving you the feeling of being lethargic and unfocused. And if you're working on something important, such as applying for a school or just applying for a job, there are chances that you might miss the closing date today. Ooh. Definitely not the best of news. Nobody wants that. So check your deadlines properly. If there's an opportunity that you are looking for or looking at, an opportunity that you are hoping to pursue, and you have been procrastinating, saying, I will work on it tomorrow. I will work on it tomorrow, but tomorrow never comes. Tomorrow never comes for you. And unfortunately, it seems like if that has been the case, it is time for you to really pay close attention to the closing date today. Astrologers recommend to start and make a plan to meet your aim.

Go ahead and prepare a strategy to achieve your goals, as this is the sole way forward. The only way forward is if you strategize properly. Prepare a strategy so that you are able to achieve your goals. Procrastination will not work this time around. It is time to give it all the necessary attention. It is time to give it your absolute best so that you're able to achieve all your goals. Otherwise, we wish you the very best if you are born on this day, celebrating your birthday, the 5th of August. Happy birthday to you. And we do have plenty coming up in the first hour. We will be checking out our holidays and observances. As I always say that every single day, I don't care whether it's the weekend, whether it's a public holiday. Every single day always has something special that we get to shine the spotlight on. And of course, we will be getting into that. But I'm also very excited about today's conversation, right? I want to know the age you're in right now. Does it allow you to date for fun? Or are you dating for the ultimate goal, which is commitment, serious commitment, such as marriage? Mm-hmm. And for those that are in marriage right now, holy matrimony, are you in the marriage because you could tell right away that this one is the one for me? Or did you know right away that the person you were dating would be the one that you'd get to spend your life with, the one you would get to commit to in terms of getting married to the person? Did you know right away, or did it come along the way when you started getting to know the person better? That's when you could tell that, okay, this right here is the type of person that I can build something with, the type of person that I can plan the future with. Were you able to tell right away? That's what I'd like to know for people that are already married, people that are already in marriages. I just want to know how it actually went. For those that are singles, for the singletons, I really would love to know if at this age you feel you are ready for the commitment. And perhaps that is the one thing that you have at the back of your mind. Whenever you get to be with somebody, you are already seeing them as your spouse. Or are you still at an age where you say, Abonita, I'm here for the good time. I'm here for the fun of it. I am not ready to commit in any way. I want to hear from you regarding that, and I look forward to having the conversation with you. Anyway, we'll also get to hear from the news department at the top of the 1 o'clock hour. The news bulletin will be coming up. For now, here's a lovely sound coming through from Charlie Puth. It's called Attention.

0: This is the rebel, Rebathilwe Munnapula. Happy 20th Ultimate Radio. 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
1: 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My name is Shingi, aka Mr. Biggs. 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

It's Marina Sway. The song is called Musadi. Oh, yes. It's definitely one of those favorite songs of mine. You know, Marina Sway will give you some really beautiful sounds. Later on, I'm going to play you another one that is called

called Muthusi. And it's from his EP, Mr. Soul. Yes, it is from his EP. It's the latest offering from Morena Sway. So I'm definitely gonna give you, going to give you that one as well, because, I mean, who doesn't love Morena Sway? There's another one as well called Belo. I mean, he has served us some new sounds, and we are here for it all. We are here to embrace it. We are here to appreciate the talent. Yes, yes, yes. Otherwise, let's just continue today. Have a look at our holidays and observances, because like I said, every single day, there is something special that we get to commemorate, that we get to celebrate, we get to shine the spotlight on. At 25 minutes before we get to 1 o'clock, it's time for us to check out these holidays and observances. So today, we're commemorating International Traffic Light Day. Before we even get into the importance of the day, I am going to tell you a funny story. It's funny now. It wasn't funny then. Listen, figure this out. Picture this. I'm just a girl and I'm here in Maseru. I'm here for my tertiary education all my life. I grew up in Kuting. I spent my whole life in Kuting, and now all of a sudden it's a change of scenario. And then I come across traffic lights. I don't know when to cross the road. I don't know when it is my moment to actually cross the road. And I would basically wait for other people. I had to be very strategic. If there wasn't anybody at the traffic light, I definitely would be, you know, just rounding about, just whiling away time until there was somebody who gets to be next to me. And then I simply just tag along. I cross the road with them at the traffic light. That's how difficult life was before I was able to figure out when it was actually the right time for me to be crossing. As a person that is from the districts, I want to believe that I didn't struggle alone. I want to believe that I was not the only person that got to struggle with the transition of now having to have traffic lights and figuring out when it was your moment to cross. So anyway, jokes aside, on a serious note, we are commemorating International Traffic Light Day, and this is definitely not the case with people in small towns. They live their lives without traffic lights, but people in larger towns or big cities, they often spend a lot of time sitting at red lights. Though it may be challenging when those traffic lights are red, hitting a green one at the perfect time, oh, sometimes it does bring a sense of delight and victory. And today we're just enjoying and appreciating this experience by celebrating International Traffic Light Day. I'll make an example. When they say it's quite a moment of delight and victory, think about it. You are from you're from the mall, and you get to the robots, Mona and Pila LNDC, and then it's a green light. And when you get to the ones, say it's a Pila Education, a happy, it's another green light. Oh, the joy. So this is exactly what it's meant when they say it's a sense of delight and victory when you are busy hitting the green light, because that pause that is brought by the red light, sometimes it doesn't come at the best of moments. It comes at moments where you are just in a hurry, and this is a great day to just show some affection for advances of the modern world. These are meant to keep people safe and also keep us moving along. So the history of the traffic light starts with a manual version of traffic signaling that was first used in London in 1868, but its two signal arms were manually manipulated by a lever instead of being operated through electricity. And that first traffic light signal only had two colors, but just a few years later, in 1923, the three-color signal light was invented. It was invented, and it brought yellow, which is the caution light, into play. So International Traffic Light Day offers an ideal opportunity to celebrate this interesting anniversary.
So this is what the commemoration entails. It is all about the

celebrating traffic lights. Also commemorating Green Peppers Day. Ooh, I love green peppers. I absolutely love green peppers. They are known as green bell peppers or green sweet peppers. They've got their day today. It is all about that. There are other colors of bell peppers, including the red, the yellow, and orange. But just the green are celebrated today. Even though I know hore hona utlo sentsele green pepper e red, green pepper e yellow. Hello, halala. So it's considered all these bell peppers are considered vegetables in the culinary world. They are actually fruit. Did you know that they are part of the rose and cultivar group of the capsicum annual spices, which are part of the salicaceous family or the nightshades? They are native to the tropics of the Americas. They were introduced to Europe and Asia by Spanish and Portuguese explorers in the late 15th century, and they spread from there and are now known around the world. I mean, the green peppers, they have dark, closely skin that is smooth and firm. They are juicy and crisp to the bite and mildly bitter, not as sweet in flavor as other bell peppers. And today we're celebrating these vibrant, crunchy, and incredibly nutritious veggies that offer a range of health benefits you might not even know about. So we're talking from boosting your immune system to improving your digestion. Green peppers truly offer more than just flavor. So we are just going to continue encouraging you, adding them more often to your daily diet, because they've got a plethora of health benefits. They're also tasty. Ooh, I love biting into a green pepper. I really love doing that, but I also love adding it to my meals, to my savory meals, your gravies, your stews. I mean, you can mention it all, but green peppers are definitely the boss of peppers in my opinion. And I'm not surprised that they actually have a day dedicated to commemorating and celebrating them. Otherwise, these are today's holidays and observances right here on the Midday Beat. We are going to continue taking more music, taking more beautiful sounds, and just readying ourselves for today's very interesting conversation. I look forward to your voice notes. I look forward to your calls. I look forward to comments on Facebook. You just let me know what you've got to say. This is Big Sean featuring Chris Brown. It's called My Last.

0: This is your girl Tay, aka Tato, aka Tatoness, aka Tatolicious.
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2: Kim Mushweshwe, the founder of the Basutu Nation, strategic thinking and inspirational leadership by Kim Mushweshwe I in the 19th century led to the formation of Lesotho. Emerging between Zulu Nation, the Boers and the British, Mushweshwe used his diplomatic skill to unite Basutu clans escaping the Zulu's conquering forces. He preserved his kingdom, either absorbing or overcoming rival tribes. Mushweshwe used the mountains to create a defendable capital, Tabawusiu, and used French missionary diplomacy and weaponry, defeating the British in 1851, but losing to the Boers in 1868. Mushweshwe appealed to Queen Victoria for help. She declared Basutoland a British protectorate. In 1966, Basutoland gained its independence from Britain, becoming the Kingdom of Lesotho. Never forget King Mushweshwe, the founder of the Basutu Nation.
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there is absolutely no better song and no better artist to transition us into today's topic than Morena Sway. Oh my goodness. It's Morena Sway, and I did say that this is definitely his latest offering. The song is called Pilu, and you know, today we're talking about matters pertaining to the heart, right? We are definitely getting all loved up and talking about love, talking about commitment, and I did feel that this right here is a perfect song to create the mood and maintain the decorum of us talking about love and finding the one. All right, I felt that it definitely was a perfect song for that. Have the conversation with me. Get in touch. Drop your voice note 622-00998. I'll be happy to receive your calls on 212-99998. As you do, let me know. Tell me, for the singletons, for the people that are currently not married, are you at an age, are you at a space in your life where you are currently not dating for the fun of it, but you are definitely looking for the one? Are you at a point in your life where you say, Bonita, I am just looking for lehopo laka. I am

0: looking for my significant other. I am looking for a spouse. I'm not at an age where I am just dating for the vibe, for the fun of it. Because let's be honest, all right? Let us be honest. Marriage doesn't have the best PR at the moment. When people talk about marriage, it doesn't sound so enticing for the ones that are not in marriage. But on the other hand, we still have the ones that say, Bonita, I want myself married. I want to see myself married. I don't care what everybody else says about marriage. I was talking about a post that I saw a couple of days ago where the question was, if there's anything that you could change in your life, what would that be? And the comments, I mean, a majority of the comments there were all about marriage. I wouldn't get married if I could go back and change anything when it comes to my life and the decisions that I made in life. Getting married would not be part of those decisions. And I just want us to talk about good marriages, happy marriages. People that are saying, Bonita, getting married was the best decision of my life. And those that are looking from the outside, those that say, Bonita, despite everything else that I hear about marriage, despite the bad PR about marriage, I still want to find my significant other. I still want to find the one that will make my heart skip a bit. I still want to find the one that I will commit to spending the rest of my life with. I really want to hear from such people. I want us to change the narrative because, like I said, I'm not happy. I really am not happy with the PR around marriage these days. Let us change the narrative. For those that are outside and are not married, are you currently dating to find your significant other, or are you there just saying, ah, Bonita, I'm here for the good time, I'm here for the good vibes, and I'm not doing that to myself, I'm not committing in any way? Or are you there thinking, Bonita, at the moment I am in search of my spouse, I am in search of my spouse? I also do want to hear from those that are already in these marriages. Could you tell right away? Was it an obvious decision for you? Like the moment you met this person that is currently your significant other and your spouse, could you tell right away that you see right here, I truly have met the one? Or did that decision come along as you got to know the person better and decided that this is the person that I want to spend the rest of my life with? Because perhaps there's things that you could tell or you could see, and those were able to help you make that decision, reach that conclusion, and make that very important decision when it comes to your significant other. I do want to hear from you. Get in touch. Those voice notes on 622-00998. I'll be taking calls on the other side of 1 o'clock on 212-1998. For now, it is 1 o'clock and time for us to get the 1 o'clock news bulletin.
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2: The ultimate news bulletin at 1300 hours. I'm from Polizia. Good afternoon. The Director, National Manpower Development Secretariat, NMDS, Mr. Thabo Ntoi, has confirmed that the criteria for selecting students for government sponsorship remains unchanged. He assured that funding is available, although the number of beneficiaries will depend on budget allocation. Mr. Ntoi was responding to concerns raised by Botho University and the National University of Lesotho NUL students, who gathered at NMDS offices after some failed to secure sponsorship. He clarified that only students recommended through the official process will receive assistance. Confusion reportedly arose from the online application system, which sent acceptance emails to some students, while others appeared on the sponsorship portal without receiving notification. This prompted the Student Representative Council to advise students to visit NMDS offices, where some were confirmed and allowed to sign contracts, while many remain uncertain about their status. Meanwhile, the National

0: Manpower Development Secretariat NMDS has reported positive results from its January debt recovery campaign, according to the public relations officer, Ms. Ntebohile Mosehle. Ms. Mosehle said the initiative conducted in the northern and southern districts encouraged many clients to commit to repaying their bursary debts, with collections increasing after the outreach. She noted that Maseru was excluded from the campaign due to its central location, where clients can easily access NMDS offices for assistance. Ms. Mosehle also noted that bursary awards are granted based on merit and within the allocation budget quota, meaning not all applicants can be sponsored. The Public Accounts Committee, PAC, has slammed Queen Mamahato Memorial Hospital for rewarding tenders to companies that are not qualified to provide the required services. PAC Acting Chairperson Dr. Tsiriso Moroke said it was evident that the hospital does not follow proper procurement procedures or conduct effective bid evaluations, as it emerged that the hospital primarily uses the lowest bid as the main criterion for awarding tenders. He appealed to the Principal Secretary in the Ministry of Health to take appropriate disciplinary action over the matter. In response, the procurement manager, Mrs. Masukwadi Motsisiro, said to be included in the database or service providers, there are several requirements, which include submission of a business identity document and a valid company license from which the hospital engages providers from this database whenever a particular service is required. The Ministry of Health commemorated World Breastfeeding Week at Hakobete in Mafeteng under the theme Breastfeeding for a Sustainable Start in Life by encouraging families and communities to support breastfeeding mothers to improve health, child health and development. A senior nutritionist, Mrs. Mahlompo Ndai, said World Breastfeeding Week is observed annually during the first week of August to raise awareness about the importance of breastfeeding for both mothers and children. Village health workers, Mrs. Matsidisa Yangtsulo, said the commemoration helped improve community understanding of the importance of breastfeeding and the need to support nursing mothers. She said continued education through village health workers, clinics, support groups, and the media remains important. This concludes our news bulletin at this hour. Once again, I am from Politie. Join us for another full news bulletin at 1400 hours.
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0: The luti against the US dollar is 16 maluti 40 cente. Against the British pound, the luti is 22 maluti 90 cente. And against the Australian dollar, the luti is 11 maluti 55 cente.
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0: 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Under the Code of Conduct, we are committed to broadcast news that is fair, accurate and impartial. 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Exercise care and consideration in matters involving the dignity and person's privacy. Ensure that our programming does not promote or glorify violence. Not to broadcast content which may disturb or be harmful to children before watershed period. 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Where we fail to reach amicable solution, listeners can lodge a complaint with the Broadcasting Dispute Resolution Panel located at the Lesotho Communications Authority, 30 Princess Margaret Road, Old Europa Maseru. 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
6: Kim Mushreshwe, the founder of the Basotho Nation, strategic thinking and inspirational leadership by Kim Mushreshwe I in the 19th century led to the formation of Lesotho. Emerging between Zulu Nation, the Boers and the British, Mushreshwe used his diplomatic skill to unite Basotho clans escaping the Zulu's conquering forces. He preserved his kingdom, either absorbing or overcoming rival tribes. Mushreshwe used the mountains to create a defendable capital, Tabawusiu, and used French missionary diplomacy and weaponry, defeating the British in 1851, but losing to the Boers in 1868. Mushreshwe appealed to Queen Victoria for help. She declared Basotoland a British protectorate. In 1966, Basotoland gained its independence from Britain, becoming the Kingdom of Lesotho. Never forget King Mushreshwe, the founder of the Basotho Nation.
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0: It's Emily Sande, Nile Rodgers. The song is called When Someone Loves You. And I'm asking you that question today. Ain't it just the greatest thing when someone loves you? I think it's a beautiful feeling when you know for sure that a person really cares about you. Remember, today's topic is all about that love commitment. And I'm just asking you, trying to find out from you, are you dating for commitment? Are you dating because you want to get married? Are you currently looking for your life partner, or are you simply there for the vibes and the good times? You're there thinking, ah, bonita, I just cannot do that to myself. I cannot commit to one person for the rest of my life. Because I've actually heard from people that say that is, they think that feels like prison when you make a decision that I will only be with one person and one person only for the rest of my life. They say that type of commitment feels like prison. And some people have actually made up their minds and have decided that they would not put themselves through that at all. There's also people that are true believers of love, that believe in the holy matrimony, which is married. So I just want to know, which one are you? Which one are you? Ultimate hello.
1: Bonita.
0: Hello, hi.
1: How are you?
0: Who's up, Ujwang?
1: Good, good.
0: Yebo.
1: We patile ka pochin. I call. No.
0: No, we patile wena because nan nense ke sebetsa le Monday le Labobedi nense ke sebetsa. Of course, I was not in the studio, but I was still working.
1: Oh,
0: no, I was still working.

0: Mane le Monday fela outside ke le fielding.
1: 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Ai, what I got that was a field ke bona go nepa yo.
0: Okay, I'll take that as a compliment.
1: Yes, it is, and you have to take it catless rash. That is only thing you know why what.
0: Oh, ke itebela ngwanese ke le
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0: Thank you very much.
1: O hlale ka ole ka pele pele. Yes. 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
1: 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I will remain single because I don't want to disturb marriage ba thwa ke ba isenya matsatsi a.
0: It's quite secret.
1: Yes, so e batla le nthunya le batlang ele heavily spiritually tibile haholo because in todingata especially here in Lesotho because we have a Soto here. All right.
0: O hlakile ngwana mmeta ba tsa ha o di hlakile di straight ai.
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1: Hai, lo ke le ke o ni.
0: Shap shap.
1: Shap ke le.
0: Okay. A person that is clear with what they want and what their goal is when they get into a relationship, hore na bonita, I am actually molding my person to eventually become my significant other, my spouse. Kore haki jola, it's no longer just for papadi or for the fun of it. I am definitely molding. I like that part. Molding this person and preparing them to become my wife, preparing them to be the person that I will get to spend the rest of my life with. Where do you stand? What's your take on the matter? Are you still dating for the fun of it, where you're whiling away time? Okay, let my phone be busy. Let me receive messages. Good morning text. Somebody must check up on me, find out how my day was. That is all I need. Or are you in getting into it with the ultimate goal of getting married to the person? And I did say I still do want to hear from the people that are already in marriages. Could you tell right away? Could you tell right away upon meeting this person that this one is definitely the one for me, and this is the person I want to spend the rest of my life with? Or did that come along the way, when you've had enough time to actually get to know them better, to get to find out that you are quite compatible, you have a similar vision and a similar goal in terms of the type of life you want in that marriage? I just want to hear from you and understand where you're coming from. Because like I said, the truth is, marriage does not have the greatest PR out there at this point in time. So I just want to hear from people that are still saying, despite all of that, all can be said and done, but at the end of the day, my ultimate goal when I'm dating is to eventually get married to the person. What do you have to say? 212-1998, call us, do have a conversation with me, and let me know what you've got.

Got to say, and of course, if you want, you can send through your voice note on 622-00998. We do have a couple of comments on our Facebook page, Ultimate Radio 99.8. Ntabiseng Mpumane on Facebook saying, I don't need anything serious. I don't know what I will really do with the life partner. Go out and out like Zanka. Tabby the girl, I don't even know what I would do if I had a life partner. I guess you would have to figure it out, the both of you. Anyway, Mutseki Mohomu also saying, I'm dating for fun. I haven't found a life partner yet. But it doesn't even sound like you're searching, Mutseki. If you are saying you're dating for fun, you barely ever find the one while dating for fun. Sometimes you've got to be very intentional with your ultimate goal when it comes to these matters. So if you're doing it for fun, I'm not sure if that's the right approach towards finding a live partner. What do you have to say? Get in touch and give us a call on 212-1998. As I said, you can also send your voice note on 622-00998. It is also Ultimate Radio 99.8 on Facebook. We received a message here saying, Bonita, I am like willing to get the real one. I mean, lehopolaka, and I just can't help. I can't take a relationship for granted. For now, I really have no attention for relationships with no future aims. I don't know if it's XVV, Tetsani West. Okay, I hope I got that right. Anyway, I hear what you're saying. So you're saying I've got no time for games, Bonita. I do not have time to play. All I want is to meet the one, is to be in a relationship and be with the one that I will spend the rest of my life with. Taylor Munyamani, I'm not in search for anyone's son to be with, but rather I'm just having fun, because according to my point of view, commitment ruins fun. Do you agree with that? Because here is Taylor right here. Taylor saying, in my opinion, in my point of view, commitment ruins fun. So I'm here for the good time and the vibe, Bonita, because I do not want to commit to anyone's son. I don't want that. But we also have comments from people like Mpuya Kailisiye, who says, I'm in search of a life partner. Okay. Pia Wandu saying, in search of a life partner. So we do still have people that are saying they are searching for life partners and they do want the commitment that is marriage, whereas others are saying they definitely are here for the fun times. What do you have to say? What is your take on the matter? Get in touch with me. Send through your voice notes, 622-00998, and of course, continue dropping your comments on Facebook. It's Ultimate Radio 99.8. We'll take another batch of comments. We will certainly take another batch before wrapping it all up. Anyway, let us take this one. It's Beyonce. The song is called Cuff It.

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2: 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I'm Eminem.
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7: Yo, what's up, y'all? This is Kanye.
8: Yo, don't know, say, yo, this is Sean Party Girls. I'm over Barala. Tell him, say, locking and stocking. Take it away.
9: Hey, hey, this is Lady Gaga.
10: 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It's Kesha.
11: 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It's Nicki Minaj.
12: 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I'm Beyonce.
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0: Yo, this is Mr. BWKA to the Y, otherwise known as Ndate Mohale, man. But I just want to take this opportunity to congratulate the Ultimate Family, man, for reaching this milestone. Ooh, I'm still part of the family. I'm still loving it here, man. I'm exceptionally proud of the Ultimate, man, for reaching this milestone. It wasn't easy, but it was worth it. Trust me, man. Yep.
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0: education. This prompted Student Representative Council to advise students to visit NMDS offices, where some were confirmed and allowed to sign contracts, while many remain uncertain about their status. Meanwhile, the National Manpower Development Secretariat, NMDS, has reported positive results from its January debt recovery campaign, according to Public Relations Officer Ms. Ntebohile Mosehle. Ms. Mosehle said the initiative conducted in the Northern and Southern District encouraged many clients to commit to paying their bursary debts, with collections increasing after the outreach. She noted that Maseru was excluded from the campaign due to its center location, where clients can easily access NMDS offices for assistance. Ms. Mosehle also noted that bursary awards are granted based on merit and within the allocated budget quota, meaning not all applicants can be sponsored. The Public Accounts Committee, PAC, has slammed Queen Mamahato Memorial Hospital for awarding tenders to companies that are not qualified to provide the required services. PAC Acting Chairperson Dr. Sriso Mroke said it was evident that the hospital does not follow proper procurement procedures or conduct effective bid evaluations, as it emerged that the hospital primarily uses the lowest bid as the main criterion for awarding tenders. He appealed to the Principal Secretary in the Ministry of Health to take appropriate disciplinary action over the matter. In response, the procurement manager, Mrs. Masikwati Motsetsiro, said to be included in the database of service providers, there are several requirements, which include submission of a business identity document and a valid company license, from which the hospital engages providers from this database whenever a particular service is required. The Ministry of Health commemorated World Breastfeeding Week at Hakobete in Mafeteng under the theme Breastfeeding for a Sustainable Start in Life by encouraging families and communities to support breastfeeding mothers to improve child health and development. Senior nutritionist Mrs. Mahlompontai said World Breastfeeding Week is observed annually during the first week of August to raise awareness about the importance of breastfeeding for both mothers and children. Village health workers Mrs. Matsidiseang Tsulo said the commemoration helped improve community understanding of the importance of breastfeeding and the need to support nursing mothers. She said continued education through village health workers, clinics, support groups, and the media remains important. This concludes our news bulletin this hour. Once again, I am from Politsi. Join us for another full news bulletin at 1800 hours.
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0: The Luti against the US dollar is 16 maluti 37 cent. Against the British pound, the Luti is 22 maluti 60 cent. Against the euro, the Luti is 18 maluti 91 cent. And against the Australian dollar, the Luti is 11 maluti 54 cent.
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0: Kim Mushreshwe, the founder of the Basutu Nation, strategic thinking and inspirational leadership by Kim Mushreshwe I in the 19th century led to the formation of Lesotho. Emerging between Zulu Nation, the Boers and the British, Mushreshwe used his diplomatic skill to unite Basutu clans escaping the Zulu's conquering forces. He preserved his kingdom, either absorbing or overcoming rival tribes. Mushreshwe used the mountains to create a defendable capital, Tabawusiu, and used French missionary diplomacy and weaponry, defeating the British in 1851, but losing to the Boers in 1868. Mushreshwe appealed to Queen Victoria for help. She declared Basutoland a British protectorate. In 1966, Basutoland gained its independence from Britain, becoming the Kingdom of Lesotho. Never forget King Mushreshwe, the founder of the Basutu Nation.
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10: Yo, what's good? 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
11: Yeah, it's that little Chico Pitbull.
12: Yo, what's up, y'all? This is Kanye.
11: Yo, don't know, say, yo, this is Sean Party Girls. I'm over Rida. Tell him, say, locking and stocking. 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
15: 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It's Nicki Minaj.
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I've been working until I found your love. Keith Sweat, Lil Wayne, Kim Mandy. It's a collaboration right here. The OGs of the game as well as the newcomer. It's a collaboration, a beautiful one for that matter. Anyway, we are now officially in the last hour of the show. The Midday Beat with me, Bonita. Remember, we started at 12 o'clock and we are still just moving, progressing on this journey. Our destination will be the top of the 3 o'clock hour. I do hope that you are still having a lovely time traveling with me from 12 o'clock. And remember, we will part ways towards 3 o'clock, like I said. And since it is a Wednesday, it is all about sharing important information with you. So today, we are talking about a very special commemoration which will be taking place for the entire week, or has been taking place for the entire week, which is World Breastfeeding Day. I mean, we are definitely not going to sit here and undermine the importance of breast milk for infants. And today we are just talking about something that's deeply close to home and is vital for the future of our communities, which is our children's health. This is why it is a very important conversation for us to have today. So if you've been following the news, the Ministry of Health was down in Mafeking yesterday just commemorating World Breastfeeding Week. And as you might know,

Every single year, during the first week of August, the world comes together just to highlight the power of breastfeeding, and this is for both moms and their little ones. I mean, I want to believe that by now, we all know just how important it is for moms to breastfeed their little ones, their infants, from the stage of infancy, from the moment they are born. Breast milk is very much a necessity. I know that we have working class moms that sometimes have other responsibilities and do not also have the privilege of actually staying at home. But sometimes I love the fact that we have other means in this day and age where they can pump the milk for their infants, so that even when they are at work, the little ones are still able to get the necessary nutrients from the milk. So this year's theme is quite powerful as well, because it's breastfeeding for a sustainable start in life. Strengthen what works. Breastfeeding for a sustainable start in life. Strengthen what works. And we've got to be honest, breastfeeding is not just a mom issue. It is a family issue. It is a community issue. It is a national health priority. And this is why I felt that it was important for us to really delve deeper into this commemoration. And some of the things that I would really like for you to remember is that we call breast milk nature's perfect formula. For the first months of life, breast milk provides every single thing an infant needs, all the nutrients, all the energy, the key antibodies that protect babies from common life-threatening illnesses, all of those are found in breast milk. And health experts recommend exclusive breastfeeding for the first 6 months and continuing up to 2 years alongside solid foods. And I really do hope that moms are listening to this, moms are heeding to the recommendations by health experts, as this will definitely be very helpful and very beneficial to the overall well-being of your child. And I will reiterate this. Remember that it actually takes a village. Breastfeeding is safe, it costs absolutely nothing, and it's readily available. And one thing that we need to remember as communities is that moms cannot do it alone. They need physical, mental, and emotional support from their partners, from their grandmothers, from health workers, from workplaces. The environment has to be conducive for them in order to be able to produce a breast milk for their children. Now, I also want to share with you some eye-opening stats. And according to the World Health Organization, WHO, fewer than half of all infants under 6 months worldwide are exclusively breastfed. That means millions of babies are just missing out on the best possible start in life. Because if it's said that fewer than half of all infants under 6 months worldwide are exclusively breastfed, it means that the number is too low. The number is too low, meaning that millions of babies are missing out on the best possible start in life. So it's very important for us to listen to health workers, because they are quite knowledgeable in this matter. Heed to their advice and just make sure that even in our communities, we step up too. We provide the necessary support. So if you happen to have a nursing mother in your home, in your village, as your neighbor, you can just be, you know, compassionate enough to have a conversation with them. Ask her how you can help today. I mean, would they appreciate you cooking a meal for them? Would they appreciate you helping out with a particular chore, just so they're able to give to take some time and breastfeed their child? I mean, sometimes it goes as far as you giving them that quiet space to rest. Every bit of support, it really does help strengthen what works, which is in

And just make sure that even in our communities, we step up too. We provide the necessary support. So if you happen to have a nursing mother in your home, in your village, as your neighbor, you can just be, you know, compassionate enough to have a conversation with them. Ask her how you can help today. I mean, would they appreciate you cooking a meal for them? Would they appreciate you helping out with a particular chore just so they're able to give to take some time and breastfeed their child? I mean, you sometimes it goes as far as you giving them that quiet space to rest. Every bit of support, it really does help strengthen what works, which is in relation to this year's theme. So I just want to say to all the amazing mothers out there that are doing the hard work of just nourishing the next generation, today we celebrate you. We are just saying continue doing the incredible job that you are doing as we are commemorating this special week, which is World Breastfeeding Week. So I hope me just, you know, having this conversation with you really reminds you how necessary and how crucial and how important it is for mothers to do everything in their power to just prioritize breastfeeding their children from infancy up until 2 years, according to what's recommended by health experts. So yeah, this is an important conversation that I wanted us to have today right here on the Midday Beat. We are now officially in the last 30 minutes of the show. We will be parting ways towards 3 o'clock as I make way for G, who will be coming through giving you Flight 326, the Wednesday edition. For now, we are going to continue with more beautiful sounds. Shekinah with Miserable. Enjoy this one.

And so we have a 21 minutes after 3 o'clock. Such a beautiful song, this one. The music coming from Zix Bantwini together with Kusasa. And this one is called Asanda. And with that said, ladies and gentlemen, boys and girls, good afternoon. Welcome to the Ultimate Video 99.8. Welcome to the flight there 326. Good afternoon, wherever you are listening from. And we are going to be together until we get to 6 o'clock. My name is G, and this beautiful show comes to you from Monday up until we get to Friday, from 3 o'clock up until we get to 6 o'clock. And before we take it any further, a big thank you to Teddy for making sure that we are going to be running this show very smoothly. And to the people who stepped into the building before I got here, top of the morning with Adibo and Stable Steps, the masters at work. Snaze was here. And a big thank you to Bonita, who was with you on the midday beat from 12 up until we get to 3 o'clock. And right now, we're going to be doing this video, I think, together until we get to 6 o'clock. This is the flight at 326. And this is courtesy of the Ultimate Video 99.8. And we're coming live here from Lerotori Street, right opposite the Royal Palace in the heart of the LNBS premises. This is where we at. And please let us know where you are listening from. Send us your voice note on 622-00998 or call us directly on 2121-998. 22 minutes after 3 o'clock, the Wednesday today, rather. It's a Woman Crusher Wednesday. And who are you crushing on today? 5 days into the month of August. And now we are 8 months into 2026. I do want to believe that everything is really, really going according to plan. Some of the things that you prayed for at the beginning of the year. And a big shout out to the young entrepreneurs, man. I do want to believe that baby steps are helping your business grow. And I do hope that by the end of this year, all your dreams would have came true. And now, please go on to Facebook. That is Ultimate Video 99.8. Let us know where you are listening from. And let us know who you are crushing on today. It's going to be a jam-packed show. 30 minutes after 3 o'clock, we're going to be getting into the first edition of...

This is a G, and this is the Ultimate Radio 99.8. 212-1-888-622-00998 is the number to dial, or you can actually just send us your voice note and let us know where you are listening from. And right now we're going to be taking another beautiful sound. When we come back, we're going to be getting into the first edition of Sports right here on the flight at 326. And once again, thank you very much for making us your number one. And coming right up is a beautiful song coming from the Egyptian Pharaoh, and this one is called Beautiful Noise.

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1: 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I'm Eminem.
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7: Yo, don't know, say, yo, this is Sean Party Girls. I'm over Rala. 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
28: All right, and so we have 28 minutes before we get to 4 o'clock, or if you just are joining us now, welcome to the Flight 326. This is the first edition of sports, and we are going to kickstart with local football as our former Dijabat head coach, James Madidilan, has parted ways with Sarokan side, Golden Arrows, after just 1 month of joining the club. Now, reports from Sarokan publication.

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1: All right, and it's 4 o'clock on the dot. We're going to be looking at our financial indicators. And where the luti against the American dollar is trading at 16 maluti 30 60 cent. And against the British pound, the luti is trading at 22 maluti 40 cent. And against euro, the luti is trading at 18 maluti 89 cent. And against the Australian dollar, the luti is trading at 11 maluti 53 cent. And against the Japanese yen, the luti is trading at 10 cent. Let's also take a look at how the weather is looking today.
0: It's time for the ultimate weather report.
1: And looking at our weather for today, it is fine and cold. It is fine and mild to cool, but cold at some places in the highlands. The wind is light to the moderate northwesterly. It is expected to be fine and cold to very cold tonight with frost in most places. Wind is expected to be light and variable. And looking at tomorrow, it is expected to be fine and mild but cool to cold at some places in the highlands with a light northwesterly. And now looking at our maximum temperatures for today, Maseru is on the high of 20 degrees Celsius, Mushoeshoe 1 and Mafete 19 degrees Celsius, with Mahalisuk at 18 degrees Celsius, Kuting is on 17 degrees Celsius, Kachas Neck 16 degrees Celsius, Mohodong is at 14 with Oxbow at 7 degrees Celsius, Motabote 18 degrees Celsius, with Leribe 19, Beria 18 degrees Celsius, Tabateka 15 degrees Celsius, and lastly we have Simongkong with 11 degrees Celsius. And this weather was brought to you by the Lesotho Meteorological Services. And we have 2 minutes after 4 o'clock. We are officially into the second hour of the flight 326. 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
2: Ladies and gentlemen, go! Shut the

10 minutes after 4 o'clock. This is the music coming from Kelvin Momo. There's also Sino and Styx. Wase Wamuhle. And just like that, you're officially into the second hour of the flight 326. I do want to believe you're still having yourself a beautiful, beautiful afternoon. It's a Wednesday, the 5th of August, 2026. And we're going to get to 30 minutes after 4 o'clock. We're going to be getting into the second edition of Sportsman. And now let's talk about our topic of discussion for today. And please leave your comment on Facebook, or that is the Ultimate Radio 99.8. Or you can just simply send us your voice note at 622-00998. And now the question is today, what is that one thing that you struggle most? Is it finding money or finding love? What's that one thing that you struggle a lot with? Are you struggling to find money, or are you struggling to find love? It could be that, no man, as far as the finances, you are doing really good. And especially for the ladies, most guys would say, man, I can't approach her, I can't afford that particular somebody. So now, are you the one person that's struggling to find love, or are you the one person that's struggling to find money? Do remember that you're still going to be looking at some of the things that are trending when you get to the last hour of the show. And to also have a career opportunities, if you're still seeking employment, we do have a couple of plugs here that we're going to plug you with. But right now, let's enjoy some beautiful sounds coming from the new album, Trizzy Drake, Shebang.

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We will be back right after this.

This is a G-Unit, a 50 Cent, a Tony Yeo, Lloyd Banks. Such a beautiful song, this one. Popping them things, so pleasing us at 24 minutes after 4 o'clock. I have a friend of mine who loves this song. Down like we're supposed to. Do remember that 5 minutes from now, we're going to be getting into the second edition of Sports. Popping them things, the GT's favorite song. Big shout out to you, man, for always tuning in all the way from Mokgotlong. Very clear to when people from Mokgotlong and Kutin say, nah, man, we're back now. We're back now so we can listen to the heartbeat of the kingdom. Alright, and now we're going to be looking at some of the things that we did talk about that were trending. And this one has really caused a big debate. This one has caused a huge debate. We did mention that an AmaZulu king has encouraged women with children or maybe single parents or single mothers to take part in traditional ceremonies alongside virgin women, saying some men should consider marrying them as second wives to wipe their tears. This statement did not really sit well with a lot of people. This one did not really sit well. And in his words, he said, men can wipe your tears. This is his advice to single mothers. And this has sparked a lot of backlash. Now, reports say that AmaZulu King Misi Zulu Gwazweli Tini sparked a debate after addressing women with children during a traditional ceremony at Emashobeni Royal Palace. Now, the king encouraged the mothers to attend the Imkosini ceremony, saying men could choose them a second wife to wipe their tears. Yeah, but this is a bit disrespectful if you ask me. What tears? Tears? What tears? Now, his remarks set social media ablaze with many South Africans questioning the advice and the framing of a single mothers as a second option. Yeah, man, this is rude. This is rude and a bit disrespectful, especially coming from a king who has paid for a fourth wife. He recently paid Lobola for a fourth wife. So, you know, how many tears does this this person has to wipe? He's married, getting married for a fourth time now. Understand is a tradition for most men, especially Zulu. I say, no, man, we are polygamous and this is how we do things, but do that and don't get anyone involved in your business or maybe into that, because the people didn't really take lightly to his words. They didn't like the advice at all. He has ignited a debate online after encouraging women of children to participate in the traditional ceremony typically reserved for virgin women. Now, the king made remarks yesterday at the Imkosini ceremony held at the Royal Palace in SA. Addressing the women present, he urged mothers not to exclude themselves from the occasion, and he further suggested that attending this ceremony could give them an opportunity to be noticed by men who might take them as second wives and, in his words, wipe away their tears. 27 minutes after 4 o'clock. Good afternoon. Welcome to Flight 326. Welcome to the Ultimate Video 99.8. My name is G, and we are going to be together up until we get to 6 o'clock. I do want to believe that you're having yourself a beautiful afternoon, man. Let us know where you are. Let us know where you're listening from on 2121-998 or 622-00998. And also on Facebook, that is Ultimate Video 99.8. We have a question that's running there. Hold on now, what's that one thing that you struggle most with? Is it finding your finances or is it finding love? Which one is it that you can actually say, no, man, I'm having a problem. I'm having a problem with this and that. When you come back from this beautiful song, we're going to be getting into the second edition of Sports. M.O.B. Deep, The Getaway.

0: Getaway, the music coming from Mobb Deep. And we have 29 minutes before we get to 5 o'clock. Almost done and dusted with the second hour of the Flight 326. This is the Ultimate Radio 99.8. And when we're done with our second edition of sports, we're going to be getting into the comments that you have left on our Facebook page. That is Ultimate Radio 99.8. Do remember that you can also send us a voice note, 622-00998, or call us on 2121-998 as we get to understand how now, when now, what's that one thing? Is it finances or is it love that you're actually struggling with? But right now, let's get straight into the second edition of sports.
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0: All right, and now we're going to be looking at what's happening in the world of sports, and we're going to kickstart this with the CAF. Yes, we're going to be looking at CAF as in South Africa, Orlando Pirates and Mamelodi Sundowns are going to be representing SA, while the Amakhosi, that is Kaizer Chiefs, and Durban City will play in the other league. We'll play in the other league, and Dr. Patrice Motsepe is going to announce what's going to happen. But the 2026-2027 CAF Champions League, that is the CAFCL, and the CAF Confederation Cup, that is the CAFCC seasons, are upon us. And now all the teams that did well to qualify for the two continental competitions are waiting with a bated breath to find out who the opponent will be. And South Africa will be represented by four clubs, like we did mention, that two in CAF, that is Mamelodi Sundowns and Orlando Pirates, and in the CAF Confederation Cup, this is where we have Kaizer Chiefs and Durban City. So four, yes. And now both Orlando Pirates and Mamelodi Sundowns will be in the CAF, while Chiefs, because they finished first and secondly, respectively, in the last scene. And do not forget that Amabagabaga are the current holders of the title. Do not forget that, man. I saw somebody reminding people that whatever that we talk about, remember that we are the champions, all right? And now I want to look at what's happening in the world of football internationally. Chelsea suffered a defeat in the hands of Juventus as they're still in their friendly games. So they're still in their friendly games and they suffered a defeat. And now Arsenal can confirm that they have also signed Bruno Guimaraes from Newcastle. Yes, they have confirmed that, no man, we have signed Bruno Guimaraes. And now Liverpool, on the other hand, explore a deal for PSG winger Mbaye. It's going to be a beautiful season. It's going to be a beautiful season for the upcoming season of 2026-2027. And Chelsea 1-0. No, man, this is not looking good, man. This is not looking good. And now moving on as far as football.

0: As we're still keeping eyes on Chelsea, and Modric did make his return to Chelsea after a track suspension. Yeah, man. Mikhailo Mudryk returned to action following a 20 months on the sidelines on Wednesday after being named in Chelsea's squad to play Juventus in a friendly today in Hong Kong. Now, the Ukraine international aged 25 has not played a competition since November of 2024, having been provisionally suspended after retaining an adverse finding for banned substance, that is meldonium. No, but he was cleared to return to action last week after resolving the case with the Football Association. Yeah, I mean, I remember the same thing that almost happened to him is the same thing that happened to Paul Pogba. How Pogba was found with the same substance, and he was away for a longer time until making his return to Monaco earlier last year. And now the goalkeeper that made people really fall in love with the goalkeepers, or at least as an underdog of Vocinha, has been granted a shared name exemption by the Chile FA. Now, the Chilean Football Federation has granted an exemption to allow Cape Verde goalkeeper Vocinha to wear his nickname on his Colo Colo shirt. Do you remember that earlier reports that mentioned that in Chile, you're not allowed to wear nickname. You cannot call yourself G Haole Chile Otabiso Pekwende. That's that, but they didn't make an exception. Now, the 40-year-old signed a six-month contract with the Chilean Liga, the premier on side, on Monday after gaining global acclaim for his performances at the World Cup. Now, under league rules, he is required to play under his legal names, Josima Jose Evora Diaz, with the ANFP regulation stating nicknames, appellations, or sober requests will not be permitted on playing shirts. However, Colo Colo have successfully secured permission for him to play under his famous nickname, which means Little Cranny in Portuguese. That is a Vocinha. When you're good, these things can actually happen for you. 24 minutes before we get to 5 o'clock, and that was the second edition of Sports right here on the Flight 326. Man, we're going to be getting into the voice note that you have sent. Also going to be looking at the comments that you have left on Facebook, Flight 326.
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2: 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That is the Ultimate Radio 99.8. And I do see that Hlompho has already come through with his voice note. Do remember that you can also join the conversation. And let's also find out, Onawena, where are you listening from?
3: Yo, sir. What's up?
2: That's good, my man.
3: Hey, I've been surprised.
2: What's happening?
3: Hey, have you been riding solo ever since?
2: Ever since. From Monday.
3: The week started.
2: Yeah, man.
3: Hi. I've not had Tiny in a long time.
2: Yeah, it's gotta be until Friday.
3: I've been listening to you, thinking, maybe it's bad timing for me. Tiny has gone to the bathroom or something.
2: Nah, man.
3: Oh, have you been riding solo? Okay.
2: That's not the case, man.
3: Oh, my guy.
2: You sound tired, Doc.
3: No, flu is killing me.
2: Oh, yeah.
3: It's killing me.
2: Oh, yeah.
3: But, I want to comment on the topic of the day.
2: Yes, sir.
3: I think right now I'm struggling. Trying to make ends of meat, you know. But what I can do is to keep the positivity alive, you know.

0: Ah non. 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Otherwise. Enjoying the show my guy. Enjoying the show.
1: Thank you, my good sir. Yeah, man, go get your money, man. Go get your money. Go get your money, man. And that is a Hlompho, ladies and gentlemen, on the topic of discussion for today. And we do have some of the comments. Anna Khwabani, hi to you, G. I'm tuning in my village called Tibela. Thank you for always showing us love. And Thabo Julia Samapana, is it? Pilam Fast and Furious. Yeah, man. Yeah, you think he's kidding. You think he's playing, man. And Babsisi Mohasisa, Lady Center, when I'm listening, thank you very much. And we do have Karabelo J. Makwala saying, tuning in all the way from Liribe Khotsa, and their struggle is finding money. You know, man, the struggle is going to continue, man, and the struggle is going to continue. I'm looking at this issue here at the NMDS. I'm looking at what we need to pay. Because we are sponsored in the past, so you need to pay for bana ba bang le bana ba eskolo. Rightfully so. Let them know. A TIT Paris. 20 minutes before we get to 5.

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0: what's up? Yo, it's the Kid 50 Cent.
1: 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I'm Eminem.
2: What's up, y'all? This Timberland.
3: Yo, what's crack-a-lack? This is Snoop Deal Double G.
4: Yo, what's good? It's your man, Flo Rida.
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6: 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This is Kanye.
7: Yo, don't know, say, yo, this is Sean Paul, the girls. I'm over Rida. Tell him, say, locking and stocking. Take it away.
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5 minutes before we get to 4 o'clock. This is the music of Asha alongside Phil. So this one is called Rune, and also play to some Chris Brown. It's Not You, It's Me. There was also the music coming from T.I. with Let Him Know, man. I do want to believe that you're still having yourself a beautiful, beautiful Wednesday, rather, afternoon. When we get to 5 o'clock, we're going to be getting into the news highlights together with your weather and your financial indicator. So then we're going to take on with your traffic, and I do want to believe that you are going to enjoy some of the songs I'm going to be playing for you right here on the Flight 326. Coming right up, August Alsina, alongside Rick Ross. This one is called Benediction.

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1: The hospital does not follow proper procurement procedures or conduct effective bid evaluations, as it emerged that the hospital primarily uses the lowest bid as the main criterion for awarding tenders. The Ministry of Health commemorated World Breastfeeding Week at Hakobete in Mafeteng under the theme Breastfeeding for Sustainable Start in Life by encouraging families and communities to support breastfeeding mothers to improve child health and development. Senior nutritionist Mrs. Mahlompontai said World Breastfeeding Week is observed annually during the first week of August to raise awareness about the importance of breastfeeding for both mothers and children. This concludes our news flashes this hour. 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
1: And looking at our financial indicators, this hour, the Luti against the American dollar is trading at 16 Maluti 31 cent. And against the British pound, the Luti is trading at 21 Maluti 99 cent. And against the euro, the Luti is trading at 18 Maluti 84 cent. And against Australian dollar, the Luti is trading at 11 Maluti 54 cent. And against the Japanese yen, the Luti is trading at 10 cent. Let's also take a look at the weather for today.
0: It's time for the ultimate weather report.
1: And taking a look at our weather for today, it is fine and mild to cool, but cold at some places in the highlands. Wind is light to moderate northwesterly. It is expected to be fine and cold to very cold tonight with frost in most places. Wind is expected to be light and variable. And looking at tomorrow, it is expected to be fine and mild, but cool to cold at some places in the highlands with light northwesterly wind. And looking at our maximum temperatures for today, Maseru is on the high of 20 degrees Celsius. Moshoeshoeane, Mafeting, 19 degrees Celsius. Mohalisuk, 18 degrees Celsius. With Kuting at 17, Kachasnek at 16, with Mohodlong at 14, Oxbow 7 degrees Celsius, with Botabote at 18 degrees Celsius, Leribe 19, Berea 20 degrees Celsius, with Tabateka at 15 degrees Celsius, and Samongkong at 11 degrees Celsius. And looking at our time right now, we have 3 minutes after 5 o'clock. This is the flight 326. Welcome to the last hour.

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Under the Code of Conduct, we are committed to broadcast news that is fair, accurate and impartial. 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Ensure that our programming does not promote or glorify violence. Not to broadcast content which may disturb or be harmful to children before watershed period. 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Where we fail to reach amicable solution, listeners can lodge a complaint with the Broadcasting Dispute Resolution Panel located at the Lesotho Communications Authority, 30 Princess Margaret Road, Old Europa Maseru. 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

house. A soulful rendition where the voices aren't missing and the track doesn't go on and on and on without a verse, chorus, and bridge. It's like a sin to play half the story. It's like a sin to get half the glory. I don't understand. Is this a trend?

0: This is a family, and it's coming from Roland Clark, and it's an Ndala remix. It's such a beautiful song. 18 minutes after 5 o'clock. We're about to wrap up on the flight to 326.
1: It's like my father and your father and your mother and my mother knew this night was destined to be. It's like they made love just in time to bring us.
0: And before this one, we came through with Knack Music, DJ Dira. Because we did promise that we're going to be looking at some career opportunities, man. And today we have just one. So here at our family, and we're looking at the teachers for today. Now, this segment is for the youth and unemployed young adults. And today, Roof of Africa Preparatory School is looking for a preschool teacher. All right, now this is Roots of Africa Preparatory School. They're looking for a preschool teacher, and the qualifications are you need to have a certificate or diploma in early childhood development, and the age is at least you need to be 23 to 35 years, and also you must love working with little ones. You must be a lover of kids, and you also need to be familiar with the use of technology in the classroom, and you can start immediately. And 2 years of

experience could be an added advantage. And the deadline for this one is tomorrow. If they are looking for a preschool teacher, you must be a lover of kids, not a lover of money. You must be a lover of kids, man. You know, oftentimes people talk about people who just do a certain job just because they pay good. But deep inside, you know, they don't want to be there. And then you end up being rude. Have you ever been to a building with a reception and the person there is just very rude? You cannot afford to be a nurse or doctor if you don't love people. You're going to be dealing with people for the rest of your life. You need to be a lover. Soft heart. So for you to be a teacher, you need to be able to deal with the noise that they will make, cry, this and that. Calm them down. 20 minutes after 5 o'clock. And still to come, I'm going to be looking at our traffic updates. And Dalla remix of a Roland Clark family.

And so we're gonna let the music do the talking. You're still listening to the Ultimate Radio 99.8. My name is G. This is the flight 326. And you can always reach us on 212-9998 or at 622-0098. Before we get to 6 o'clock, let us know how your day has been going. And we have another one.

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This is a Groove Cartel. This one is called Nostalgic Ferrari. Such a beautiful song, pleasing us at 28 before we get to 6 o'clock. And right now, it's time for us to be looking at our traffic updates. So let's find out how you're going to be working your way home. And to the people who are getting here now, this is the flight 326. And you're still listening to the Ultimate Video 99.8.

0: All right, and we're going to be getting into our traffic updates, and without wasting any further time, let's do this. Sub-Inspector Mfoji, good afternoon, Daddy.
1: Good afternoon, my brother.
0: I'm good, Ndate. How are you?
1: I'm blessed, my brother. 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
0: All right, Ndate. 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
0: And that was our sub-inspector Mhloji kamane ka Lakeside Main North. There is a traffic. 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
0: This is a Senior Inspector Mahasano Kamanega Airport Road or Timong, if you may. Thank you very much for that traffic update. This is the LNPS Traffic Department. We appreciate you a lot for what you do for us. Already telling you, please listen to the radio. Now let's move the show. This is the music coming from Babalwa M, Sticks and Nacho. This one is called Watata.

0: And this is a beautiful song coming from Junior Jack. And this one is called Love to You. Such a beautiful song, man. Back in the days, back in 2003, there was Jay. And it's time for me to love you and leave you. It's been beautiful, it's been awesome. And thank you very much for making us your number one radio station. And most importantly, thank you very much for tuning in on the flight at 326. From 3 up until we get to 6 o'clock. I'm going to be making way for Q. It's going to be with you from 6 up until we get to 9 o'clock. And we're going to be meeting again tomorrow on the throwback edition of the flight at 326. The same time, same place at 3 p.m. to 6 p.m. My name is G. And now let's meet on the socials. That's G Pego on Facebook. And we're going to be meeting again tomorrow. I'm going to be leaving you with a very beautiful song coming from Harrison Crump. But this one is called No, No, No. And please enjoy this one. We get to 6 o'clock. We're going to be making way for the newest apartment.
1: Can't do this.
0: Please enjoy the rest of the evening.

0: Hey, what's up? Yo, it's the Kid 50 Cent.
1: What's up, everybody? I'm Eminem.
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3: 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This is Shit Noob Deal Double G.
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6: 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This is Kanye.
7: Yo, don't know, say, yo, this is Sean Party Girls. I'm over all. I tell him, say, locking and stocking, take it away.
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28: Kim Mushreshwe, the founder of the Basutu Nation. Strategic thinking and inspirational leadership by Kim Mushreshwe I in the 19th century led to the formation of Lesotho. Emerging between Zulu Nation, the Boers and the British, Mushreshwe used his diplomatic skill to unite Basutu clans escaping the Zulu's conquering forces. He preserved his kingdom, either absorbing or overcoming rival tribes. Mushreshwe used the mountains to create a defendable capital, Tabawusiu, and used French missionary diplomacy and weaponry, defeating the British in 1851, but losing to the Boers in 1868.

0: British appealed to Queen Victoria for help. She declared Basutoland a British protectorate. In 1966, Basutoland gained its independence from Britain, becoming the Kingdom of Lesotho. Never forget King Moshoeshoe, the founder of the Basutu Nation.
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1: 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I'm Tlompo Letsie. Good evening. Lesotho National Olympic Committee, LNOC, together with the men and women's team that represented Lesotho at the Commonwealth Games in Scotland, presented their bronze medals to the Right Honourable the Prime Minister, Tsokwane Matekane, as proof of victory they attained in the boxing competition. The Right Honourable the Prime Minister emphasised the significance of sports to the country's economy, reaffirming the government's commitment to ensure that sports are supported and developed. He appealed to entrepreneurs to invest in sports as they encourage peace and unity. The Minister of Tourism, Sports, Arts and Culture, Honourable Mputi Stephen Mputi, pledged his ministry's commitment to develop sports, saying they simultaneously promote Lesotho internationally. Meanwhile, Ms. Rapelang Masilela, who won a bronze medal in boxing, attributed the victory to unwavering support from the coaches, the government and parents, pledging their determination to work hard going forward. Meanwhile, Lesotho's performance at the 2026 Commonwealth Games is said to have marked a significant milestone in the country's sporting history, ending a 20-year Commonwealth Games medal drought and reaffirming its strength in boxing. The nation secured two bronze medals through Puana Hwahli in men's 65 kilograms boxing event and Rapelang Masilela in the women's 57 kilograms boxing event. According to Lesotho National Olympic Committee, LNOC, these achievements not only showcase the resilience and determination of Basotho athletes, but also highlighted the positive impact of continued investment in athlete development, representing one of Lesotho's strongest Commonwealth Games performances in recent decades, and provides renewed optimism for future international competitions. LNOC report further stated, since making its Commonwealth Games debut in 1974, Lesotho has participated in every edition of the Games except 1982. Lesotho has competed in disciplines including athletics, boxing, cycling, swimming, with athletics and boxing consistently producing the country's best results. To date, Lesotho has won a total of 5 Commonwealth Games medals, 1 gold, 1 silver and 3 bronze. Although the Public Accounts Committee, PAC, is responsible for examining public expenditure and reviewing the Auditor General's reports, it is the government's responsibility through law enforcement agencies to ensure that perpetrators are brought to the book. PAC Acting Chairperson Dr. Sidiso Moroke explained that the committee's role is to refer cases to law enforcement authorities, particularly the police. He says when the committee has completed its job, DCEO and police should be held accountable as they are expected to open cases and ensure perpetrators are brought to justice. Dr. Moroke, however, encouraged the public to demand accountability from the government whenever they are dissatisfied with how public resources are managed, adding that it is high time the committee establishes a memorandum of understanding with Lesotho Mounted Police Service and the Directorate on Corruption and Economic Offences to ensure that those responsible for wrongdoing are held accountable. 5 Higher Life Foundation scholarship recipients have been encouraged to balance their academic responsibilities with social activities and personal well-being while studying in the United States. Addressing recipients under the Econet Telecom Lesotho Scholarship, the Minister of Education and Training, Professor Ntui Rapapa, reminded recipients that they are ambassadors of Lesotho and should maintain discipline. He said their admission into fields such as medicine, engineering, economics, and finance reflects their exceptional abilities, urging them to make the country proud. Econet Telecom Lesotho Chief Executive Officer

0: Mr. Dennis Plautjes, said investment in education remains critical in connecting young people to opportunities and building Lesotho's future. Meanwhile, one of the scholarship recipients, Ms. Tembezile Mochesane, pledged that they will uphold integrity and excellence, create opportunities for others, and return to contribute to the development of Lesotho and Africa. This concludes our news bulletin at this hour. Once again, I am from Polizia. Join us for another full news bulletin at 1900 hours.
1: And now, your financial indicators.
0: The luti against the US dollar is 16 maluti 37 cente. Against the British pound, the luti is 22 maluti 60 cente. Against the euro, the luti is 18 maluti 91 cente. And against the Australian dollar, the luti is 11 maluti 54 cente.
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3: After the dissolution of the parliament and the general election, it is not clear if and when a new government will take over and will focus on the national reform process.
4: Princess Sinate, your commitment, and indeed the commitment of the royal family, to fight for the rights of children, and in particular girls, is greatly appreciated and recognized as a critical step by the UN family.
5: I am 16 years old. Bomme le bontate. To my fellow age mates, marriage is not meant for us as children. I therefore wish to appeal to you to give priority to education in order to achieve a fruitful and healthy adulthood.
3: And my fear comes from this, that after years of Basotho right across the country coming together, expressing their dreams, their visions, their expectations of the Lesotho that they want, these dreams and visions are now crystallized in this moment.
6: The arrest is made on the grounds of 2018 extradition request from the government of Lesotho, and it's made now in 2022, when on the other hand that Temetseng has been in Lesotho for almost 3 years.
7: There's been some people, the doubters, who have commented negatively for each donation of vaccine that we have received. They should know the context. We are a global, and we are in a global partnership. Countries help each other. Even we as tiny Lesotho, the little that we have, we share with others. We have our own brothers and sisters in Mozambique today, seeking and trying to secure peace for northern Mozambique. We share the little that we have. We should be proud to receive, and others are proud to receive from us as well.
8: Khalabola wa tshwere bua lesotho ile a bolela hore no wile wa mogopela project ya metsi ka khone a re wena ra wa nas na motho wa dikhona a re tswele ka ntle ntwe le hore wa enyaka ebe transparent batho ba bona hore no facilitator ya re e gopela project ya metsi ka leswiswi jwalo ke nyaka o tseba hore na ke nnete o fela o gopela di project ka mola lesotho tja metsi na.
9: The process of our engagement in Lesotho is based on principle. People that I work with feel honored that the leaders of the region have asked us to go and help the people of Lesotho find peace and stability.
10: Yes, the joint bilateral is to be signed sometime in mid-year.

0: And those are some of the issues which will be touching on issues of the cross-border movement. So those were some of the issues that were to be discussed, were being discussed by His Majesty and His Excellency President Ramaphosa.
1: Preservation and protection of our wetlands has become a critical exercise as the world experiences increasing shortages of clean and fresh water. Therefore, it has become an urgent imperative for our country to embark upon an integrated approach that encompasses different stakeholders in the protection of our wetlands and related ecosystems.

Welcome to another episode of The News Hour. I'm your host, Mamarake Mojoji, and remember this show is courtesy of producer Keletonya Reddy and editor Leswana Boloromwedi. And on our top story today, we will be dealing with checking out the Ministry of Education rolling out in-service training on new sexuality education curricula. Moving forward, we will have international news guiding us to having local and international weather updates that will guide us to meeting up with Miss Letsie for the last news bulletin for the day. So stay put.

The Ministry of Education and Training has launched in-service teacher training on the revised life skills-based sexuality education curricula, now called Comprehensive Sexuality Education CSE. The review produced new scripted lesson plans, SLPs, which act as manuals to standardize teaching, reduce teachers' preparation load, and to help them handle sensitive topics. With support from UNESCO, the ministry is working with the Lesotho College of Education to train both pre-service and in-service teachers to ensure quality and sustainability. CSE was introduced partly because of Lesotho's HIV and teen pregnancy burden. Lesotho has the second highest HIV prevalence globally at 25% in 2014 and 22.7% in 2022. It's even higher among women at 27.4%, and only 30.7% of adolescent girls and young women had comprehensive knowledge of HIV transmission and prevention in 2016 to 2017. And 17% of women aged 15 to 19 have had at least one pregnancy. In Qacha's Neck, one third of pregnancies January to June 2025 were among 13 to 19 year olds. And advocates say that CSE can help demystify sex, reduce teenage pregnancy, curb HIV and AIDS infections, and reduce illegal abortions by improving sexual reproductive health and rights knowledge. The in-service training has two parts, a one-week face-to-face intensive at LCE during holidays with mock teaching, followed by a certified three-month online course. Training for secondary school teachers resumed yesterday, which was the 4th of August, and with teachers from Qacha's Neck, Gauteng and Mafeteng. Other districts will follow, with a second cohort expected in December to January this year. At least two teachers per school will be trained nationwide. And we will be linking on the line with Dr. Solomon Chibaya, Rector of the Lesotho College of Education, and he will be here to break down everything you need to know about the new CSE teacher training workshop.

0: Dr. Solomon Chibaya, Rector of the Lesotho College of Education. Dr. Chibaya, welcome to the News Hour.
1: Thank you very much. It's a pleasure to be here with you. Well, and good evening to your listeners.
0: Much appreciated. So what is LCE's role in rolling out this new scripted lesson plans training for teachers?
1: So as most people would understand, the Lesotho College of Education is the sole teacher provider or leader in teacher training in Lesotho. But we now understand that our role is not just training, it's beyond that. We are now a critical strategic partner that ensures quality and consistency in sustainability across the nation in terms of education, you know, providing both methodological and content provision to teachers, both in service and pre-service.
0: So how will the 1 week face-to-face plus 3 months online model ensure that teachers can handle sensitive CSE topics?
1: So the approach is obviously one that is quite innovative and in keeping with the times. It's a hybrid model that creates an atmosphere of safety and skill building, ongoing support for teachers that are really looking at CSE, not in isolation, but coming together and meeting. The 1 week face-to-face actually serves as a foundation where teachers are, as I said, come together to learn the content and explore their own attitudes about sexuality and relationship, and also practice the different conversations around sexuality in a very safe space. And then the 3 months online phase, it just keeps the learning alive, where teachers are, at the same time they're implementing the lessons in their classrooms, they're also providing feedback and share their different challenges and successes.
0: So could you elaborate more on steps LCE is taking to train at least 2 teachers per school across all districts by January? How will that one work?
1: So it's mainly focused on strategic sequencing, district partnerships, and having a clear accountability structures where 2 teachers per school across all districts from public schools that are coming in for training in 4 different cohorts, whereby by January next year we would have trained about 1,256 teachers. And then I understand this can be seen as something quite ambitious, but the strategic sequencing and district partnership that has been put in place enables the district-by-district rollout, which is actually currently taking place immediately. The first cohort is in session.
0: All right. And how will you measure if the training is improving the quality and standardization of CSE delivery?
1: Yeah, so partnering with us and taking on a mandate that comes from Ministry of Education and Training is UNESCO. And you would understand that the Minister of Education and Training does have inspectors that go and inspecting schools to see if the correct methodology and content is being passed on. But there are certain indicators that are quite clearly can be measurable. You know, things like teacher competence and classroom implementation, taking a look at learner outcomes that focus on knowledge and attitudes and behavior. And talking about attitudes and behavior, I think earlier on you were talking about how, you know, there's an increase in teenage pregnancy and the occurrence of HIV and the lack of knowledge regarding issues to do with transmission and prevention. And one of the clear indicators would be a reduction in those ills, such as the occurrence or prevalence of HIV and teenage pregnancy. So I think those are quite important areas which would require reporting and adoption, where MOET and UNESCO are quite active in monitoring such issues.
0: All right, Dr. Chibaya, in closure, what support does the LCE need from the Ministry of Education and UNESCO to ensure that the program is sustainable?
1: So I think that the continuous support is required, and most probably it's also speaking to the policy that should be in place that embeds the CSE needs to be really a non-negotiable, issue within initial teacher education. And we've done that internally as LCE. We have institutionalized the CSE that by 2028, every new teacher that's leaving our premises pre-service would have already competence in CSE. And I think the other support that we may need is enforcement of standards, and it's coming through clearly in trying to professionalize the teaching profession through continuous teacher development or continuous professional development, and I think the Minister of Education can push forward on that. As for our partner UNESCO, I think we appreciate and still wish for continual technical and financial support, which provides or comes with international evidence that helps us, for ground and strongly buttress our provision of comprehensive sexual education, and also further to LBSE in support of our in-service educators.
0: Any last words, Dr. Chibaya, before we wrap up?
1: Yeah, absolutely. I think my closing statements would be around just emphasizing that CSE isn't a matter of controversy. It's actually about care. It's about ensuring every young person in Lesotho has the knowledge and the skills to make healthy decisions about their bodies, about their relationships, about their futures. And as Lesotho College of Education, we are extremely honored to be partnering with the leaders in this work. And we also understand how much this is a national effort to curb some of the problems that we have as a nation. We are also calling on schools, communities, and the government to stand with us in this endeavor and hold hands together with us to make this a success.
0: Dr. Chibaya, thank you very much for responding to our call, and we hope to have you again to check how the program is going.
1: Awesome privilege. I do look forward to another interaction.
0: Thank you very much. Enjoy the rest of your evening.
1: Thank you, Chalizwa. Bye.
0: Thank you. And family, with our time 24 minutes after the hour 6, we'll take a commercial break. Upon return, delve straight into international news.
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0: Maseru, 14th August 2026. 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
7: 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Under the Code of Conduct, we are committed to broadcast news that is fair, accurate and impartial. Make comment that is fair and based on accurate facts. Report news and current affairs in a balanced manner. Exercise care and consideration in matters involving the dignity and person's privacy. Ensure that our programming does not promote or glorify violence. Not to broadcast content which may disturb or be harmful to children before watershed period. If the listeners believe that our programming does not comply with the code and or license conditions, they may submit their grievance to the radio station management. Where we fail to reach amicable solution, listeners can lodge a complaint with the Broadcasting Dispute Resolution Panel located at the Lesotho Communications Authority, 30 Princess Margaret Road, Old Europa Maseru. Alternatively, listeners can lodge a complaint through one of these channels. Write to the Secretary of the Broadcasting Disputes Resolution Panel, 30 Princess Margaret Road, Old Europa Maseru, or call a customer-free number, 101, or send a WhatsApp message to 60222021, or send an email to complaints@lca.org.ls, or lodge a complaint through LCA website at www.lca.org.ls.
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9: A fast-moving invasive mosquito is raising alarm across Africa. As scientists warn, it could fuel a resurgence of malaria in major cities. The mosquito, known as Anopheles stephensi, is unlike traditional malaria carriers. It thrives in densely populated urban areas, breeding in water containers around homes and buildings, making it far harder to control. Even more concerning, the species has developed resistance to nearly every major insecticide currently used to fight mosquitoes, undermining one of the world's most effective malaria control strategies. Health experts fear its rapid spread could put millions more people at risk of infection, particularly in growing African cities where malaria has historically been less common. Scientists are now racing to find new ways to stop the mosquito, from biological controls to innovative technologies and next-generation insecticides.
10: Nigerian President Bola Tinubu has approved salary increases of between 30 and 80% for members of the country's armed forces as the government seeks to boost troop morale amid ongoing battles against insurgency, banditry and kidnappings. The new pay structure takes effect on September 1st and will benefit about 250

5,000 military personnel. Soldiers from the rank of private to staff sergeant will receive the largest increase of 80%, while personnel from warrant officer to colonel will get a 50% rise. Officers above the rank of colonel, including generals, will receive a 30% increase. The salary review will raise the military's annual wage bill from about $485 million to nearly $679 million. President Tinubu said the move recognizes the sacrifices of troops and reaffirmed his administration's commitment to improving welfare and modernizing the armed forces as Nigeria continues to confront Boko Haram, ISWAP, and armed bandits and other security threats.

0: We're back on with our time, 27 minutes before we get to the hour 7. As we continue with our second issue, we are now joined telephonically by Mepale Santete from Hermitage High School. Mentete was part of the teachers from Kachasnek, Kuting and Mafeteng, who attended the first week-long CSE training at LCE this week. She's here to tell us what the training felt like. Teacher Ntete, welcome to the News Hour on the Ultimate Radio, May.
1: Okay, May.
0: Thank you. How helpful are the new scripted lesson plans, SLPs, in teaching sensitive topics?
1: Ke tlhoka o khatha-khatha empa he ke tla leka gore ke mamelesitse gantle. 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
0: Okay, Mentiti. And what was your experience with the 1 week face-to-face training and mock teaching?
1: Come again, me.
0: What was your experience with the 1 week face-to-face training and the mock teaching?
1: Oh, hantle-ntle ho etsahala hore ha re so fumane that much ka hara training nana because we are only on the second day of the training. 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
1: So do you feel ready to deliver? I know you are only on day two of the training, but yeah. with how far you've come, do you feel you will be ready by Friday to deliver CSE in class after the training?
0: I am more than ready. 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
1: When it comes to this CSE teaching, knowing our cultural background, what challenges do you expect from learners and parents? I know it's been a topic that we saw parents talk about on social media, and they really didn't understand, as you said, that you were touching here and there, trying to formulate a solid work plan to be able to deliver in classrooms. Now the question is, you are yet to face the learners and the parents. Bringing the cultural perspective into this, what challenges do you expect to encounter?
0: Ke kgona ntho engwe le batshegekanya ka utlwa tabeng ya gore gantle re bitsa LBSE e leng life based sexuality education. 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
1: Thank you.
0: Family, that was us letting off teacher Ntete, one of the trainees at LCE, as they introduce or are trained in the new curricula, cycling around comprehensive sexuality education. And it's 13 minutes before we get to the hour 7. We'll take a short commercial break upon return, delve straight into the weather update.
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3: 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Exercise care and consideration in matters involving the dignity and person's privacy. Ensure that our programming does not promote or glorify violence. Not to broadcast content which may disturb or be harmful to children before watershed period. 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Where we fail to reach amicable solution, listeners can lodge a complaint with the Broadcasting Dispute Resolution Panel located at the Lesotho Communications Authority, 30 Princess Margaret Road, Old Europa Maseru. 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Write to the Secretary of the Broadcasting Disputes Resolution Panel, 30 Princess Margaret Road, Old Europa Maseru, or call a customer-free number 101 or send a WhatsApp message to 60222021 or send an email to complaints@lca.org.ls or lodge a complaint through LCA website at www.lca.org.ls.
4: 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Young innovators will learn how to protect their ideas, inventions, brands, and creative work. 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Do not miss this opportunity to learn, connect, showcase your talent and celebrate youth innovation in

We're back on with our time, 8 minutes before we get to the hour seven, and looking at the weather in Lesotho tonight. It is fine and mild to cool, but cold at some places in the highlands. Wind is light to moderate northwesterly. It is expected to be fine and cold to very cold tonight, with frost in most places. Wind is expected to be light and variable. South Africa, a cold winter is giving way to mostly sunny and pleasant conditions across much of the country. Gauteng, the Free State, and the Northwest can expect cool to mild temperatures under clear skies, making for ideal winter weather. In the Western Cape, it's cool with partly cloudy conditions along the coast, while fresh southwesterly winds continue to affect Cape Town and surrounding areas. The Eastern Cape is enjoying sunny intervals, although coastal areas may experience brisk winds later in the evening. KwaZulu-Natal remains mild to warm with sunshine along much of the coastline, while the interior starts off chilly before warming up during the evening. Across Limpopo, Mpumalanga in the Northern Cape, mostly clear skies and dry conditions with warm evenings following a cold early morning. Temperatures can be expected. Frost is still possible in some inland and high-lying areas during the night. Moving further afield, we check on the sub-Saharan Africa. Weather conditions remain mixed. West Africa continues to experience its rainy season, bringing widespread showers and thunderstorms, especially over Nigeria, Ghana, Sierra Leone, and Cote d'Ivoire. In East Africa, parts of Kenya, Uganda, Ethiopia, and Tanzania are seeing pleasant daytime temperatures with isolated afternoon showers. Central Africa remains warm, humid, and wet with frequent rainfall across the Congo Basin. And as we check Europe, Europe continues to experience an intense summer heat wave. Parts of Central and Southern Europe are recording temperatures above 40 degrees Celsius, with Austria setting a new national temperature record. Heat alerts remain in place across several countries, while dry conditions have increased the risk of wildfires in parts of Greece, Italy, Spain, and the Balkans. Northern Europe is comparatively cooler, but still warmer than average for this time of the year. And this is all we had garnered for you on the News Hour. From the entire News Hour team, I am Mama Rakemujoji. Have yourselves a blissful evening.

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0: 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The Ultimate Radio, the heartbeat of the kingdom. Kim Mushreshwe, the founder of the Basutu Nation, strategic thinking and inspirational leadership by Kim Mushreshwe I in the 19th century led to the formation of Lesotho. Emerging between Zulu Nation, the Boers and the British, Mushreshwe used his diplomatic skill to unite Basutu clans escaping the Zulu's conquering forces. He preserved his kingdom, either absorbing or overcoming rival tribes. Mushreshwe used the mountains to create a defendable capital, Tabawusiu, and used French missionary diplomacy and weaponry, defeating the British in 1851, but losing to the Boers in 1868. Mushreshwe appealed to Queen Victoria for help. She declared Basutoland a British protectorate. In 1966, Basutoland gained its independence from Britain, becoming the Kingdom of Lesotho. Never forget King Mushreshwe, the founder of the Basutu Nation.
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4: The Ultimate News Bulletin at 1900 hours. I am Hlompolitsie. Good evening. Lesotho National Olympic Committee, LNOC, together with the men and women's team that represented Lesotho at the Commonwealth Games in Scotland, presented their bronze medals to the Right Honourable Prime Minister Nsukwane Matekane as proof of victory they attained in the boxing competition. The Right Honourable Prime Minister Nsukwane Matekane emphasised the significance of sports to the country's economy. Reaffirming the government's commitment to ensure that sports are supported and developed. He appealed to entrepreneurs to invest in sports as they encourage peace and unity. The Minister of Tourism, Sports, Arts and Culture, Honourable Mputi Stephen Mputi, pledged his ministry's commitment to develop sports. He said they simultaneously promote Lesotho internationally. Meanwhile, Ms. Rapela Masilela, who won a bronze medal in boxing, attributed the victory to unwavering support from the coaches, the government,

0: Sports, Arts and Culture, Honorable Mputi Stephen Mputi, pledged his ministry's commitment to develop sports. He said they simultaneously promote Lesotho internationally. Meanwhile, Ms. Rapela Masilela, who won a bronze medal in boxing, attributed the victory to unwavering support from the coaches, the government, and parents, pledging their determination to work hard going forward. Meanwhile, Lesotho performance at the 2026 Commonwealth Games is said to have marked a significant milestone in the country's starting sporting history, ending a 20-year Commonwealth Games medal drought and reaffirming its strength in boxing. The nation secured two bronze medals through Puana Hwahli in the men's 65-kilogram boxing event and Rapelang Masilela in the women's 57-kilogram boxing event. According to Lesotho National Olympic Committee, LNOC, these achievements not only showcased the resilience and determination of Basotho athletes, but also highlighted the positive impact of continued investment in athlete development, representing one of Lesotho's strongest Commonwealth Games performances in recent decades, and provides renewed optimism for future international competition. LNOC report further stated, since making its Commonwealth Games debut in 1974, Lesotho has participated in every edition of the Games except in 1982. Lesotho has competed in disciplines including athletics, boxing, cycling, swimming, with athletics and boxing consistently producing the country's best results. Although the Public Accounts Committee, PAC, is responsible for examining public expenditure and reviewing the Auditor General's reports, it is the government's responsibility through law enforcement agencies to ensure that perpetrators are brought to the book. PAC Acting Chairperson Dr. Tsiriso Moroke explained that the committee's role is to refer cases to law enforcement authorities, particularly the police. He says when the committee has completed its job, the CEO and the police should be held accountable as they are expected to open cases and ensure perpetrators are brought to justice. Dr. Moroke, however, encouraged the public to demand accountability from the government whenever they are dissatisfied with how public resources are managed, adding that it is high time the committee establishes a memorandum of understanding with Lesotho Mounted Police Service and the Directorate on Corruption and Economic Offences to ensure that those responsible for wrongdoing are held accountable. This concludes our news bulletin at this hour. Once again, I am Klompolitsi. Join us for another full news bulletin tomorrow morning.
1: And now, your financial indicators.
0: The rand against the US dollar is 16 maluti 33 cent. Against the British pound, the rand is 21 maluti 98 cent. Against the euro, the rand is 18 maluti 85 cent. And against the Australian dollar, the rand is 11 maluti 51 cent.
2: Kim Mushweshwe, the founder of the Basotho Nation, strategic thinking and inspirational leadership by Kim Mushweshwe I in the 19th century led to the formation of Lesotho. Emerging between Zulu Nation, the Boers and the British, Mushweshwe used his diplomatic skill to unite Basotho clans escaping the Zulu's conquering forces. He preserved his kingdom, either absorbing or overcoming rival tribes. Mushweshwe used the mountains to create a defendable capital, Tabawusiu, and used French missionary diplomacy and weaponry, defeating the British in 1851, but losing to the Boers in 1868. Mushweshwe appealed to Queen Victoria for help. She declared Basotoland a British protectorate. In 1966, Basotoland gained its independence from Britain, becoming the Kingdom of Lesotho. Never forget King Mushweshwe, the founder of the Basotho Nation.

The Wengunga Corn, Bongo Muffin, placing us at 16 minutes after the hour 7. Welcome to the U Zone, 2-hour show with Rake. I'm with you now up until the hour 9 with nothing but great gems and gossip, or what we get from the tabloids here and there. This is the U Zone on the Ultimate Radio, and our time, 17 minutes after the hour 7. You can dash straight to our Facebook page and tell us where you are tuning in from. The fifth day on a Wednesday of August year 2026, and we met again, and it's been a long week. It's Wednesday, and as we roll towards the weekend, your body will definitely start feeling the pinch, but we don't concentrate on that. We do what we have to do with what we have at hand. Yes. So, family, if you're wondering what to expect, just straight to our Facebook page and tell us where you're tuning in from. And later on, we'll open communication lines so that you can either call in or text or send a VN, or drop us a comment on Facebook to share in the moment based on what we'll be talking about then. And that is for later. As of now, while we're still trying to figure things out, just hang in there and enjoy the ride. Andile coming through with 10,000 people.

0: 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It's the kid, 50 Cent.
1: 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I'm Eminem.
2: 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This Timberland.
3: 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This is shit, Snoop D-O-double-G.
4: Yo, what's good? It's your man, Flo Rida.
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6: Yo, what's up, y'all? This is Kanye.
7: Yo, don't know, say, yo, this is Sean Party Girls. I'm over Rala. Tell him, say, locking and stocking. Take it away.
8: Hey, hey, this is Lady Gaga.
9: 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It's Kesha.
10: 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It's Nicki Minaj.
11: 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I'm Beyonce.
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28: All the ghettos around the world. Like this.

From 2006 to 2026, the hits never stop. 20 years of vibes, 20 years of sound, 20 years of soul, one heartbeat of the kingdom. We taking you back, way back, back into time. From 2006 to 2026, the hits never stop.

0: Okay, Lee, with sign of a victory and our time 28 minutes before we get to the hour 8. And 8, that's where I'll be dropping you entertainment news. And before we get to that particular time, let's check where we have something popped. We have Angie Kamushoshotu going, hey, Rakeke Angie from Moshoshotu, and joining the show, that is the U-Zone with Rake on the Ultimate Radio. And there's quite a lot coming from Facebook. Let's check who said what first. And here we go. We have quite a number. We have Hennessy LS going, hey, good evening, Rake. Good evening, man. I see you. Then Matsidiso Judah says, I'm tuning in from Sekamaneng. Letswaka Putani says, tuning in all the way from Free State, South Africa. Busu Bomonati family of the Ultimate Radio, God bless y'all. Then Karabe Lo J Makwala says, I'm tuning in from Leribe Hlotse. Cha says, Rake, I'm tuning in from TY. Then that is all we have. And we'll keep pushing. But before engaging more music, let's check what commercials has for us.
1: 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Under the Code of Conduct, we are committed to broadcast news that is fair, accurate and impartial. 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Ensure that our programming does not promote or glorify violence. 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Where we fail to reach amicable solution, listeners can lodge a complaint with the Broadcasting Dispute Resolution Panel located at the Lesotho Communications Authority, 30 Princess Margaret Road, Old Europa Maseru. 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
1: Hey, this is Mr. BWK to the Y, otherwise known as Ndate Mohale, man. But I just want to take this opportunity to congratulate the Ultimate Family, man, for reaching this milestone. Ooh, I'm still part of the family. I'm still loving it here, man. I'm exceptionally proud of the Ultimate, man, for reaching this milestone. It wasn't easy, but it was worth it. Trust me, man. Yep.
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5: 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So it all comes down to love. Stephanie, come and join me on this one.

0: Kim Mushweshwe, the founder of the Basutu Nation, strategic thinking and inspirational leadership by Kim Mushweshwe I in the 19th century led to the formation of Lesotho. Emerging between Zulu Nation, the Boers and the British, Mushweshwe used his diplomatic skill to unite Basutu clans escaping the Zulu's conquering forces. He preserved his kingdom, either absorbing or overcoming rival tribes. Mushweshwe used the mountains to create a defendable capital, Tabawusiu, and used French missionary diplomacy and weaponry, defeating the British in 1851, but losing to the Boers in 1868. Mushweshwe appealed to Queen Victoria for help. She declared Basutoland a British protectorate. In 1966, Basutoland gained its independence from Britain, becoming the Kingdom of Lesotho. Never forget Kim Mushweshwe, the founder of the Basutu Nation.
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0: This is the rebel, Rebathilwe Munnapula. 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

9 minutes before we hit the hour 8, Willow Smith with the song Whip My Hair. And she was burst onto the global music scene in 2010 with her debut single Whip My Hair. Released just days before her 10th birthday, the daughter of Hollywood stars Will Smith and Jada Pinkett Smith, Willow became one of the youngest artists signed to Jay-Z's Roc Nation record label. And the song quickly became an international hit, reaching number 11 on the Billboard Hot 100 in the United States and charting in the top 10 in countries including the United Kingdom, Belgium, and Denmark, and it later earned platinum certification in the US. Although many people thought the song was simply about flipping your hair, Willow has explained that Whip My Hair is really about confidence, self-expression, and ignoring negativity. The phrase, whip my hair back and forth, symbolizes shaking off criticism, being yourself, and of course, embracing your individuality. And that's all we had for you. And at this point in time, I think it would be nice to literally pair her up with a collabo between Justin Bieber and the brother to Willow Smith, that is Jaden Smith, with the song Never Say Never, hoping it will guide us to reaching 8 p.m. on the U Zone, where we'll definitely give you a little bit of news making headlines or rounds in the entertainment sector.

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0: Welcoming you to the last lap of the show, the U Zone with Rake on the Ultimate Radio. Nicki Minaj featuring Drake, Moment for Life. And getting straight into our celebrity news, let's check what we have. South African swimming legend Chad Laclos has revealed that his Cape Town apartment was destroyed in a devastating fire while he was away competing at the 2026 Commonwealth Games in Glasgow. Tragically, one of his neighbors lost his life in the blaze. Despite the heartbreaking news, Laclos recently made his history by becoming the most decorated athlete in Commonwealth Games history, earning his 21st medal. He is now using his foundation to help support families affected by the fire. John Legend stars in South Africa-based film. Award-winning singer John Legend has been cast as the legendary Harry Belafonte in The Road Home, a new biopic inspired by Paul Simon's iconic Graceland album. The film, currently shooting in South Africa, celebrates the country's rich musical heritage and features South African icons Hugh Masekela and Mira Makeba as central figures. After two decades of empowering young women, Oprah Winfrey has announced that her Leadership Academy for Girls in South Africa will transition to the Gauteng Department of Education at the end of year 2027 school year. Oprah says her commitment to educating South African girls will continue through an expanded scholarship program. Former Paralympian Oscar Pistorius has reportedly secured employment with a sound engineering company while serving parole. Pistorius, who was released from prison in 2024 after his conviction for the murder of Riva Steenkamp, remains under strict parole conditions until year 2029. And that's your South African celebrity updates. Stay tuned for more entertainment news and bigger stories tomorrow on the U Zone. With a time 4 minutes after the hour 8, we'll head away for a short commercial break, then continue with the show.
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1: 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Where we fail to reach amicable solution, listeners can lodge a complaint with the Broadcasting Dispute Resolution Panel located at the Lesotho Communications Authority, 30 Princess Margaret Road, Old Europa Maseru. 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

20 after 20. That is 20 minutes after the hour 8 on the U-Zone Ultimate Radio, Rake on the U-Zone. So Lange Noel's with the song Losing You. And remember, 30 minutes to the hour 9, that is where you will be allowed to call in and tell us one and give us one track to seal your Wednesday evening on the U-Zone. But before we get to that, all we do is push with music and more music coming through. It's Demi Lovato and Joe Jonas with the song This Is Me.

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We taking you back, way back, back into time.

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4: 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Do not miss this opportunity to learn, connect, showcase your talent, and celebrate youth innovation in Lesotho. For more information, tune into Ultimate Radio and follow updates on the official DYIMD Facebook page.
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1: And we're back on with the time, 28 minutes headed for the hour. Before we get to the hour 9, you zone with Raike on the Ultimate Radio. And at this point in time, all you can do is drop us a list of tracks that you'd love to hear played before we bounce. That will definitely define your Wednesday. And Mamelo Hlabana said, Raike, could you please play me Fire on Fire by Sam Smith? And girl, we've got you. Your wish is definitely our command. So here comes your song.
2: My mother said I'm too romantic. 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

0: Your side of the bed at 15 minutes before we get to the hour 9 Trey songs. Hlompho, that one was for you, and I hope you enjoyed it. Let's check who we have here. 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Let's see.
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1: 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To the listeners, well, it's true. It's Wednesday today, Women's Class Wednesday,

So today, since it's Wednesday, I crush Gogo Mantuli. 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So I crush today, women's crush, by so saying ke to kopa to mpapalle pina ya Zama Jobe ndawe yami yebo. 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

0: From 2006 to 2026, the hits never stop. 20 years of vibes, 20 years of sound, 20 years of soul. One heartbeat of the kingdom. We taking you back, way back, back into time.
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5 minutes before we get to the hour 9. This is me, Rake, signing out. And to everybody that took part in the show, the U-Zone, thank you very much. Let's meet again tomorrow, same time, same place. Leaving you with Ivy, with the song. I'm crushed. With the program known as The Chill Factor. She'll be with you from 9 p.m. and take you down to 12 midnight. And please wake me up when it's all over. That is tomorrow. Have yourselves a bliss. Avicii coming through.

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4: 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From 9 p.m. to midnight, she's got your favorite slow jam.

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5: Exactly 10 minutes ago after the 9 o'clock hour. Good evening. Good evening, family. Good evening, Chill Factors. And of course, welcome to the Chill Factor with Ivy. Just a few minutes gone after the 9 o'clock hour. On this wonderful, beautiful Wednesday night. Of course, the 5th of August 2026. And I'm so happy to be spending it right here with you. Alright, do allow me to appreciate Rake and all the amazing presenters who came in before me today. You are truly appreciated, my dear colleagues. 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

time to pause and remind yourself that you don't have to carry every day's burden alone. You don't have to carry that burden alone. Sometimes strength is found in asking for help, taking a break, or simply giving yourself permission to rest. Looking after yourself is never a weakness. It is part of moving forward. So tonight, family, let the music lift your spirit. You know this is your space, this is your vibe, this is definitely your chill factor. Now remember, if you are in Leribe, you'll definitely be tuned in from 88.6, Mokgotlo 90.3, Kuti 95.3, Hakatse 97.6, Maseru 99.8, Kasasnek 100.5, Mafiteng, hello, 102.7, and Tabatseka 106.6. That is exactly where you'll be tuned in if you are anywhere in our beautiful mountain kingdom. Now, family, look, you can definitely interact with myself, Ivy, on our WhatsApp hotline. That will be 622-00998, and on call, it is 21-21-998. We are also there on Facebook, of course. 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What you can do is simply like and follow the page for you to be updated on anything that is happening right here on your favorite radio station. Now, family, on this beautiful Wednesday evening, where are you tuning in from? Oh, mamete ultimate look, I chill factor. Chill factors, where are you tuning in from? Oh, mamete ultimate look, I. And who is your woman crush? It is a Wednesday after all, right? Let's spice things up today. Let me know, who is your woman crush? Who is your woman crush on this beautiful Wednesday? Woman crush Wednesday, right? So let us know, Horanaikiman. And you can tell us, Horana, why. Why is she your woman crush? Come on, Tlin, let's put a smile on that particular person if she is listening. All right, a kick starting this beautiful show, The Chill Factor, gave you two beautiful songs. First up, we gave you Teddy Swims with Lose Control, a powerful song about emotional struggle of holding on to someone you love, even when everything feels like it's falling apart. Utsiba ha o rata motho way too much. Even though you feel like, mona ka nnete, things are definitely falling apart. That is exactly what Lose Control is all about. Then it was followed by Alex Warren with Ordinary. A beautiful reminder that love has the power, of course, to turn ordinary moments into something extraordinary. Yes, love has a powerful way of reminding us, those ordinary moments can be extraordinary. It's a heartfelt song that quickly becomes a favorite for almost all of us, right? The lyrics are very much uplifting. They have that uplifting message. All right, family, as I wait for those beautiful voice notes, let's go for a musical break. And we'll definitely get into those voice notes and also the first segment of the night, that being Behind Closed Doors. Now, keeping the vibes flowing, family, let's take a Dear Ex Yami by Mduduzi Ncube. It is one of the songs that speaks to anyone who's ever looked back on

a past relationship with mixed emotions, of course. Instead of anger or blame, the song reflects on lessons learned, on healing, and wishing an ex well as both people move forward. Wishing an ex well. So family, here's a beautiful song, Nduduzi Ncube, Dear Ex Yan. Do you enjoy?

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1: Exactly 30 minutes gone after the 9 o'clock hour. Played you three beautiful songs right here, family. Three beautiful songs. Kamduze Mawelele together with Naledi Apiwe. Also played you a beautiful one, Selugu Inkabination. I just hope you enjoyed those songs right there, family. For now, let's do this. I've got two beautiful voice notes right here that I would love for us to listen to before we move.
2: Ivy,
1: hi, I'm all right. How are you?
2: 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I'm enjoying the show, the music.
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1: All right.
3: West, let's see, Mall Street. And
1: all right.
3: My woman crashed to the S. That's it. Lala. This is XVU. Got it. And West together.
1: XVV, Rekabani, my guy. I don't know. The way Kininke Mametse Kahloko, I was listening attentively. Niki batla ho utlwa na ho mang. XVV, come on. Don't do me like that. All right, family, 28 minutes before we get to the 10 o'clock hour. Now it's time for us to dim the lights. So let's do that.
4: It's that time again. The lights dim low, the mood turns mellow, and Ivy brings the soul back to your night. From 9 p.m. to midnight, she's got your favorite slow jams, smooth talk, and pure vibes. 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
1: All right. 27 minutes before we get to the 10 o'clock hour, family. Welcome back to the Chill Factor. Welcome back to the Chill Factor, family. Now, family, let's ease into the show with our very first segment, that being Behind Closed Doors, where we unpack those conversations everyone has, but not everyone is brave enough to admit out loud. Now, tonight's question might just stir up a little trouble. Family. Now, picture this. Your partner says they are just being friendly. Your partner, Motuahao family, Urbona babe, I'm just being friendly. But you notice they're constantly exchanging compliments, those emojis, or maybe playful jokes without someone else. No touching, no kissing, no secret dates, just a little flirting. Is it completely harmless? Do you think that is completely harmless? Or does flirting cross a line once you're in a committed relationship? That's exactly what we are unpacking tonight. Some people believe flirting is simply part of their personality. I'm just like that. It's part of their personality. They say it is fun, it is innocent, it boosts the confidence and doesn't mean they are maybe looking to cheat. Others argue that once you're committed to someone, your playful attention should be deserved by your partner. You should give that attention to your partner. They feel that if nothing physical happens, flirting can create emotional distance, plant seeds of insecurity, and slowly chip away the trust. After all, family, if you'd be comfortable watching your partner do the exact same thing, is it really as innocent as it seems? Is it just harmless? Is the flirting just harmless? So tonight, family, I want you to be completely honest. Is flirting just harmless fun? Or is it disrespectful when you are in a relationship? Have you ever caught your partner flirting and maybe just brushing it off? Or did it become, did it just end the relationship? Jump into the conversation, family, and let us know your take on this one. Send your voice note on our WhatsApp hotline, 622-00998. 622

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Let's keep it respectful, let's keep it real, and let's find out where everyone stands on this one, right here on Behind Closed Doors. Now, family,

This next song right here takes us right into this topic. Mario asked the question that has probably caused more relationships arguments than you would ever admit. Can a guy and a girl really be just friends? Can a guy and a girl really just be friends? If you have ever questioned someone's intentions or had your own relationship misunderstood, this one will definitely hit home. This one will definitely hit home, family. Here is Mario with Just a Friend. As you listen, family, ask yourself, is it really just a friendship, or is there a little flirting hidden behind those innocent conversations? We'll be right back, family. Let's take a listen to this beautiful one right here. Enjoy.

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8: 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How are you doing? You are, of course, listening to The Chill Factor with Ivy. It is a beautiful Wednesday, and tonight we've got two inspiring movies that reminds us that life isn't always easy, but hope, courage, and love can carry us through every toughest season. One is an emotional love story that shows how unhealthy relationships can change a person, while the other is a powerful true story that celebrates kindness, faith, and the incredible impact one person can have on another. As always, family, we'll give you what these movies are about, who's starring in them, the lessons behind each one, and of course, we'll play the trailers so you decide if they are next your pick, they are next your movie pick. All right, now, family, our first movie plug tonight is A Toxic Love Story. A Toxic Love Story. That is our first movie plug. One of the most talked about romantic dramas of recent times. The movie follows a couple who falls deeply in love, but as their relationship grows, warning signs begin to appear.

0: What started as a person's passion slowly turns into jealousy, manipulation, emotional control, and heartbreak. What partner finds themselves constantly making excuses for hurtful behavior, believing that love alone can fix everything? As the story unfolds, they are forced to make one of the hardest decisions of their lives. Stay in a relationship that destroys them, or find the courage to walk away and choose healing instead. Now, the lesson behind this one, family. Love should bring peace, respect, and growth. Not fear, not control, or pain. Sometimes the bravest thing you can do is let go of a relationship that is no longer healthy. Now, our second movie plug is Ordinary Angels. Ordinary Angels, released back in 2024, and starring Hilary Swank and Ellen Richson. Inspired by a true story, the movie follows Sharon, a determined hairdresser who learns about the widowed father struggling to take care of himself and his serious ill young daughter. Although she's just an ordinary person, Sharon refuses to stand by. She rallies her community, raises support, and does everything she can to help the family through one of the most difficult times in their lives. Her kindness proves that ordinary people are capable of extraordinary acts of compassion. Looking at the lesson behind this one, you don't have to be rich or famous to change someone's life. A caring heart, kindness, and a willingness to help can become, with that, you can become someone else's miracle. It is uplifting, emotional, a beautiful reminder that hope is often found in the kindness of others. Now, family, I would love for us to take a listen to these two beautiful movie trailers and decide if they are worth adding to our watch list. First up, A Toxic Love Story, right here on The Chill Factor.
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4: 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Ian always wanted to be married and he wanted to have kids. Angela wanted the same things.
5: The smile alone, I mean, the smile was killer. 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
4: But then Ian tells me that Angela's been receiving these emails from someone called Lilith Is Truth.
7: Crazy, threatening, violent, I'm gonna kill you emails.
4: They have this biblical undertone. We were thinking the exact same thing. Holy it's his ex, Michelle.
5: I do not hate Michelle. I have never hated Michelle. I just wanted her out of my life.
8: It slowly ratchets its way up.
9: She's been at my work. She knows what I look like.
10: She told me she wished she could burn this whole mother down.
4: And then something unbelievable happened.
11: 911, what's your emergency?
12: Somebody came from behind me and it started to choke me.
4: I started to question what her motive was.
13: There's so much deception and so much dishonesty.
5: It seems like I've been sleeping with the enemy.
8: We had an obligation to go back, to look at the case again.
14: I don't know if anything that I know about her is true.

0: who is Lilith? That's the question.
1: I have never felt fear like that before.
2: Who's impersonating whom, pretending to be whom? I've never seen anything like this.
1: You don't know anything about my story.
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4: Alright, and now that was a toxic love story, let's have a feel of Ordinary Angels.
5: My name is Sharon, and I'm an alcoholic. With this, what a headache.
6: Sure.
7: I belong.
8: My advice, find a reason to be here that's bigger than you are.
5: I read about this family in the paper. I think this is it.
9: Dad, I have a situation.
10: I want to look pretty for mommy.
11: Well, maybe just a little off the cheeks.
12: God is here with us right now, and we are here with you.
5: Something about that little girl without a mom, sick, and the family bled dry from all the hospital bills. I think I'm supposed to help. Hi, Sharon.
8: Yes, ma'am.
5: I just wanted to come by and give you this.
13: I just made dinner if you want to stay.
5: I'd love to.
11: What are you doing? I met this woman. She's a mess.
13: Perfect. She'll fit right in.
5: $400,000 plus in medical bills. All three credit cards maxed out. And your income's only $3,600 a month.
11: Yes, ma'am.
5: That's not good, Ed.
11: No, ma'am.
5: I'm going to put together a press kit for a corporate donations, that kind of thing. She just won't. Smile. Girls, help your daddy out. I've owned 4 small businesses. I'm good at plenty of things. Taking no for an answer ain't one of them.
14: Daddy's in over his head.
15: You're asking us to reduce the family's medical bills due to hardship.
5: No, I'm asking you to erase them. All of them. Was that funny?
10: My belly hurts.
11: Oh, you want to go on an adventure?
16: Mm-hmm. Michelle will need to fly 700 miles to the Children's Hospital.
11: Are you telling me we need a plane now?
17: How exactly do you recommend we get a plane, Doc?
5: I'll get you a plane, I promise.
18: We are going to save this girl, you hear me?
11: We're going to need a lot of shovels.
17: This is our last chance. If we don't take it, Michelle dies.
5: How did it become your responsibility to save her?
18: Because I'm here. Because I can.
4: Wow. I'm lost for words. I'm definitely lost for words with this movie right here, Ordinary Angels. And now that brings us to the end of tonight's movie plug. From the different lessons of a toxic love story to the inspiring true story of Ordinary Angels, tonight's movies reminds us that the relationships we choose and the kindness we show can shape lives forever. So family, whether you're learning to walk away from what hurts us or stepping up to help someone in need, every choice we make has a power, of course, the power to make a difference. Thank you so much, family, for spending this Wednesday evening with me right here on The Chill Factor. All right, now let's go for a musical break. Coming up next, it is a beautiful one, Scars to Your Beauty. To Your Beautiful. Scars to Your Beautiful. Alicia Cara, a very beautiful song, powerful song about self-worth, about healing and embracing who you are. All right, let's hear it. And we'll definitely be back continuing with our Behind Closed Doors topic. Enjoy.

0: hour. Now, where are my three callers at? Where are my three callers at, family? It's time for our three callers. What we do is that you, family, call in. You request four songs. All right, here we go. Ultimate, hello.
1: Hi, baby.
0: Hi, Matty.
1: Hey, Johnny.
0: I'm good. How are you?
1: I am good.
0: All right. Which one would you like to hear play? Oh, Mira. Yeah, yeah. That's her. That's medicine. All right. I'll do that for you, my love.
1: Thank you, baby.
0: Thank you.
1: Bye.
0: All right, family. We have our first caller. Two more callers. All right, here goes. Ultimate, hello.
2: Good evening, Ivy.
0: Good evening, Candice.
2: What's about not to tell a tidying tale more than nightly tale?
0: Oh, so well.
2: Good evening.
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0: Mm-hmm.
2: What doesn't kill you makes you stronger.
0: All right. I'll do that for you.
2: There's a message kaga pina in.
0: There's a message?
2: Yes.
0: All right. Thank you so much, Candice.
2: You're welcome. Ke tlile ntse go mamela tshelele tsa go reng ya qetela.
0: All right.
2: Yeah.
0: Cool. All right, family. Two more callers, one, because we have two already. We have Candice and Matty. So we have one left, 2-1-2-1-998. Where is our last caller so that we continue with our requested songs? 20 minutes gone after the 10 o'clock hour. Come on, guys. Where is our last caller? All right. If we do not have that last caller, it is okay. It is perfect. Let's continue with the two that we have right here. And family, do remember that as I play these songs right here, I won't be taking any call because now I don't want to disturb this beautiful songs right here. Medicine What? Mira, requested by our beautiful Matty. Enjoy.

29 minutes before we get to the 11 o'clock hour, where you will lead while I follow. Playing right now, listen, Beyonce. Now, family, let's head over to our Facebook page and see what the Facebook streets have been saying regarding our behind closed doors topic. We had asked, family, is flirting harmless fun or is it disrespectful when you are in a relationship? Is it harmful? Or is it disrespectful, especially when you are in a relationship?

0: looking at our family on Facebook, we have Thandiwe Mutsu. Are disrespectful. I mean, why are you flirting with someone while you are in a relationship? I'd climb every mountain and swim every... Baba Lojani, disrespectful if you have a partner. 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Itumele Pofani, very disrespectful. Dia Kolorotodi, are very disrespectful as well.
1: There goes my head shaking.
0: Malume uncle. All right, let's take this one. Ultimate, hello.
2: Okay.
0: Hi.
2: How are you?
0: I'm good. How are you?
2: I'm good.
0: All right.
2: When you see a flirting high pass,
0: it doesn't work.
2: Oh, hi.
0: How about Mamma Dim? I take an uncle, maybe, fella. Motu, even so, Bells are high fellow. You love an
2: hour. I'm just being friendly. When I make a shine.
0: How about Mamma Dim? So, flitting has to
2: go home. Mimi, Mamma, sat on my leg and put a high egg at one.
0: Hi, Bo. It was too much.
2: It's too much because how do you have somebody who you're just being nice to and then you have a girlfriend? Like, if you situation in your home, it's a yellow or sorry.
0: Imagine the nerve.
2: Yeah, the audacity.
0: So tell me, what did you do about the whole situation? Did you leave, Kappa? Did the girl leave? What happened?
2: I made him choose.
0: Mm-hmm. Yes, girl.
2: In a flirting ritual, guys, it's very dangerous.
0: All right, my love. Thank you so much, hey?
2: Thank you.
0: Well, the flirting is not on, Ivy. How do you flirt with my man? How do you flirt with my woman? Malume uncle, moving on our Facebook page. Very disrespectful. I think it should be considered a sin. Ultimate, hello.
3: Hello, Ivy.
0: Hi.
3: How are you, Ivy?
0: Kishap, buena.
3: Sharp.
0: Yes, sir.
3: Can you tell me what is flirting? Okay, it's good, please.
0: What is flirting?
3: Yes, please.
0: Hele, kandisi. Puto e tata hakana kana.
3: Ah, but kikwana zabuwa kaya nampa.
0: Eh, kina zabuwa kaya
3: ona, but... What does that mean?
0: Ewe, kitwe ishalo sabang. Okay, flirting, what's it like? Is that way of showing maybe a romantic or sexual interest in someone? Maybe through woman's reactions, like body language, you fail.
3: To who?
0: The other person that is not your boyfriend, maybe girlfriend, or even to your boyfriend. But not in this case, you are in a relationship and really you are showing these things besides your partner.
3: Okay, I didn't know about that.
0: Mm-hmm.
3: But I don't think it makes sense.
0: Why?
3: Doesn't make sense.
0: Doesn't make sense, John.
3: Yes, okay. I have a, let's say, for instance, you are my partner.
0: Mm-hmm.
3: And I'm flirting with your friend, right?
0: Mm-hmm.
3: So, flirting you, is it not going to hurt one of us, couple you?
0: Yes, it will definitely hurt. It will definitely hurt. Kimo kona kibuta. I give a toa matanga. Ili just harmless fun. Pa inka ili fela. I'm just

0: we're different. We have our different opinions, our different perspectives.
1: Okay.
0: So
1: now that you made me understand it,
0: I don't
1: like it.
0: Yes, it depends now, Oman. Who are you? How do you?
1: Oh.
0: Yes, how do you see things? Never mind. Do your thing. I'll do my thing.
1: Hey, other I can follow on my side. I respect relationship because it goes along with the emotions. So I can like emotions. It's like a passion. Like Abalea, instead of fighting, I run away from my life. Because emotions start to break like a popular back. So I would say how cool emotional is you are nothing. And so I can let you know that I'm a community doing cutting on a religion because I do not look at the emotions because sometimes these people better than to be uncalled for.
0: Yeah, that's true. Hey,
1: now the boundaries and then delete them more. The flip things, you know, I have a cattle with our sank and I can't know if you can look and make a little more. So I come home with our sank at the highest sense, car relationship.
0: All right,
1: not unless. The lady friends affair.
0: Okay, can this?
1: This I'm minding.
0: All right.
1: But you need to get over. How long shall you sit to go on? Then you can keep this in the.
0: All right. No problem, Candice.
1: All right.
0: Cool. All right.
1: All right. I'll tell you to comment then.
0: Yeah. Hanyan.
1: I check your whole lot of baby and so more.
0: Sharp Candice.
1: Sharp.
0: All right, family. All right, ultimate hello.
2: Hi, baby.
0: Hi, my love.
2: Ke bua ka Candice ke ntho ke ha breaker.
0: Randle.
2: Ke bua ka ke ha breaker ha se be flipping ka mabaka. Ka mabaka.
0: Hey, naka nita kitsi ipi.
2: Kana mathata ausi, but it's very disrespectful for a partner to be flirting with a friend or somebody that you don't even know. It's very wrong in so many ways.
0: Yeah, he.
2: La kabare ore, you want the person to feel free kapa. Haba, ili mutu kala mkopana le. Per se, the friend is mine. So, I went out with my boyfriend.
0: His
2: boyfriend, I was just being friendly with her. You don't have to.
0: Yeah.
2: You don't have to impress my friend. She is my friend. You are my boyfriend. So there has to be boundaries, limits.
0: True that. True that, Metty.
2: You understand?
0: Yeah, I do, my love. I do. Thank you so much, hey.
2: Thank you, baby.
0: All right. Okay, family, 19 minutes before we get to the 11 o'clock hour. Let's move. We have Steamer, or Hey Ivy. This one is tricky. Well, my opinion is that that's emotional cheating territory. The rule is usually if you wouldn't want your partner doing it, to someone else, don't do it. All right? Steamer, kya utlwa batse bana hore ke go utlwa hantle. Matheka. 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Okay. 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But vale, halo honore le kopane. Isili wrong. Tebello aga wa bona Ivy rona re batho ba di solo date ka nnete. Can you please

All right. You are not commenting on this one, Tibel. Yoli Khabani. Good evening, Ivy. Good evening, Yoli. It is a very disrespectful. All right. Alisa Tulo also. It is absolutely disrespectful. Shemahua. Family, thank you so much to each and every one of you who took their time, interacted on this beautiful topic. For now, let's continue with beautiful sounds, beautiful music, right here on The Chill Factor. When we get back, we'll definitely be getting into that part of the show where you lead, and all I do is just to follow. Woman, Toni Braxton. Enjoy.

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2: All right, family. That was Shakira with Zoo from a beautiful movie, Zootopia. Yes. Now, family, it's time for you to lead while I follow. It's time for you to lead while I follow. And already we have a number of requests coming down from our Facebook page. So yes, I'm definitely going to start off with those. I'm definitely going to start off with those beautiful song requests coming down from our Facebook page. But for now, I can only take two callers. This is your space, this is your vibe, this is definitely your chill factor, family. Let's take our first caller. Ultimate, hello.
3: Hi. Footprints in the sand.
2: I'll do that for you.
3: Thank you.
2: All right. Bye.
3: Bye.
2: All right, family. One more caller if we have one. So that we continue with this beautiful request. Ultimate, hello.
4: Hello, Ivy.
2: Hello.
4: Yes.
2: Nice. That's what I need. So get to the fair.
4: Kiss, jele wena o thole go bana neng ke light wena ka ntlono dark ke go tla thole go lebe na lightang a ke go kisisa
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1: Shab shab. Alright family, alright, let's play off the first batch of requested songs. But on our WhatsApp hotline, you can continue requesting 622-00998, 622-00998. First up, it is a beautiful one requested by Tandiwe Mutsu from our Facebook page, Miss Strong by Mary J. Blige. 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

I am definitely easy like a Sunday morning. Aren't I, family? Aren't I simple like a Sunday morning? I know I am. I know you'll definitely agree with me. Well, yes, Ivy, you are definitely easy like a Sunday morning. You are definitely easy like a Sunday morning, family. It's time for you to lead while I follow. It's time for you to lead while I follow. 24 minutes gone after the 11 o'clock hour. Right now, I'm definitely going to play Emma Teka's song request, Tamiya with Steel. Then we'll play Decent Pera's song request, Her With Damage. So family, you as well can definitely send through yours, and yes, I'll definitely play it. 622-00998 622-00998. And remember that on call, I don't take calls while I play this requested songs. You only call in when you hear the mic goes on. Still, Tamiya, do enjoy.

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0: All right, family. You are still listening to The Chill Factor with Ivy. I think we're done. I think we are done. All right. We have more, family. This is where you lead, and what I do is just to follow. At this point, you lead, and what I do is just to follow, all right? Thank you. So let's do that, family. Allow me to kindly follow.
1: Dance on the beat.

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5: 10 minutes gone. No, Ivy. 10 minutes before we get to the 12 o'clock hour. Now it's time for me to love and leave you, family. Look, it has been very nice having been with you from 9 straight to this very hour. Until we meet again, that being on Saturday morning, you and I will definitely be the early birds. Of course, 5 a.m. to 9 a.m., you and I will definitely be the early birds. So let's be there on Saturday. Let's meet on Saturday. Until then, family, take care of your heart. Take care of your soul and protect your peace. And always know, Ivy Walarata family, I love you so much. Let me leave you with this beautiful one right here, requested by Ivy, of course. Michael Jackson with Human Nature. Do enjoy and good night.

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11: Yo, this is Axl Rose of Guns N' Roses.
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15: 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This is Alice Cooper.
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22: 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This is Pink.
0: The ultimate radio. The heartbeat of the kingdom.
23: Do you know what day it is today? It's your birthday.
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0: 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Yo, it's the Kid 50 Cent.
1: What's up, everybody? I'm Eminem.
2: What's up, y'all? This is Timbaland.
3: Yo, what's crack-a-lackin'? This is shit, Noob Deal Double G.
4: Yo, what's good? It's your man, Flo Rida.
5: Yeah, it's that little Chico Pitbull.
6: Yo, what's up, y'all? This is Kanye.
7: Yo, done also, yo, this is Sean Paul, the girls. I'm over Rida. Tell him, said, locking and stocking. Take it away.
8: Hey, hey, this is Lady Gaga.
9: Hey, what's up? It's Kesha.
10: What's up, you guys? It's Nicki Minaj.
11: What's up, y'all? I'm Beyonce.
12: 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This is Jay-Z.
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5: 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Double G.
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9: Yo, don't know, say, yo, this is Sean Paul, the girls. 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
12: 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It's Nicki Minaj.
13: 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I'm Beyonce.
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